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The night is young, so

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0: just the woman I was looking for.
1: Hey!
0: Lena Dunham.
1: How's it going?
0: It's going good. I'm just going to ask you 73 completely random questions in a totally unrehearsed fashion.
1: Absolutely.
0: So what are you reading over there?
1: Oh, I'm reading A Florence Diary by Diana Athill. She's almost 99, so that's really exciting.
0: Not bad. What's the best book you pretended to read?
1: Great Gatsby. I have not finished that.
0: What's the best thing about writing a book?
1: You get to hold it in your hands.
0: What's the hardest thing about writing a book?
1: Very lonely.
0: What are you writing right now?
1: Short fiction.
2: Lena, tea's on the table.
1: Oh, my God, thank you.
0: What's the first thing you do when you wake up?
1: The first thing I do when I wake up is that I hit snooze.
0: What's the last thing you do before you go to bed?
1: I just talk and talk and talk, and then I'm asleep.
0: When do you feel most creative?
1: 4 a.m.
0: What do you do on your days off?
1: What the f*** is a day off? Who has one of those?
0: Well, this is very charming.
1: Oh, thank you.
0: I was just wondering real quick, what's the Wi-Fi?
1: The Wi-Fi? I'm not going to give you my Wi-Fi, I'm so sorry, but at my old house, it was nudity waiver.
0: So what's the theme of this room?
1: Well, we call this the lady room, but really the theme is, you know, queer and feminist resistance and our important foremothers and forefathers.
0: Okay. Notice a lot of poodles in here, too.
1: Mm-hmm. We're a pretty poodly household.
0: What's your favorite hair color that you've ever had?
1: Neon green.
0: What's one fashion trend you've tried that you regret the most?
1: I never needed to wear formal shorts.
0: In general, when do you feel most beautiful?
1: When I'm directing.
0: Where do you spend the most time in your house?
1: In my closet office. Do you want to see it?
0: Yes.
1: Okay,
0: let's
1: good.
0: Go. Who's the most fashionable woman you know?
1: Chloe Sevigny. I'm going to say I know her. We've really more met in passing.
0: What is your favorite outfit that you've ever worn to a red carpet event?
1: A Jean-Baptiste Valli dress that looked like pink birthday cake.
0: Great. Bra or no bra?
1: No bra ever once in my life.
0: How many pantsuits should a woman own?
1: A woman should own up to 90 pantsuits. Which room do you want to go in?
0: Let's go with this one.
1: You made the right choice.
0: All right. What makes you the angriest?
1: When jealousy turns into cruelty.
0: Do you have a nickname?
1: Yeah, it's Leans, or Lean Bean.
0: Oh, okay.
1: Oh my God, hi, Paul.
3: Hey, look, I found out what was jamming the printer.
1: Wow.
3: It's a poodle.
1: This is Paul. He designed the entire house. He's basically my creative director.
0: Paul, ask a question.
3: What should we name her?
1: Susan.
0: And why are you going to call that dog Susan?
1: After my aunt, Susan Simmons.
0: Well, besides Susan, what's the most precious thing you've ever seen?
1: Her sister, Karen Domingo. Here, do you mind taking her a second?
4: Not at all.
1: Thank you so much.
0: All right. So, Lena, you're hanging out with Rihanna. What are you guys doing?
1: I think we're by the pool, eating pasta, talking about our feelings. If she wants to smoke a joint, I will, even though it does make me paranoid.
0: All right. You're hanging out with Hillary Clinton. What are you guys doing?
1: We're talking about how to rescue girls and women from global oppression, and we're talking about how to steam and preserve our pantsuits.
0: You're hanging with the girls from Girls. What are you girls doing?
1: Complaining.
0: Who gets the most drunk at a girls' rap party?
1: Jemima.
0: Who was the most or least comfortable when filming sex scenes on Girls?
1: Weirdly, Allison is the most comfortable, and I'm kind of the least comfortable at the end of the day.
0: All right. What's a favorite naked scene you've had to do?
1: My favorite naked scene, well, it was really when I was wearing my green mesh tank top and I had my nipples out for a whole week. And that shirt's now owned by the Museum of Television and Radio. Do you want to see my guest house?
0: Yeah, let's do it.
1: Okay, cool.
0: What is the plotline of Women, the 2025 reboot of Girls?
1: Everyone would be like at an oxygen bar complaining about their newly adopted robot children.
0: Okay, so really adorable guest house you have here.
1: Thank you so much.
0: Who would you like to invite to stay in this guest house?
1: I think Ariana Grande and Dorothy Parker together, they have to share a bed.
0: Okay. When were you the most starstruck?
1: Dame Helen Mirren got me pretty worked up.
0: Wait, are those puppets behind you?
1: Oh, these are actually dolls.
0: Ah, it's you and Jack.
1: Yeah, it's Jack and me.
0: Oh, that's so funny. How did you meet Jack, by the way?
1: We met on a blind date.
0: What's one thing about Jack that only you know?
1: He's Jewish. That's a big secret.
0: So, okay, if I poke this doll of you right here, would you feel it?
1: That actually really hurt.
0: No, it did not.
1: Did.
0: Can you tell me who I should be following on Instagram right now?
1: At Love Brown Sugar.
0: What do you have to say to your internet trolls?
1: You guys seem to have a lot of fucking time on your hands.
0: What's the funniest thing you read about yourself online?
1: I read that Jack refuses to wear socks and that I was going to dump him for it.

0: What do you look up to most in life?
1: I look up to the activists who came before me who made it possible for me to have the right to choose.
0: Where do you see yourself in 10 years?
1: I want to be a mother of babies and poodles and acts of societal resistance.
0: What is one thing you hope to be remembered for?
1: I'd like to be remembered for having fun, but I will probably be remembered for visiting the emergency room more than anybody else you know.
0: What scares you the most?
1: Being misunderstood.
0: What's next on your career to-do list?
1: Theater.
2: Whose creative style or voice would you say is most similar to yours?
1: I hope it's Elaine May. That would be a dream.
2: What up-and-coming voice are you the biggest champion of right now?
1: Charlotte Lauriston.
2: Well, look how convenient that is. All right, do you have any secret talents?
1: I do. Do you want to see?
2: Yes, let's do it.
1: Okay, so I'm double-jointed, but I can also sing really high. Look at what my thumbs are doing!
0: The most unusual double talent I've ever seen. All right, you have 9 tattoos. Can you quickly give the story behind every tattoo?
1: Yes, this is Ferdinand the Bull. He's a famous pacifist. Then on my side, Jemima tattooed a little picture of her dog, Rosie. Over on this side, I have an illustration of a children's book, A Drunk I Did It, It's Not Great, I Should Get It Covered Up.
2: Huh.
1: Then I have Laura Thornhill, who's one of the first female skateboarders in history. Then on my butt, I have a snake wrapped around the moon. And I also have the sign for the Odeon, my favorite restaurant in Tribeca.
2: Okay.
1: I have Eloise as a tramp stamp, you know, Eloise who lived at the plaza.
0: Yeah.
1: And then it says staunch right there for Grey Gardens.
0: Okay, and what's tattoo number 10 going to be?
1: Jemima's planning to tattoo the word nasty on my butt.
0: All right, Lena, I have a special guest who insisted on filming a question.
1: Oh, wow.
3: Hey, Lena Dunham, want to break out a dance move with me?
1: Do I ever. Thank you, Neil.
0: What animal do you identify with most?
1: A rabbit. They're so scared.
0: Yeah? What's your favorite swear word?
1: It's
0: What's the worst pickup line you've ever heard?
1: I was on McDougal Street, and a young gentleman handed me a wet cloth and said the words, want some ether.
0: If you could ban one word from the cultural zeitgeist, what would it be?
1: I would say it would either be totes or girl crush.
0: If you ran for office, what would your slogan be?
1: Lean on me.
0: What's the biggest issue facing society today?
1: That some of Americans don't believe other Americans are real humans.
2: Okay, so imagine that Donald Trump agreed to get on the phone with you for exactly 1 minute. What do you tell him?
1: I would ask him whether he wanted all women to be treated with the same respect that he believes his daughter should be treated with.
2: Lena, next question comes from your neighbor in that window behind you.
4: Hey, Lena.
1: Hi.
4: I'm going out of town this weekend and I need a sitter. What's the one quality this babysitter needs to have?
1: I think a babysitter should be able to eat all the food in the house while you're gone.
4: Cool. Let's stock up.
0: What's the biggest surprise you've ever had?
1: My 20th birthday party, my friend Audrey Gelman planned me a surprise party and everyone jumped out of the bathroom and I almost fainted.
0: What's the greatest love story of all time?
1: I'm gonna have to go with Lady and the Tramp on that one.
0: What fictional character would you love to date?
1: Robin Hood.
2: Who's the number one person you want to shoot a love scene with?
1: Tom Hardy.
2: Which woman in history should get the Hamilton musical treatment?
1: Sojourner Truth.
2: What would your Real Housewives tagline be?
1: My my rules.
2: Okay, so you love the TV show Friends. What does Chandler even do for a living?
1: He's a transponster? He used a copy machine a lot. That is what I remember.
0: Right. What's something cool in this room?
1: Oh, this is a beautiful diorama that Paul made me of Stuyvesant Square Park, where my Uncle Jimmy and a lot of incredible men of the past went cruising.
2: Interesting. Can you say something in a foreign language for me?
1: Me llamo Lena, me gusta nadar y bailar. I think that means my name is Lena and I like to swim and dance.
0: Muy impresivo. Who makes you laugh the most?
1: My father, even when it's not on purpose.
0: Okay, so are Judd and Leslie always that funny?
1: Yes, unless he's napping or very full after a large meal.
0: Can we call him now?
1: Yeah.
0: Okay.
1: Let's see.
0: Who is the most unexpected person in your phone?
1: A pet psychic?
0: Okay.
1: Okay, let's see. Hi, Judley.
5: Hey, Lena, quick question. Who's your totes girl crush?
1: Let's end this conversation.
0: All right, Lena, question number 73. Can you imagine a girl's theme song and sing it out in the same style that you just did before?
1: Oh, yeah. The girl's theme song would be like, we're girls, we can't stop and we won't stop till we have revolution.
0: Okay.
1: We're women, we're women.
0: It's great. It's wonderful.
1: I mean, do you want to hear the rest of it? Do you have to go? Or?
0: Yeah. No, it's okay. I gotta go.
1: So sorry.
0: Bye, Lena.

0: Hello.
1: Ashley Graham.
2: Hi.
0: Come on in, it's freezing.
1: Yes, okay. Now, you know the deal, I'm gonna ask you 73 questions in a really quick amount of time.
0: I do, bring it on and give me your coat.
1: Oh, okay, there you go.
0: Got
1: Thank
0: it.
1: You. Okay, what's the best thing going on in life right now?
0: Lingerie, swim launch, and my book's coming out May 9th.
1: What is the first thing you think of when you wake up in the morning?
0: How many times can I press snooze?
1: What's the last thing you usually do before you go to bed?
0: I check Instagram.
1: What do you have going on for today?
0: This is New York Fashion Week. I'm getting ready for the Coach Show. It's a little crazy in here, but would you like a cup of tea?
1: Yes, that sounds delightful.
0: Okay.
1: So, what's your secret to surviving Fashion Week?
0: Oxygen facials and foot rubs.
1: And besides Fashion Week, what else is the best time in New York City?
0: Well, it's definitely fall time because you get to break out your leather and boots.
1: What specific thing do you miss the most about the Midwest?
0: Godfather's Pizza.
3: Congratulations, you are blowing up right now.
0: Thank you.
3: How many covers have you been on at this point? I lost track.
0: Joe, that's a good question, and I thought you'd have the answer by now.
1: I'm not perfect.
0: Yeah, we all are.
1: Okay, now that you've conquered modeling, what is next?
0: The Ashley Graham Show. Thank you, ladies and gentlemen.
3: And what is the most essential item that you're packing here?
0: Mofique phone can never die.
3: What's one product that you can't live without?
0: Rosewater.
3: Refreshing. What is one thing we would never, ever find in your bag?
0: Lint.
3: Is it true that you clean out your bag every single night?
0: You heard correctly.
3: Please sing the following answer in a genre of your choice. What's the craziest thing you've ever done?
0: If I told you, I'd have to kill you. Okay, tea time.
1: When you wake up in the morning, mm-hmm. What is for breakfast?
0: If it's a good day, it's 2 eggs, sunny side up, piece of toast, avocado, hash browns.
1: All right, you're lactose intolerant.
0: Mm-hmm.
1: Is there anything dairy that you ever crave but you cannot eat?
0: Mac and cheese every single day of my life.
1: What's your go-to cocktail?
0: It's vodka, water, lemon juice, and I prefer Tito's.
1: Can you make a toast?
0: Yes, I can. Here is to surviving Fashion Week.
1: I'll drink to
0: and
1: that.
0: And honestly, okay. Let's get out of here because we got a lot to do.
1: You're turning 30 this year. How are you celebrating?
0: I'm taking all my friends at Turks and Caicos.
3: What advice would you offer your 20-year-old self?
0: Girl, calm down. Patience is a virtue.
1: What's your biggest pet peeve?
0: Panty lines.
1: What's one moment from your past you wish you could relive again?
0: My 21st birthday. It was a blast.
1: What's your spirit animal?
0: Definitely a bird because I'm always flying.
3: Okay. Beauty questions while you're in front of the mirror.
0: All right.
3: What's one look you wish you could pull off but cannot?
0: Curvy girls can pull off any look. It's what we do.
3: Who is your fashion icon?
0: Kim K.
3: What is your favorite lipstick and scent?
0: Pillow Talk by Charlotte Tilbury and Chloe Anything.
3: Now your birthday is the day before Halloween.
0: Yes, it is.
3: What's the most amazing costume you've ever worn?
0: My mom and I dressed up as mad scientists once in sixth grade. It was pretty awesome.
1: Did you and your husband ever do couples costumes?
0: Yes, we both did Michael Jackson and Tatiana, the Way You Make Me Feel video. It was a lot of fun.
1: Well, speaking of husband, how did you guys meet?
0: Oh, we met at church.
3: What's the most incredible thing about marriage?
0: You get a cheerleader for every single day of your life.
1: Do you and your husband have nicknames for each other?
0: Yeah, he calls me butt. I don't think I have to explain myself.
1: Ashley, on a scale of 1 to 1,000, how neat are you?
0: I would say 583, but honestly, who's counting? I'm trying to get ready for New York Fashion Week, if you don't mind.
3: I don't mind in the slightest. With who and where was your first kiss?
0: It's a really long story. It was in kindergarten. He was really cute. I was feeling it. But look, it's a long story.
1: What's one thing every woman should have in her closet?
0: Oh, a bra. Duh. If your girls aren't high and lifted, what else is?
1: What's your go-to weekend look?
0: Slouchy pants, sleek bodysuit, and some really cool heels.
1: You've given a TED Talk. What's one TED Talk besides yours that everyone should be watching?
0: Lizzie Velasquez. It's definitely something you gotta check out.
1: Okay, if you were in a band, what would the band name be?
0: It would be called Ashley and the Holla Grahams.
1: Neil Patrick Harris knew many, many lyrics to one of the songs from Hamilton.
0: Yes.
1: What song do you know many, many of the lyrics to?
0: I'm working 9 to 5, what a way to make a living.
3: Ashley Graham, I want you to imagine being a Bond girl. Where would you be from?
0: Russia.
3: What would your name be?
0: Thundra.
3: How would you kill me?
0: I kiss you to death.
1: It's terrifying and sensual at the same time.
0: Come on, you like it.
1: What's the best fashion advice you've ever received in your life?
0: Beauty comes in all shapes and sizes. Rock your confidence.
1: Who, out of all the people in the world, is your modeling icon?
0: Cindy Crawford.
1: What's the most difficult thing about walking in a runway show?
0: Keeping focus. Look, celebrities and editors are all in the audience. You cannot look at them. You have to stay focused. And look, I'm walking in Michael Kors tomorrow. I'm really excited. It's my biggest show ever. Will you judge my walk?
1: I'd love to.
0: Okay, here we go.
1: All right.
0: All right, cue the cheesy music.
1: Yeah.
0: Okay. How'd I do?
1: I give that a 10.
0: Thank you.
1: Even though they don't do that. Okay, so I have some Instagram photos for you.
0: All right.
1: What is going on in this photo right here?
0: Ooh, oh, right. Snaggletooth. Doesn't everybody have their kind of like moment like this? Come on.
1: What's going on in this photo right here?
0: My baby sister got married. It was in a park and I wore leather and fur because I wanted to.
1: Okay, and here's a random stock photo image I found. Can you do an impression of this stock photo?
0: Yeah, here, hold this.
1: Sure.
0: That's my life right now. Here we go.
1: Okay.
0: All right.
1: What's the best country in the world to visit?
0: Seychelles.
1: What's one country you wish to visit?
0: India.
1: What's a question you wish people would stop asking you?
0: What do you think of the term plus size?
1: Do you meditate?
0: Yeah, I pray every morning, 10 minutes.
1: What's your workout anthem?
0: Anything Kanye and Jay-Z. It definitely gets the soul going.
1: Okay, now tell me, what is the story with this art behind you?
0: Oh. I like big butts, and I cannot lie.
1: What's one thing people would be surprised to learn about you?
0: Well, it's a little funny, but I believe in aliens and mermaids, and I love to watch YouTube videos on it.
1: What's the most memorable pickup line that you've ever received?
0: A guy once said to me, "Hey girl, we're the same height laying down," and he was 3 feet shorter.
1: Next question is from a guy on an iPad.
0: Okay.
1: Okay.
2: Hey, Ashley.
0: Hey.
2: Me and my family have outgrown our apartment. Where's a good place for a family of three to go?
0: I would say Park Slope, Brooklyn. It's my fave. See ya.
1: What's one thing you could tell us about your new book?
0: Pick a subject. I talked about it. I'm really excited for you to read it.
1: What's one book besides yours that has had a positive impact on your life?
0: The Color of Water by James McBride.
1: So I heard that there's a Barbie made to your likeness.
0: Yes, it's right here. Actually, the closer here.
1: How does that make you feel?
0: Incredible. I mean, how would you feel if you had a Barbie made in your likeness?
3: I'd feel great. Where's Barbie?
0: Well, she gets to travel the world. She's in Italy.
3: I'm so jealous of her life. What advice do you have for young women today?
0: Look, love the skin you're in and be your own role model.
1: What's been your most amazing or inspiring fan moment?
0: Just yesterday, a woman came up to me, started crying, and said she got in a swimsuit for her first time, and she wasn't even at her goal weight. I was so proud and happy for her. Mm. All right, New York Fashion Week's going!
3: Let's do it. What's the last series that you binge-watched?
0: Oh, Stranger Things. It was amazing. Joe, that coat, gosh.
3: What series would you kill to see a reboot of?
0: Sister, Sister! Sister, Sister.
3: What's a movie that made you cry?
0: Hidden Figures.
3: What's a movie that made you laugh so hard that you cried?
0: Bridesmaids.
3: If your life were a song, what would the title be?
0: Man, I feel like a woman.
3: Da, da.
0: Hey, Kevin.
1: Sweet ride.
0: Thank you. Lexus provides rides for everybody in New York Fashion Week.
1: Which do you prefer, an SUV or a sedan?
0: Definitely an SUV.
1: Do you prefer to drive or be driven?
0: Be driven.
4: Hey, Ashley.
0: Hey.
4: Who's the most handsome Disney prince?
0: Aladdin.
3: Forgot to ask, what pre-show ritual do you have?
0: I pray, I sing, walk.
3: Where is the after party tonight?
0: That's invitation only.
3: Last question, Ashley.
0: Okay.
3: Can you sing me a farewell song as you ride off into the sunset?
0: Goodbye, so long, auf Wiedersehen. I forgot the word. See you later.
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0: You better be ready to answer 73 questions in one go.
1: Sure.
0: Okay. What have you been up to today?
1: Oh, today was the premiere of Ferdinand.
0: Okay. And how did you start your day?
1: Looking in the mirror and say today's gonna be a great day. I can and I will.
0: How are you gonna finish your day?
1: Hopefully with kisses from my boyfriend and my furry dog.
0: How do you manage your busy schedule?
1: I don't. Help me.
0: I don't know if I can help you with that, but how many coffees do you drink every day?
1: Like two.
0: How do you take your coffee?
1: With way too much cream. Hurts my tummy.
0: What is the best thing in the world right now?
1: Hope.
0: Where'd you grow up?
1: Chi-town.
0: Now, if I went to Chicago, what is the one thing that I need to do?
1: Go to the top of the Sears Tower.
0: Oh. Where's home mostly these days?
1: Here, in LA. And this is definitely a home away from home.
0: Oh, well, I see that you're still able to get in the holiday spirit.
1: Oh, I have a present for you.
0: You are so kind.
1: Hey, Google, turn on the tree lights and play some holiday music.
2: All right, check out this holiday music station on YouTube. Sure, turning on your Christmas tree lights.
0: Ew. Oh, wow. Oh, my gosh, it's so nice. Oh, thank you.
1: Don't open it now.
0: Okay, fine. I'll wait.
1: Okay.
0: All right, how are you going to be ringing in the new year?
1: At my sister's house.
0: Okay, and what are your New Year's resolutions?
1: No New Year's resolutions.
0: Okay. How do you stay motivated?
1: You only have one life. You got to live it to the fullest.
0: And in this life, how would you like to be remembered by the people who love you the most?
1: The way I made people feel.
0: What does family mean to you?
1: Everything. My family's my backbone.
0: And how would they describe you?
1: Like I was a Looney Tune.
0: What causes are important to you?
1: Bringing good education to inner city communities.
0: What do you want more people to be discussing today?
1: Empathy. Teach your children empathy.
0: What's the best movie you've seen recently?
1: Ferdinand. Duh.
0: And what's the one movie that makes you cry every single time you watch it?
1: What Dreams May Come.
0: And how did you go about preparing to portray Frida Kahlo?
1: You lose your mind.
0: How does one prepare to voice Carmen Sandiego?
1: You become a thief.
0: Seriously?
1: Careful, check for your wallet.
0: Gina, where in the world is that woman?
1: I'm not telling you. One second.
0: Oh, favorite food to make?
1: I sadly don't cook, but I can order a mean takeout.
0: Favorite food to eat?
1: Zucchini bread.
0: Your go-to room service order?
1: Cheeseburgers and sweet potato fries. Hold on. Ooh, thank you so much.
0: All right. And what do you got here?
1: Ooh, when'd you like to know? Come on.
0: Okay. Favorite book?
1: Random Family.
0: All right. Favorite artist?
1: Salvador Dali.
0: Do you ever get nervous?
1: All the time. Right now, especially.
0: How do you describe your style?
1: Evolving.
0: What's the most treasured thing that you own?
1: My mother gave me a necklace from Givenchy years ago, and I've

0: Heels.
1: Spots or stripes?
0: Spots.
1: What's something you can't do, but you really, really want to learn?
0: Juggle. I want to juggle knives.
1: All right. What one person would you love to see at a dinner party?
0: Jesucristo. Jesus.
1: What's the best compliment you've ever received?
0: That I am super tall for 5'3".
1: What's the most memorable career moment?
0: Winning the Golden Globe.
1: Scariest thing you've ever done?
0: Jumped out of a plane.
1: Is it true that you're a killer salsa dancer?
0: 100%.
1: When did you start learning, Gina?
0: I started dancing professionally when I was 7.
1: If you could salsa bailar with anyone in the world, who would it be?
0: It would be Jennifer Lopez.
1: Where's the most exotic place you've ever been?
0: Thailand.
1: Place you're dying to go to?
0: Bali.
1: One place on earth that you love traveling to the most?
0: Puerto Rico.
1: Favorite song to sing in the shower?
0: Anything Cher.
1: Favorite musical as a kid?
0: Rent.
1: Favorite 90s sitcom theme song?
0: Fresh Prince of Bel-Air. And what?
2: That's right, Gina. No copyrighted music on this program. Now, I heard you're an incredible rapper.
0: Did you?
1: I did hear that. What would your stage name be if you did it professionally?
0: Cuts.
1: What's a rap that you know inside out back to front?
0: Salt, pepper, shoot.
2: Growing up, who was the celebrity that you really, really admired the most?
0: Betty White.
2: And right now, who is the celebrity that you really, really admire the most?
0: Rita Moreno.
2: At what age were you confident that you wanted to become an actor more than anything in the world?
0: When I saw America Ferrera and Real Women Have Curves.
1: If you could offer any advice to your 16-year-old self, what would it be?
0: You gonna be all right, girl.
2: When were you at a complete loss of words because you were so starstruck with someone?
0: When I met Brad Pitt.
1: All right. Best part about your job?
0: Best part about my job is I feel like I could be anything. Between action and cut, I feel like I could fly.
2: Looking 10 years into the future, where would you like to be?
0: Flying still, high.
2: Do you ever hope to direct anything?
0: Yes, I will be directing my first episode of Jane very, very soon, and hopefully a feature very, very soon thereafter.
2: Not bad. And what can fans expect from Annihilation? And give me some good nothing generic.
0: You're gonna see things you've never seen before in your life.
1: Okay, I'll take it. What's the hardest thing you've done on camera?
0: Hang on to a hula hoop and they pulled me up 30 feet into the air with no net.
2: That is terrifying.
1: And I hear you're working closely with the recovery effort following Hurricane Maria. What is your hope for the people of Puerto Rico?
0: That they get the support and resources they deserve as American citizens, and they feel like they're getting the support and the resources.
1: Can you finish this sentence for me?
0: Sure.
1: Hollywood of the future looks like?
0: The America I see every day. Multiple ethnicities, colored shapes, sizes, everything, and everyone. Tolerance.
2: All right, Gina, I've got a couple questions left.
0: Only two?
1: No, a few more than that.
0: Come on, let's get you out of here. It's time to go.
1: Boxing questions again. Best lesson that you've learned from the ring?
0: Mind over matter.
1: Who are two dream opponents you'd love to see in the ring?
0: Triple G versus Mayweather.
1: Who would you least want to fight?
0: Cyborg.
1: Can you tell me a fact that recently blew your mind?
0: In 2016, only 5.8% of speaking roles were said by a Latino in film and television. There are 55 million plus. That's crazy.
1: That is crazy. And the last question I have, promise I'll be out of here. Gonna put on my dancing shoes. Can you show me a little salsa move?
0: Oh, me turn first. Now, you second. Now. Don't forget your present.
1: In good form. Oh, thank you so much, Gina. This was great.
0: Drive safely.
3: Happy.
4: Benito.
5: Holiday. Hey.
4: ¿Cómo estás?
5: Muy bien, muy bien. ¿Y tú qué lo que?
4: Great to see you, man.
5: Good to see you.
4: Thanks for doing 73 questions.
5: No, gracias a ustedes.
4: We're here at the Barclays Center.
5: Estamos aquí en Brooklyn, papá.
4: How much time do you have before your concert?
5: Tenemos un par de horitas, como cuatro horitas por ahí.
4: All right. And this is the first of three shows that you have here, right?
5: Eso es así.
4: Okay. Now, the Most Wanted tour is your fifth concert tour. What does a typical day look like on this tour?
5: Tranquilito, me levanto, desayuno, entreno, me hago un café, me baño y para el venue.
4: What is the one thing you do all the time before every show?
5: Realmente descansar, yo llego, descanso, trato de no ponerme mucha presión y estar metido en las redes, trato, pero no hago mucho.
4: What is the first step in putting together an album tour?

0: Yo creo que lo primero es tener las ganas de hacer música y tener un sentimiento, un pensamiento, algo que decir. 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
1: Wow, look at this art over here. Bienvenidos a Brooklyn.
0: Chale.
1: I love it.
0: 11, 12 y 13, sold out. 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
1: Wow. How has this tour been different than years past?
0: Mano, cada tour tiene algo especial y algo diferente. 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
1: Now, Benito, last year you said your favorite show on World's Hottest Tour was in Argentina. Has any show on this tour topped that experience whatsoever?
0: Está difícil. 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Eso es otra cosa.
1: They love you down there.
0: Pero Nueva York es de los mejores. Aquí en Estados Unidos, Nueva York es top.
1: Wow, this is amazing. Hermoso.
0: Beautiful.
1: Yo, Benito, check out the Vogue up top.
0: Amazing.
1: Look at that.
0: Amazing.
1: It's crazy.
0: Ah, mira. No había visto eso. Magnífico.
1: Must be incredible. Now, for all of us who don't know what it's like being on that stage, how would you describe being in front of all those people?
0: ¿Qué te puedo decir? 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
1: Now, what do you want fans to get out of this experience?
0: Mano, que se disfruten la noche, es lo único que yo espero, que se lleven un momento lindo que puedan recordar para siempre.
1: Can you describe what your first live performance was like?
0: La primera vez que yo... 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
2: ¡Ay, qué neta!
1: Oh. Oh, my God.
0: Está bien, ya entendí.
3: What are you doing?
1: All right.
3: It's you. It's for you.
1: Oh, my God, that scared the hell out of me. Messi or Maradona?
0: Diablo. ¿Messi o Maradona?
1: Yeah.
0: Diablo, en verdad no me quiero meter en problemas, pero he visto más a Messi jugar, a Maradona, pues.
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0: Joder.
1: How has acting influenced your musical career?
0: 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Yo me la vivo mucho cuando estoy grabando, cuando estoy en la tarima. So, es como una interpretación así.
1: What would be your dream character to play?
0: Hey.
4: Hola.
0: Oh.
1: Hola.
4: Hola.
0: 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Batman, Spider-Man.
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0: La vida del padre Alberto.
1: Do you have a specific wellness routine while on tour?
0: I'm sorry?
1: Wellness routine. Do you have a wellness routine?
0: Bueno, sí. Yo me doy mis masajitos, me hidrato bien, me estiro, me tratan bonito.
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4: 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Is your fifth studio album. 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
1: 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Now, what inspired you to sample Madonna's Vogue in Vogue 787?
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4: Who is the most underrated reggaeton artist?
0: Julio Voltio.
4: Okay. And what's your favorite song lyric someone else has written?
0: De Anches. 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
4: Whose opinion do you take most seriously when it comes to your music?
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4: You revealed that out of any English speaking song, you knew the lyrics best to Break Free by Ariana Grande. It's a great song. It's a great song. 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
0: Mano, no. 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
4: Yeah. 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
0: Muy importante. 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
4: What song were you most excited to play for your mom? 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
4: What was the last argument that you had with one of your brothers?
0: Mano, fue yo creo que de NBA, de quién era el mejor, una cosa así, con el chiquito. 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Que...
4: Well, hopefully you won the argument.
5: Yo también.
4: All right, so how long does it take for you to get ready every day or get ready for every concert?
0: Every day, every concert? I don't know. Como 10 minutos. Yo me he visto rápido. Yo me preparo rápido.
4: Wow, look at this wardrobe. It's beautiful. So what do you feel like wearing tonight?
0: I don't know. I think I'm going naked to the stage.
5: Okay.
0: Because we are in Brooklyn.
5: I didn't know.
0: You know, Brooklyn is...
4: What does that mean?
0: Nosotros llevamos planificando esto, como que todas las giras, tenemos la ropa y decimos, ¿cuál nos vamos a poner en Nueva York? 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
4: Now, how many different outfits will you wear across this entire tour cycle?
0: No mucho, son... 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
4: Hey, can you try some on for me? Let's do it. Now you've collaborated with some big names in the music industry. How do you approach fashion collaborations?
0: Mano, a veces nosotros tiramos, a veces ellos nos tiran, pero casi siempre, igual que con la música, es a base de conexión y sentimiento, que yo me siento identificado con la marca, con el diseñador, con lo que hace, que yo la use, que a mí me guste, no como que al hacerlo por hacerlo. Yeah. 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
4: I think that makes a lot of sense. All right, so what do we have here? Let's look in the mirror. How do you feel in this jacket?
0: ¿Cómo me sentí?
4: Do you like it?
0: Está cómodo. 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
4: Benito, ¿cómo tienes tanto flow?
0: Papi, ¿qué te puedo decir?
4: What has been your best fashion statement to date?
0: I don't know. I don't think about that.
4: No?
0: You should ask to the people.
4: You said that growing up, whenever you needed a new piece of clothing, you would go into your dad's closet and you'd steal the best shirt you can find. What would you steal from someone else's closet right now?
0: Cuando yo dije eso, diablo. No sé, del closet de Jan o el de Marvin, que tenía par de prendita. El Storm me queda grande. Ah, Roma.
1: All right, here's a completely random question for you. You fly all around the world. What advice would you give to someone who's taking an international flight for the very first time?
0: Mano, que coman antes de ir para allá, porque la comida es como que rara y te la sirven fría.
1: Noted. And congrats on your third Met Gala and for being a co-chair. What is your process like for choosing your Met Gala look?
0: Yo pienso que la oportunidad de improvisar, como que no, para el Met no se puede improvisar mucho. 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
4: Now last year you said that you carry around your essentials in a Nintendo Game Boy handbag. How do you carry around your essentials now?
0: Lo necesario, yo ando con chicle, con menta, con perfumito, con la tarjeta. 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
4: Benito, I heard about your barber in Monaco. 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Do you still use the same barber?
0: What? 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
0: Mónaco.
4: Yo también.
0: Tú también.
4: Yo también. Now you got your name by sharing a picture of yourself wearing a bunny suit. Do you still have the bunny suit?
0: The bunny suit?
4: Yeah.
0: No sé, no tengo idea dónde puede estar eso ahora mismo. 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
4: Okay. Now what was the last piece of clothing or accessory that you purchased?
0: Mano, un coat Prada que me compré hace poco aquí mismo en New York, y estas gafitas que se venden lo más chulita.
1: I'm sure they are. What is the best piece of fashion advice or wisdom that someone's ever shared with you?
0: About fashion?
4: Mm-hmm.
0: I don't know. 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
4: Wait, Benito, what do you think of what I'm wearing right now? 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
0: Depende, pero podemos apretar.
4: You love sports. Are you seeing any games when you're in Brooklyn?
0: Of course.
4: Yeah?
0: Anoche estaba en un juego de los Yankees contra los Marlins, que perdieron los Yankees. Aaron George no la sacó en el último turno. Y antes fui para uno de los Knicks y okay, sí que estuvo cabrón.
4: Hey, Formula One, do you think this is the year for Checo?
0: Cualquier año, el año que él diga, eso va. El año pasado estuvo cabrón, este año vamos a ver.
4: All right, now you've broken records throughout your career. What is next for Bad Bunny?
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0: Bueno, tenemos esa sillita ahí que se ve de lo más
4: okay.
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0: Papi, gracias.
4: Tengo un buen concierto.
6: Hey, have a seat.
1: Thank you so much. I'm so glad to be here.
6: Welcome to K-Town.
1: And I'm thrilled to ask you 73 questions.
6: Me too. I'm very excited. I'm actually running around to some meetings right now, but I think we're going to make it work.
1: We're going to make it work. But before we do, how should I address you? We're going to go by Nora or Awkwafina for this?
6: That depends on if we're married or not.
1: So, how did you come to land on Awkwafina anyway?
6: When I was 15 or 16, I thought that the name Awkwafina was great, hilarious. I never thought anyone would ever call me that. Cut to now, where everyone calls me that, so that's good.
1: Did any other names make the list?
6: Kimchi jjigae. You know, getting jjigae with it. I want to make jjigae jokes.
1: Yeah, that doesn't roll off the tongue.
7: Can I clear some room for you?
6: Yes, please. Thank you, Chris.
7: I got you, Mom.
1: Right. What's the name that you give on your Starbucks orders?
6: I like putting Michelle Pfeiffer, all F's in the Pfeiffer. It throws them off a little bit.
1: What's the biggest difference between Nora and Awkwafina?
6: One has acid reflux, the other one yells a lot.
1: What's the biggest similarity?
6: We both love soup. I love New England clam chowder.
1: What's your favorite borough in New York City?
6: I gotta say Queens. Gotta say Queens.
1: What's the most underrated thing in Queens?
6: The food and the diversity of the food and the availability of the food.
1: And what would you say is the best kept secret in New York City?
6: I couldn't tell you.
1: Cheat answer. Let's get at it.
6: All right, I'm just gonna go check out if you wanna come with.
1: Let's do it. So as a born and bred New Yorker, what's your opinion of Los Angeles?
6: I like LA. It's the same weather every day. I get to drive everywhere. It's great.
1: And what's the best part of LA?
6: The best part is being near all kinds of bodies of water. We got pools, we got oceans, we got reservoirs, we got a little lake.
1: Look at that. You got your swimming pool right there. But what's the worst part about Los Angeles?
6: I say the worst thing about being LA is how big it is. I once tried to walk from Koreatown to Santa Monica. Didn't work out. It's a long day's journey into night.
1: After New York, where would you say you feel most at home?
6: Probably an abandoned school bus hurling insults at trees.
1: Okay. What's always found in your carry-on?
6: I love a good facial spritz. I love spritzing my face when it needs it.
1: Who's your dream travel partner?
6: Say Jon Snow. I think he'd be a little reluctant at first, and then he'd be really helpful along the journey.
1: If you had to write another city guidebook, what city would it be for?
6: I love Seattle. I love to explore Seattle.
1: Coffee or tea?
6: Matcha.
1: Early bird or night owl?
6: I'm a night owl that goes to bed early and wakes up early, so I guess an early bird.
1: And what's a podcast you recommend for everyone?
6: Criminal. Yeah, shout out Phoebe. It's a great, great podcast.
1: If you can make a cameo in any film, TV show, or podcast, what would it be?
6: What was that show where, like, the cousin comes from another country and he starts all kinds of trouble? Balky.
1: Perfect Strangers. Love that show.
6: One.
1: I love it. Okay, so paint me a picture. What does one day in Awkwafina's life look like?
6: One day in...
1: Just a typical day.
6: I wake up, probably wearing the same clothes that I've been wearing, and then I spend an hour or two crying or laughing, and then I put on some shoes and get out that door.
1: And how does your day usually end?
6: Usually ends with me on Sepulveda yelling at birds. Hey, did I check, Jamal? Thank you.
1: If you're wearing a mood ring, what color would it be?
6: Probably the green-brown that all mood rings are.
1: What does that mean?
6: It means that mood rings don't work. Thank you.
1: So what are you most excited about at this current moment in life right now?
6: I was going to go to Jimmy John's. I love the big Italian, so I'm excited about that. But I'm excited to be here right now with you.
1: What are you putting off at this moment?
6: Probably going to Jimmy John's, getting that big Italian.
1: If you could listen to one instrument for the rest of your life, what would it be?
6: I'd say a flugelhorn.
1: You play flugelhorn?
6: No, I don't have the lungs for it.
1: Who always makes it onto your playlists?
6: Jamiroquai. He always wiggles his way in there.
1: If you could choose someone to cover one of your songs, who would it be?
6: The B-52s. I love
1: them. Oh, that's a good one. I love the B-52s.
6: I gotta go up to my room.
1: Oh, yeah,
6: are we good on time?
1: Oh, we're totally fine. We have like another 10 minutes. Don't
6: worry. Okay. Awesome.
1: Okay. So what's a rumor that you think would be funny to start about yourself?
6: That Awkwafina is the best and she has no flaws.
1: What's the last emoji that you remember using?
6: I like using the ambulance or the rocket that is aggressively blasting off.
1: And would you find yourself using Twitter or Instagram more?
6: I'm more active on Instagram, but I like to get the tea and the news from Twitter. Thank you. Love you, Chris.
1: Now, I remember watching your music videos when they first came out. How did it feel getting attention for the first time?
6: It was like a panic attack, reliving it over and over again, but also like very exciting.
1: That must have been exciting. You were getting a ton of buzz. But were you anxious or hesitant starting out, putting yourself up on the internet like that?
6: There are several voices in my head. One was like, oh my God, are you really gonna do this? And the other one was like, don't do it. And the third one was like, I mean, just do it. And so I listened and I did it and here we are.
1: Do you ever read the comments on YouTube?
6: I once met an old wise man under a tree. The tree had pickles and he said, never read the comments. So I listened.
1: That's pretty specific.
6: Yes.
1: So Awkwafina, you're a rapper, an actress, internet personality, comedian, an author, a host. What do you most identify with?
6: Probably DJ photographer.
1: What or who inspires most of your lyrics?
6: The stars at night, the sound of waves softly crashing onto one another, your voice.
1: Aw, thank you. Mm-hmm. So what comes first, the beat or the lyrics?
6: I gotta say the beat. The beat, it all starts with the beat.
1: Is it easier for you to write raps or jokes?
6: I would say jokes, knock knock jokes.
1: What was the most memorable job that you had while getting your comedy up and running?
6: That would be the vegan bodega. Taught me a lot about customer service, a lot about retail.
1: There you go.
6: Wanna come in?
1: Yeah, let's do it.
6: All right.
1: And what was your favorite job?
6: My favorite was probably working at the video store when I was 16 years old.
1: What film did you rent the most from there?
6: Beaches.
1: Beaches. Bette Midler.
6: Deep cut.
1: Sad movie. By the way, beautiful view.
6: It is. Check it out.
1: Look
6: it's gorgeous.
1: That. Los Angeles. So Awkwafina, when did you realize you could first make people laugh?
6: I developed humor as a defense mechanism when I was like 4, actually after the passing of my mom. I wanted to be an emblem of joy and not an emblem of sorrow.
1: That's touching. Was there a particular moment you realized you wanted to be a comedian?
6: When I was about 5 or 6, I had this crowd rolling, right? And I remember going home at night, sitting awake as a child and wondering if like the laughs were real or if they just felt bad.
1: And you were so young.
6: Yeah.
1: But there's also so much heart in your SNL monologue.
6: Thank you.
1: What did that experience feel like? It must have been surreal.
6: It was amazing to be able to deliver a monologue that took more of a serious turn. I think it's one thing to imagine being on that stage and another to imagine tearing up. And that's what that moment meant to me, for sure. Mm.
1: Well, have you met Lucy Liu since that monologue?
6: No, I'm meeting her on Saturday. I'm really nervous. What do you wear to that? You know, she's so cool. I don't know what I'm going to do. I'm going to be shivering. I don't know.
1: That's so exciting. What does it mean being a woman in comedy?
6: What it means to be a woman in comedy, I think being a woman in comedy means kind of building up that collective camaraderie with the truths, the sometimes sad and funny truths of being a woman, but also using it to empower, using it to encourage, using it to laugh, to further improve womanhood in general.
1: Are you annoyed of being asked that question?
6: I mean, it's fine. It's fine.
1: I've heard through the grapevine you're creating your own show right now. Ooh. Are there any spoilers you can reveal?
6: Yeah, at the end, everyone dies in the spaceship.
1: What three words are used to describe an Awkwafina set?
6: Fun, full of joy, frolicking joyfully.
1: Fantastic. Now, I also hear you're great at impressions.
6: No, I'm not. I mean, like, where'd you hear that from? Like, I'm not, like, that good. Like,
1: I heard
6: I'm not. It's not like I just want to do them all the time, but if, like, you asked, maybe I would, but I probably wouldn't do it unprompted. It's like, really, how you feel and if you want to hear one.
1: Can you do one?
6: Oh, okay. All right, how about this one? This is a deep cut. Okay, ready?
1: Yeah.
6: Where's the string beans? Right? Wait, let me do it one more time. It's better when I do it.
1: Okay.
6: Where's the string beans? I had just left them on the table. They're gone now. Name it. You know? Now it's older, so forget it.
1: I have no idea what that was, but I loved it.
6: Thank you.
1: Now, you've worked with some amazing actors.
6: I have,
1: What's your dream ensemble cast?
6: Me. All of the dragons from Game of Thrones. I'm talking all of them, all right? And Carol Burnett.
1: Okay. Love Carol, too.
6: Yeah.
1: If you staged a heist like in Ocean's 8, what would you want to steal?
6: Probably bagels, everything bagels. I feel like they always run out of everything bagels, so I just want to hoard them all. I want them all in a bagel room.
1: And you play a pickpocket in that film. How method did you get with that?
6: It depends on what you consider method, because it's like, I found this somewhere.
1: Wait a sec. Are you serious? How did you...
6: Well, you know, you do a lot of wrist talking. So, you know, that's your number one for pickpockets. You talk a lot with your wrists. I pulled this one, a Folex. What a good brand.
1: Hey, that is not a Folex. Thank you. So you received rave reviews about your performance in The Farewell. What drew you to that?
6: You know, I never thought in my lifetime that I would receive a script that was about an Asian American woman and the relationship she has with her grandma, as well as the journey of going from America to China. It was incredible. I can't believe I got it.
1: 在电影里说中文吗?
6: 对.
1: And you're close to your grandmother in real life.
6: I am. She's my best friend.
1: Did that make it easier or harder for you to tap this role?
6: It made it easier in that I know how to relate to that relationship, and harder in that embodying the character, you have to imagine losing your grandma, which was hard.
1: Describe her in 3 words.
6: Okay, here we go. Fun. Full of life. Funny.
1: Nailed it. So, Crazy Rich Asians was the first Hollywood movie with an all-Asian cast in 25 years.
4: Mm-hmm.
1: What did that feel like to be a part of?
6: I think when we were out there filming it, we knew that we were part of something special, but to what extent, we had no idea. It wasn't until we came back and we would sit through these screenings and see these kids come out crying, because that is the power of representation. You don't realize how important it is until you realize you've been missing it your whole life.
1: Mm.
6: So yeah, it was really special.
1: How close is your personal style to Paik Lin's personal style?
6: Paik Lin, it's not close, because Paik Lin shops couture, Nora shops 2 for $4. Yeah, get it?
1: I see what you did there.
6: I just made that up.
1: It was good.
6: Great.
1: You're in comedy.
6: Thank you.
1: I heard that you have a nickname for Ken Jeong.
6: Papa Fina.
1: And what's an article of clothing you can't live without?
6: I'd say a full body spank, one that goes from my toes to my neck.
1: What's your favorite look that you wore on the red carpet?
6: I love pantsuits.
1: What trend would you like to see a little bit more of on the red carpet?
6: I think we need more latex, specifically around the shins.
1: Are there any trends you regret trying?
6: Ooh, I one time got short angry bangs, and I'd run my finger through it, and it felt like a toothbrush.
1: Do you have any daily skincare rituals?
6: I use a serum, and then I'll put, you know, maybe some moisturizer right on top of that. Maybe I'll put the moisturizer first, then the serum. Who knows?
1: Whose word do you trust the most when it comes to beauty products?
6: My makeup artist. Shout out Kieran Boddy. Love you.
1: What are your thoughts on dating apps?
6: Sorry, I misheard the question. I mean, I'm a Gemini, and I love walks on the beach. I also love Joshua Tree. I can do all that, but I also like a nice night home, maybe watching Netflix, maybe catching up on the OA. I don't know. Whatever you want to do. What sign are you? What are you doing later? Are you free? Do you like Thai food? You know, this great Thai place called Pot Ord down in Hollywood. I love Hollywood. I love the Pantages. I love cats. Have you seen Cats? I love show tunes.
1: I've only seen the trailer. So what question do you wish you were asked last?
6: Why are you this way?
1: And what's a question that you wish you were asked more?
6: I want to be asked, how are you doing? Like, how are you doing? Like, really make eye contact with me.
1: Absolutely, absolutely. And in that vein, do you prefer answering questions or do you prefer asking them?
6: I like doing a bit of both. I like being the interviewee and then also flipping it and becoming the interviewer.
1: Okay, Awkwafina, this is our last question. Question number 73. Can I have my watch back?
6: Oh wait. Is that a phone? Sorry, is that your phone? Sorry.
1: Can I?
6: Oh, it must be this one. It must be this phone here.
1: The phone's not ringing.
6: Hello? Yeah. Yes. Oh, how's your mom doing? Sorry, I can't hear. Are you on a mountain? Are you on a mountain? Hello? Hello?
1: You know,
6: Hey.
1: Just keep the watch.
6: Oh, yeah. No, that was fun.

0: Hey, Cindy.
1: Hi.
0: Here we are in gorgeous Malibu. Thank you so much for this invitation.
1: Oh, thanks for coming.
0: I want to kick things off with a very simple question.
1: Okay.
0: What's going on these days?
1: School's out and ready for summer.
0: What's the most exciting thing you have planned for the summer?
1: We go up to a lake for about a month and just chill.
0: Nice. How's Malibu life treating you right now?
1: Oh, it's heavenly. You want to see around?
0: Let's do it. Now, you're stuck on a deserted island and you only have one book. What are you reading?
1: Anything by Jodi Picoult.
0: You're trapped in a movie theater and can only see one movie for the rest of your life. What are you watching?
1: Anything with Meryl Streep.
0: If you sailed a boat on this beautiful ocean in front of us, what would you name the boat?
1: Oh, Freedom.
0: Now, I read you used to frame all your kids' artwork. Is there any of it still here?
1: Yeah, come see. I have some in the kitchen.
0: All right. What's your favorite food?
1: Caviar.
0: Favorite dessert?
1: Chocolate.
0: What's your go-to dinner party menu?
1: Grilled salmon, roasted potatoes, a salad, and a pie.
0: Sounds delicious.
1: Well, here they are. This is a little self-portrait by Kaya, and this is Presley's surf photography, Shaka.
0: What was your most memorable runway show?
1: Oh, Versace, a 91, when all of us came down the runway, lip-syncing to George Michael, Freedom.
0: And what song do you know all the words to?
1: Well, Freedom 90.
0: All right, Cindy, prove it.
1: Sometimes the clothes do not make the man all we have. You know, you get the gist.
0: That's right.
1: Okay.
0: Is it true that Prince wrote a song about you?
1: Yes.
0: What was that like?
1: It was surprising.
0: What were the best lyrics?
1: When he said he'd pay the usual fee.
0: Who's one model everyone should be following right now?
1: Kaya Gerber.
0: What's your advice to young models?
1: Be on time and stay off your phone.
0: Now, you recently discovered you're descended from royalty.
1: Yes.
0: No, that wasn't a question. I just think it's cool.
1: Hey, Mom. Okay.
0: So, Cindy, do you have any nicknames for your kids?
2: She calls me Kiki and my brother P.
0: Do your kids have any nicknames for you?
2: Not that we can say in front of her.
0: What's your favorite thing about your kids?
2: That we're amazing.
1: Kaya, whose interview is this anyway?
2: Sorry. Ask her about her sense of humor.
0: So Cindy, what's up with your sense of humor?
1: Well, I mean, everyone in my family, they think I have a very inappropriate sense of humor at times.
0: What's one cause that you care deeply about?
1: Pediatric cancer.
0: What's the biggest surprise you've ever had?
1: My husband managed to sneak a piano into our house one Christmas morning.
0: What's the craziest summer blowout you've ever had in this home?
1: We had a 4th of July party and Kid Rock was our DJ.
0: What are some of your must-have beauty products?
1: Sunscreen, lip gloss, and mascara.
0: What's the first thing you do when you get home from set?
1: Oh, I wash my face and I take a jacuzzi.
0: What's your nighttime beauty routine?
1: I wash my face and I put on Meaningful Beauty Serum and night cream. Coffee?
0: Yeah, thank you. Okay. Awesome. Okay, Cindy, what is something that you would never wear in a million years?
1: Oh, crop top.
0: How would you classify your style?
1: California casual.
0: What's your go-to weekend look?
1: You're looking at it. Jeans and a white shirt.
0: Who's your fashion icon?
1: Anyone with confidence.
0: What's your spirit animal?
1: Oh, Mama Bear.
0: You were valedictorian of your class. That wasn't a question either. I just think that's great.
1: Oh, excuse me. Hi, press.
3: Hey, Mom. I'm here for my cameo. Wait, what was I supposed to do again?
1: Ask me a question, hon.
3: All right. What's your favorite part about being a mom?
1: Oh, unconditional love.
3: Well, I hope that was seamlessly organic. I gotta run.
1: Bye.
0: How is modeling different now than in the 80s?
1: The crews are much bigger.
0: One piece of 80s fashion that you'll never forget.
1: Oh, gigantic shoulder pads.
0: One piece of 80s fashion you wish you forgot.
1: And toe socks.
0: How did you pull off your career without Instagram?
1: I think with less self-consciousness.
0: What would you tell your 13-year-old self?
1: That the boys will eventually get taller.
0: What's your advice to women on how to age gracefully?
1: Be happy.
0: What about your advice for men on how to age gracefully?
1: Just keep up with your ladies.
0: What's one piece of advice that your mother gave you that you've passed on to your children?
1: She said never give unsolicited advice.
0: If you weren't a model, what would you have done with your life?
1: Teach.
0: You were in the chemical engineering program at Northwestern.
1: Mm-hmm.
0: Can you tell me what alkaline metal is most reactive with its most stable isotope having a half-life of 22 minutes?
1: Francium.
0: No idea if that's right, but I'll take your word for it.
1: It's right.
4: Hey, Cindy!
0: Oh, following question is from a guy who's really enjoying Malibu right now.
4: You are fantastic! One quick question for you.
1: Sure.
4: What's an awesome summertime activity my family and I can do together?
1: How about surfing?
4: Great!
1: Great.
0: What's the best vacation you've ever taken?
1: Safari.
0: Country you'd love to visit?
1: Morocco.
0: Where do you go when you want to be alone?
1: I go to my office, which is this way. You want to come?
0: All right.
1: Okay.
0: If you could make a cameo on any TV show, what would it be?
1: Scandal.
0: What's one slang word you wish would just go away forever?
1: Oh, you're just so extra.
0: Okay. Who's the hottest Disney prince?
1: Oh, Prince Eric from Little Mermaid.
2: Mom?
1: Yes?
2: Who's your favorite child?
1: You are my favorite daughter. Mwah.
0: 3 cameos with your kids so far. Where is Randy?
1: Oh, Randy is working in Cabo.
0: You and Randy have been together for such a long time now. How do you keep love alive?
1: You know, we actually really still like each other, and we make sure that we spend a lot of time together.
0: What will you and Randy do with all your free time once the kids have moved out?
1: Well, we tease them that we are going to follow them around the world.
0: Does your whole family follow each other on social media?
1: Oh, well, they better follow me. I follow them.
0: What's your nervous tic?
1: Oh, I like to play with my hair.
0: Can you show me a hidden talent?
1: No, because then it wouldn't be hidden anymore.
0: Can you tell me 2 truths and a lie?
1: I had a dog named Pepper, I had a dog named Paprika, I had a dog named Salt.
0: Paprika is not true.
1: You're right.
0: Cool office.
1: Thanks.
0: Great. And we got amazing photos here. Wow. What's the best location for a photo shoot?
1: The best location is any beach with warm water.
0: Worst location?
1: Any beach with cold water that I know they're going to make me get into.
0: Favorite photo of yourself?
1: One of mine, for sure, is this one by Helmut Newton, shot for Vogue, Saint-Tropez. But I mostly love that he gave me a print and he signed for the fairest in the land.
0: Huh. What's up with this photo of you and the snake?
1: Yes, well, this is me as Eve in the Garden of Eden, and that was like my first and only shoot with a snake. First of all, it was heavy. Secondly, it smelled disgusting. And thirdly, it got a little too friendly.
0: What are 3 tips for anyone to look better in photos?
1: Don't put your chin up. Keep your hips to the side. And smile.
0: Which cover of Vogue that you've appeared on is your favorite?
1: My favorite Vogue cover is my very first. August 86 by Richard Avedon. A baby Cindy in pink.
0: What's the funniest direction from a photographer that you've received?
1: Well, one photographer expected me to get on a surfboard with a surfer while wearing high heels and a dress and get on a surfer's shoulders and surf in and not get my hair wet.
0: You accidentally shared a bed with George Clooney.
1: Yeah?
0: Oh, I definitely have a question here. Okay. How did you share a bed with George Clooney?
1: Let's just chalk that up to Casamigos.
0: That's all I need to hear. So is it true you wrote a book?
1: Yes.
0: What's it about?
1: About my life and my career.
0: What's the most interesting thing in it?
1: Probably all the pictures and the stories behind them.
0: What's the title of the current chapter of your life?
1: Keeping It All Together.
0: What would the sequel of the book be called?
1: It's sure been fun.
0: Well, Cindy, it sure has been fun. That was question number 72. No, actually it wasn't. That was only question 72.
1: Okay.
0: The last question is kind of a personal request, but can you show me how Cindy Crawford drinks a Pepsi?
1: Well, I'll sure try.
0: That was so much better in person.

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1: Esther.
2: Hello.
1: Hey. Okay, so I may not be ringing your doorbell right now, but here I am doing the first ever remote 73 questions via video call.
2: With me.
1: With you. It's a miracle of technology. I've also never interviewed a world-renowned relationship therapist before, and given the situation of things, I thought this could be appropriate.
2: You're going to get a private session? Is that what it is?
1: Yeah. Yep, a totally private session for me, plus everyone else watching. So the first thing I'd like to ask is, am I finding you safe and well right now?
2: Yes, very much so. Thanks a lot.
1: That's great. And what's the biggest ray of hope for you at the moment?
2: That I'll be able to touch my children again. I'm kind of touch hungry.
1: Are you still seeing your patients at all?
2: More than ever. Yes, I am working very hard and seeing a lot of patients at this moment.
1: Would you say there's a central or recurring theme that's coming from pretty much all of your clients right now?
2: I think that, you know, one theme is that people either feel that they are on top of each other 24/7, way too much together, craving space, and others who are longing for connection because there is too much space between them and their loved ones, or they don't have one close to them at this moment. So that's probably the main tension I get.
1: Now, you became well known for your TED Talks on long-term relationships and intimacy. And I checked recently, they have like 30 million views, which is so crazy. But how has your life changed the most since being in the public eye?
2: Well, I get to talk to you and go from my office to Vogue. That's a change, you know?
1: Well, this is definitely a big deal for me, that's for sure. But what would you say is the biggest personal challenge that you find yourself going through?
2: At this moment, I would say the challenge for me is, how do I go back and forth between my fears and my hopefulness?
1: What's the most frequent question that pretty much every single person is asking you right now?
2: How to find a way to maintain the space between two people so that desire can continue to thrive.
1: And are you making any particularly important observations about relationships in this moment?
2: I think that people are finding that, here's the thing, every couple is going to either see the cracks in their relationship, or every family, or they are going to see the light that shines through the cracks.
1: Okay, now there's gonna be plenty more advice questions later. Don't you worry, it's coming. But tell me, Esther, what's the first thing that you did this morning?
2: I had my cup of coffee.
1: And what is one daily ritual that you recommend for everyone to try?
2: I think at this moment, we wake up, we put our feet on the floor, we keep them grounded, we open our chest, and we breathe deep, and we expand, and we experience the spaciousness and the life inside of us.
1: And what were you doing the very second that I called?
2: I was working.
1: You're always working. I would imagine you're always working. Is that right?
2: Not always, but a lot at this moment. Yes, it helps me.
1: And is that where you get your work done? Right there?
2: In the kitchen, at this table, same spot, 2 months.
1: Show me that kitchen. Let's see that kitchen.
2: Of my kitchen?
1: Give me a little tour. Yeah.
2: Voila. Here we go.
1: That's nice. That's nice. And what's a typical meal that you're preparing in that kitchen?
2: Way too many vegetables with olive oil and garlic. I can't take it anymore.
1: And who is a historical person that you would resurrect to enjoy a meal in that kitchen?
2: Oh, the perfect person for these days is Albert Camus, who wrote The Plague.
1: Oh, that's a good answer. And Esther, what's your favorite museum?
2: Insel Hombroy in Germany.
1: What is your favorite film?
2: There is no such a thing. I have many movies that I adore.
1: You're such a connoisseur, you don't have a favorite film. Look at that. And who is your favorite musical artist?
2: Oh, I think I grew up really with Johann Sebastian Bach.
1: Ah, good choice. Now, Esther, how would you describe you?
2: Intense.
1: I read somewhere that you're referred to as the patron saint of relationships, which is quite the name. Would you say that you're a believer of this title?
2: I mean, dear, we should never take oneself so seriously. No.
1: Okay, well, thanks for setting that record straight. But do you think that there's any misconception that you'd like to clear up about you or what you do as a profession?
2: Being a therapist is a very lonely profession. And every therapist gets to experience some of the same things as the people that they work with. We are no different.
1: Yeah. And what do you think is the biggest way that relationships will be forever changed because of this massive crisis that we're going through?
2: I think that the inability to touch, to come close to people, is going to fundamentally alter, you know, in the fact that we have to walk with masks. Mm. We can't see faces. We can't really make the connections that we are used to make. We're going to have to learn a new language.
1: Mm-hmm. And that may be easy or difficult for people, depending. But in what ways do you think this pandemic has shifted your own personal priorities or your own personal perspective?
2: I used to make plans for 1 or 2 years in advance. That is no longer the case.
1: No way. No one needs their calendars right now. Definitely know what that feels like. But what's the first thing that you want to do when you can make plans once this is over?
2: I'm going to go home in New York City, and I hope to get on a plane very soon.
1: I feel you on that one, Esther. So I did something weird recently. I started reading War and Peace. Apparently, that's a thing right now. But what do you recommend I do when I finish that book? What should I read?
2: Look, I'm reading currently Elif Shafak, 10 minutes, 38 seconds in a strange new world. Mm. But I'm also reading another book that's actually really, I think, very interesting for the moment, because it's about 1,000 adventures, big and small. It's called The Bucket List.
1: Okay.
2: I never would read such a book. But really, since I can't go anywhere, I'm like just dreaming away.
1: Never has imagination been more important than right at this moment. So, tell me, Freud or Jung?
2: Jung.
1: Seinfeld or Friends?
2: I've never watched either.
1: You gotta be kidding me. You haven't seen that?
2: I'm not from here, sorry.
1: All right, I'll give you a pass. What is your opinion on horoscopes?
2: When a horoscope reading is well done, it is inspiring. It's clever.
1: Huh, so you're a fan of horoscopes?
2: I love intuitive readings. Coffee mug, tea leaves, horoscopes, give it to me.
1: Okay. Now, Esther, what you say to people at this moment depends on their situation. And so many people watching this interview are going through their own unique thing, obviously. But if I list a bunch of scenarios, are you okay to react to them and maybe offer some thoughts?
2: Let's go.
1: Okay, let's go.
2: Yeah.
1: So what would you say to a person who is living alone with their daughter and their son-in-law?
2: Keep your precious observations to yourself and try not to get involved in the other couple's dynamics.
1: And what would you say to a couple living together who are in the midst of a divorce?
2: You've got a task to accomplish, which means to deal with the confinement together. How you currently are feeling about each other is no longer a priority.
1: And what would you say to parents who are at home having to homeschool while work at the same time?
2: I admire you. I'm so glad I'm on a different stage. It's tough.
1: What would you say to a long-distance couple having no idea when they're going to see each other again?
2: Use your imagination. People, use your imagination to maintain all the connections. The most beautiful love poems have been written by people who never knew when they would meet again.
1: And what would you say to a person who lives in an environment where there's domestic violence?
2: As best you can, identify the resources that are local to you and that you can reach out, have code words so that people can know when you are in serious danger.
1: What would you say to that person who is completely alone right now?
2: Try to find two people, even from your past, from your history, that you don't know well from work, that you can reach out to on a daily basis. And if you don't have those, make sure to look in the next door neighbors and see who needs any help. Mm. If you can help somebody, you will be useful, you will have purpose, and you won't be nearly as alone.
1: What would you say to a person who has a secret and torrid love affair with their food delivery person?
2: You're going to have to use your imagination, dear.
1: I'm asking for a friend. How would you describe your scenario, Esther?
2: My own scenario?
1: Yeah.
2: I am here. I've never spent that much time with my husband in my entire 30-something years together. It's been a treat, actually.
1: That's great. That's Jack, right?
2: That's Jack, indeed, yes.
1: Where is Jack? Jack, make a cameo in this interview.
2: Jack.
1: Jack.
2: He's a little bit more shy than me, Jack.
1: Oh, he's shy. You know? We can still get him to participate, right?
2: Can you,
1: Jack's behind the camera. Jack's hiding behind the camera.
2: Jack, actually, you know, he paints, you know, and when he needs his space, he closes his door and he goes into his own creative mind. And that's how we manage to have space between the two of us, because we're in a tiny place right now.
1: Well, whatever works for you guys, right? Let's take a look at some of these paintings.
0: Sure.
1: But what was the last thing that made the two of you guys laugh?
2: how much and how fast I fill up God.

0: Bring that in. Let's take a look at your paintings there.
1: I like this one, actually, quite a bit.
0: I like that, too. That's nice. Now, Jack is a psychologist and a trauma expert. Are you guys constantly in each other's heads? How does it work?
1: It works like this. He deals with pain and I deal with pleasure. And on occasion, we meet.
0: Well, I guess that means you have a successful formula if you can celebrate your 35th anniversary together. Congratulations.
1: Thank you.
0: Jack, can you just tilt the camera down just a little bit? Thanks. Now, what do you think is better for you guys now than, say, a decade ago?
1: Oh, we have basically stopped trying to change each other.
0: You stopped trying.
1: That'll go a long way.
0: Oh, now it's a shame that you guys are separated from your sons right now. What do you miss most about being around your sons?
1: Holding them, probably.
0: Yeah. Now, Jack, this is your opportunity to ask your wife a question. Go for it.
2: How's it been being out in the country yesterday?
1: The transformation will be complete when I learn to garden. This is what's going to happen. I mean, I'm the total urban person, and here I'm going to be, you know, cultivating my little garden, my vegetable garden.
0: Well, I would imagine now is a good time to get a green thumb.
1: You know, right? Voltaire used to say, everybody needs to be able to cultivate their own garden. Il faut pouvoir cultiver son jardin. This is what's going to happen.
0: Okay, make it happen. God. Let's keep going. Let's go in the other room. So what's teaching you right now, Esther?
1: What's teaching me right now is I listen intensely to what people are telling me, to the dramas of other people's lives, and I discuss it with a lot of colleagues. I mean, I make sure that, you know, I'm supported by my own tribe.
0: What's confusing you at the moment?
1: What's confusing me? The fact that I have Trump and Fauci saying completely different things to each other.
0: What is inspiring you right now?
1: I'm inspired when I think that there is such creativity going on and that there will be life after destruction, as it has always been.
0: Mm. Now, you grew up in Antwerp, Belgium. Mm-hmm. What do you miss most about there?
1: French fries, because they're not French.
0: Now, in Antwerp, you call them pommes frites, right?
1: Des pommes frites, exactement.
0: I promise that I'm going to stop speaking French right now. But you often speak about being the daughter of Holocaust survivors. In what ways has their experience informed your entire worldview?
1: I think that this distinction between the difference about not being dead versus being alive and about how one maintains that erotic connection has been a most important lesson from them.
0: Would you say that parents are the most influential people in our lives?
1: Yeah, definitely. They're among them.
0: Okay, we're going to switch gears. This is a big switching gears because I need to know. Kittens or puppies?
1: Puppies.
0: Heels or flats?
1: Heels.
0: What are you binge watching these days?
1: I just watched Unorthodox.
0: Oh, that's a good one. Unorthodox is a good one.
1: And I'm going to be watching Normal People.
0: There's a lot of content to get through these days. But what do you consider to be the number one most important mental health practice right now?
1: At this moment, mutual support, mass mutual reliance, people reaching out to each other.
0: Has the new world that we're in changed any aspect of the conventional wisdom that goes into your field?
1: Well, you know, we used to look at digital devices and think that they were keeping people apart. Mm. At this moment, they are actually bringing people together.
0: No, they really are.
1: And I would say that one of the other most important changes in relationships is the experience of people not being able to accompany their loved ones in their final hours.
0: Yeah. And who do you think is better equipped to cope? Is it the people who've experienced trauma or it's those people who haven't experienced trauma? What would you say?
1: Could be both. Some people have experienced trauma earlier on and they are well prepared for a world that is in chaos and disorder. And for other people, they have been too challenged and they cannot actually resist and cope in this moment. Mm. Both ends.
0: Okay, now for people who equate self-care with self-indulgence, what do you say to those people?
1: Mistake. There's two words, there's a reason for it. Self-care is the ability to be able to basically cultivate your own awareness, your own needs, and your ability to see yourself as a flawed individual and still hold yourself in high regard. And you alternate that with your attention to others. It's I and thou, me and you that make us.
0: Like so many people I talk to, I feel this pressure to do something with this experience, to transform it into something. What do you think is the best way for us to make, quote unquote, use of this dramatic event?

0: Look, I do think that there is a moment now where people are sharpening their priorities, but I also think that it's important to not always have this tyranny of having to look at the silver lining, of learning something, of promoting growth through it. You know, there is a possibility of being able to just complain in this moment, a good old kvetch that just says, this is really tough. This is not the world that we ever imagined we would live in without constantly thinking that there is growth and positivity to be drawn from it. That's my point of view today.
1: That's super insightful. Now, Esther, you and I may be on a video call, but I can still see the fact that you're wearing some pretty awesome jewelry.
0: Yeah.
1: That you have. Yeah. That's on your hand, too. Yeah. That's really, really great.
0: These bracelets.
1: Ah, interesting. And what is the significance or the story behind this bracelet?
0: I met a woman. Her name is Yafit. 23 years ago, the day I came out of the hospital with my baby on the street. And we started talking, and I've been wearing her jewelry ever since. It's called Goldish. She's in New York City. And I just love the thought that I have this thing that accompanies me on my hand. And it's become a type of a talisman for me.
1: Do you think that there's a connection between things like daily routines or the clothes that people wear?
0: Oh, yeah, absolutely.
1: That contribute to a general sense of positivity right now
0: yeah,
1: for us.
0: Yeah, we need to maintain routine, rituals, and boundaries so that we can keep a sense of structure, a sense of predictability, and a sense of hope.
1: Now, Esther, you are not just known for having a distinguished career or completing an amazing amount of research. You also have some interesting trivia about you. I found out that you went to America and you hitchhiked across the entire country.
0: For 2 months.
1: Ha! Why? What is the craziest thing that happened on that trip?
0: Man, I saw this country like I will never see it again because I just followed the kindness of strangers of all walks of life you can imagine. You know, it's a long time ago, and I just loved every minute of it. I remember it in details.
1: And I also find it very interesting that you speak 9 languages. Is that right?
0: It is.
1: What would people say is the most surprising language that you speak?
0: Yiddish.
1: Yiddish?
0: Yiddish. Have you ever heard of Yiddish?
1: Of course I've heard of Yiddish. Yes, I mean, yo.
0: Yes.
1: Yo. Yeah, that's all I know is just yo. That's the only word I know how to say.
0: Yo, yo.
1: Yo, no. Now, I don't need to broadcast the fact that you have 2 amazing podcasts and a New York Times bestseller. I think I just broadcasted it right there anyway. But what is the most important meaning that people derive from the work that you do?
0: I think that, you know, my motto is that the quality of your relationships will determine the quality of your life. And for that, you need a vocabulary to be able to access the difficult conversations with the people of your life. And my work is about helping people do that. And the podcast allows you to listen in on other people's conversations in Where Should We Begin, but then see yourself reflected in the mirror and then have the vocabulary to be able to have those difficult, courageous conversations that we all desperately want to have.
1: So Esther, what is the next New York Times bestselling book that you're currently working on?
0: I'm not working on a book. I'm working on a documentary exploring the realm of sexuality.
1: Well, I'm excited to watch that when it's ready. But Esther, this is a shame. We've arrived at question number 73. I just want you to know, though, that you're not going to escape me asking for a little personal advice in my own current situation.
0: I told you at the beginning.
1: You knew this was coming from the beginning. Yes,
0: I knew. I'm waiting.
1: I'm not even going to say it's for a friend. This is clearly
0: I know
1: advice.
0: Somebody.
1: Okay, here we go. So what do you suggest I do if I'm living at home with my parents and they're subjecting me to going through bins of my childhood memorabilia in their basement in a perpetual memory lane that evokes a scene out of Groundhog Day?
0: Hey, listen, I think that many people are in a state of regression at this moment. You know, people forgot that there's been 10 years between the last time that they lived at home. But I also think that what would be a unique opportunity is for you to ask them, what are the moments that stand out for them as parents when they raised you, and the challenges and the celebrations and the glories and the pains? Because the day they're not there, and if one day you have your own kids, you're going to really want to remember not just what it was like to be a child, but what it was like to be your own parent.
1: Now that is some personal advice right there. Thank you so much, Esther.
0: Say hello from me to them.
1: Oh, I will. And I want to thank you for doing this. It's incredible that we're able to have you and the subject material be a part of 73 Questions. And we did it. It's our first remote 73 Questions. Awesome
0: job.
1: It's
0: an honor. Thanks a lot.
1: It's an honor for me too.
0: Bye.

C'est la vie, she sang to me. 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Oh, I was just a little boy, but I

0: Hello.
1: Hello, Daisy.
0: Hi.
1: I'm here to ask you 73 questions while you're here in New York City.
0: Mm-hmm. Go ahead.
1: Obviously, the first question is, what are you doing in New York City?
0: My friend's getting married.
1: What do you miss most about England?
0: I miss my family.
1: And how did you land this insane suite at the Plaza?
0: I don't know, but the hotel hooked it up. Come on in.
1: What is your favorite color?
0: It sounds sort of depressing, but gray.
1: Are you a collector of anything?
0: Currently Air Miles.
1: Can you list all of your nicknames?
0: The Baby, Daz, Dazzle, Day. It's quite an extensive list.
1: So what's the biggest thing you've learned about the movie industry?
0: Oh, there's so much waiting around.
1: What's the biggest change in your life being in the movie industry?
0: I get to be on the cover of Vogue.
1: What is one thing you always have with you on set?
0: My refillable water bottle, because it's eco-friendly.
1: What book are you reading right now?
0: It's called My Brilliant Friend by Elena Ferrante.
1: What was the last song that you slow danced to?
0: It was a song by Leonard Cohen.
1: Now you're a 90s kid.
0: Mm-hmm.
1: What is something that only 90s kids will understand?
0: Actually growing up with the Spice Girls.
1: So true. What's your hidden talent that you could show me? God.
0: Oh.
1: What's your workout routine while you're on the road?
0: Usually it's walking to and from restaurants.
1: How much can you lift?
0: My max was 80 kilos.
1: Okay, now can you show evidence of your strength by lifting these production bags?
0: It's been a while. Oh, they're heavy.
1: Uh-huh.
0: Yeah.
1: There we go.
0: Cool.
1: What's your go-to karaoke song?
0: Unbreak My Heart by Toni Braxton.
1: What song do you listen to pump yourself up for an action sequence?
0: Ooh, I'll Make a Man Out of You from Mulan.
1: What song do you know all the lyrics to?
0: Okay.

0: cow. Hi.
1: Hello.
2: Wow. Daisy, what's your worst habit?
0: I bite my nails.
2: Do you have any tattoos?
0: I have 4 more than my mum probably wanted.
2: Can you show me one of your tattoos?
0: Here it is.
2: That is awesome. What's your favorite Broadway musical?
0: Wicked.
2: What's your favorite thing to eat?
0: Sushi.
2: And what's your favorite flower?
0: For my sisters, I'll say a poppy and a rose.
2: No, I don't have a poppy nor a rose, but I do have this giant sunflower.
0: Thank you. Just find something to put it in.
2: You can find something, maybe. Can you describe yourself in 3 words?
0: Fidgety, enthusiastic, and positive.
2: What's the craziest rumor that you've ever heard about yourself?
0: That I was going to play Lara Croft in Tomb Raider.
2: What's your spirit animal?
0: I would say a dolphin.
2: Now, I am over the moon for Murder on the Orient Express.
0: Me too.
2: Can't wait. If you could take a train anywhere in the world, where would you go?
0: Oh, there's meant to be a really beautiful one that goes through Ireland.
2: Okay. What's the best undiscovered spot in the world?
0: There's this amazing hotel in the desert in Abu Dhabi.
1: So I wanted to know, what's Judi Dench like in person?
0: F***ing amazing.
2: What are you really like in person?
0: Foul-mouthed.
2: Who's your biggest role model?
0: My mum.
2: What's one thing from your childhood that scared the heck out of you?
0: I went to a sleepover and they played It and had a life-size clown. It was terrifying.
2: What other languages can you speak?
0: French.
2: Show me.
0: Nihoni korarate ueshi desu. And Japanese.
2: What's the most American thing you can say in an American accent?
0: Oh my God, should we go to the valet for lunch?
3: Tea's ready.
0: And should we go to the terrace for tea?
2: I think we should.
0: Thank you.
2: What is your favorite soccer team?
0: Football, Arsenal.
2: What's a movie that made you laugh the hardest?
0: Spy with Melissa McCarthy.
2: What's a movie that made you cry the hardest?
0: Rain Over Me with Adam Sandler.
2: What was your favorite movie as a child?
0: Matilda.
2: If you had one of Matilda's powers, what would you do?
0: I would help people fly to each other that are far away.
2: What's a role from the past that you love to have?
0: Ooh, Roxy Hart in Chicago.
2: Who's the most fashionable person alive?
0: Rihanna.
2: What are 3 shows in your Netflix queue that you're afraid you'll never get to?
0: The OA, Narcos, and Mr. Robot.
2: On a scale of 1 to 10, how cool really is Oscar Isaac?
0: I'm gonna have to go with a 10.
2: What's one cause that's close to your heart?
0: Self-esteem in teenagers.
2: What's one thing you'd want to say to teenagers right now?
0: You are enough and you're right where you need to be.
2: Okay, can you show me your go-to dance move? Yeah.
0: Tear it up with that, yeah.
1: Oh, this phone call is from my random friend who'd love to ask you a question.
0: Hey, random friend.
4: Daisy, hi.
0: Hey.
4: My heart's telling me to travel.
0: Yeah.
4: My head's telling me to stay at my job.
0: Mm-hmm.
4: What should I do?
0: You should follow your heart. Good luck.
2: Okay. So I'm going on a first date tonight.
0: Ooh.
2: And I want to know, where should we go?
0: You should go somewhere where you're both going to feel super comfortable.
2: What should I definitely not wear?
0: Wear stuff you feel good in.
2: Okay, so this is a terrace. And look at this view. Wow.
0: Yeah.
2: What's the coolest thing about New York City?
0: Cycling through Central Park.
2: What's the worst thing about New York City?
0: The traffic.
2: And what would you call your style?
0: Usually it's a 4-year-old boy.
2: What would you call your style if you had to incorporate a food item into it?
0: In that vein, ice cream and jelly.
2: All right. This is incredible.
0: I know. Some tea.
2: Wow.
0: Yeah.
1: So what do we have over here?
0: We have some tea and some cakes.
2: Yep.
0: Yeah, very British.
2: How do you like your tea?
0: I like it with honey.
2: And how do I drink this tea?
0: With your mouth.
2: If you could spike this tea, what would you spike this tea with?
0: Sake.
2: Okay, let's try some of this. All right. What should we be talking about while drinking this tea?
0: British things, obviously.
2: What's the most British thing about you?
0: That I love Marmite.
2: What's the least British thing about you?
0: That I actually love the weather in Britain.
2: What are 5 British TV shows that everyone should be watching right now?
0: Ooh, Keeping Up Appearances, Ab Fab, Fleabag, Happy Valley, and 2 pints of lager and a packet of crisps.
1: I'll have to check those out. Daisy, where do you see yourself in 10 years?
0: I would like to be as happy as I am now with added wisdom.
2: What advice would you give your teenage self?
0: I would say keep going, it'll be fine.
2: What is the best advice you got from your mom?
0: That a cuddle always helps.
2: All right, now this interview is almost over,
0: but
2: you realize I'm not leaving without asking you about Star Wars.
0: Of course.
2: Okay, if you could own a personal droid, what would you make the droid do?
0: Probably make me tea every morning.
2: Can you show me your best lightsaber move with this lightsaber?
0: I have to save most of them for the film. but just a little flourish, just like that.
2: Not bad.
0: Mm-hmm.
2: Can you say anything in Wookiee?
0: I don't speak it very well, I just understand it.
2: And what's the translation of what you just said in Wookiee?
0: It means thank you for having me, I'm having a lovely day.
2: What's your best Harrison Ford story?
0: Actually, it was probably when he met my dad. He was kind of confused because they're sort of alike and I hadn't told him. My Metro card, what a local. They have the earring and the white hair.
2: Yeah, no, totally. Your father's Harrison Ford.
0: Yeah, yeah.
2: For sure. Okay, now the most serious question.
0: Yeah.
2: Can you tell me everything that happens in The Last Jedi?
0: Sure. First, you're just going to have to sign this.
2: Okay.
0: It's just a little contract I drew up with my... Oh, okay. No, not there. Here's just a bit about...
2: Are you sure about
0: what
2: this?
0: What happens if you...
2: I don't have a
0: lawyer. Anyone. Oh, it just, yeah, it keeps going. Okay. Oh, it's a lot. If you just sign here.
2: Okay. There you go.
0: Oh, got that?
2: Oh, yeah.
0: Yeah, there we go. We'll sign that afterwards.
2: All right, Daisy, give me the details. Let's do this right now. Come on.
0: So, the beginning is me and... We're on uh-huh. And then there's all of a sudden coming from
2: okay.
0: It just comes out. We have Adam Driver, we have Oscar Isaac, mm-hmm. And then another one. It's God. Gonna blow your fucking mind.
2: That's crazy.
0: Can't wait. Oh my God. And that's how it ends.
2: That is incredible.
0: Yes.
2: Thank you, Daisy.
0: Thank you.
2: That is the best way to end an interview possible. Yep, please take that.
0: Yeah, yeah. Thank you so much.
2: Great, thanks, Daisy.
0: Hi.
3: I came here to ask you 73 questions very, very quickly.
0: Let's do it. Come on in.
3: All right. So, here we are in the home you grew up in.
0: Yeah.
3: How often do you hang out here?
0: Not too often anymore.
3: What's your favorite memory in this home?
0: Sneaking out late.
3: What's your favorite holiday to celebrate in this home?
0: Christmas.
3: Okay. What is the most absurd nickname that someone has ever given you?
0: Killa, but I haven't been called that since high school.
3: What was your first job?
0: Dog walking.
3: What's something about you that you wish more people focused on?
0: My ass.
3: What scares you the most?
0: Losing someone.
3: What angers you the most?
0: Delayed flights.
3: What makes you laugh the most?
0: My friend Tyler.
3: What's your favorite curse word? What is going on there?
0: Mom, what are you doing?
5: I'm doing a major renovation to your room. But what should I make it into?
0: A planetarium.
3: So, what is modeling really like?
0: A dream come true.
3: Where's one place you'd like to go and not be recognized?
0: The beach.
3: Okay, so this is your mother's closet. Wow, that is an abundance of shoes.
0: Yeah.
3: What's the precise number of shoes in that closet?
0: 73, but only sneakers.
3: That's a good number. Best fashion tip you learned from your mom?
0: Always to take care of my things.
3: What is your must-have beauty product?
0: Red lipstick.
3: What's the worst beauty trend you've ever tried?
0: Plucking my eyebrows too much.
3: What's the worst fashion trend of all time?
0: Wedge sneakers.
3: What's your morning beauty ritual?
0: Drinking tons of water and brushing my teeth.
3: What's your spirit animal?
0: Tupac Shakur.
6: Kendall, let's do a quick touch-up.
0: Hi, okay.
6: Do you have a secret beauty tip?
0: Drinking tons of water.
6: Do you have a secret hobby?
0: Photography.
3: Do you have a secret?
0: If I told you, it wouldn't be a secret anymore.
6: Okay, good to go.
3: What's the most expensive thing you've ever splurged on?
0: My vintage car.
3: What do you wear when nobody's watching?
0: Nothing.
3: What is your favorite thing you've ever worn?
0: Anything a little controversial.
3: Okay, here's an onslaught of sister questions.
0: Okay.
3: Who is your favorite sister right now?
0: Chloe.
3: Who's your favorite to pose with at this current moment?
0: All of them.
3: Who is the funniest sibling and why?
0: I think Kylie, because she's super sarcastic.
3: Who is the craziest sibling and why?
0: Drunk or sober.
3: Who is the neediest sibling and why?
0: None of us. We're all super independent women.
3: Which sister's closet would you love to raid?
0: Kim, always.
3: What's one thing only you know about Kim?
0: She can do almost anything with her toes.
3: What's it like being an aunt?
0: Great, because I can give them back.
3: If Kim has another kid, what should she call him or her?
0: South.
3: Can you name four other names that start with K?
0: Kat, Katie, Karen, Cassandra.
3: That works. Favorite movie of all time?
0: The Notebook.
3: What movies made you cry the hardest and laugh the hardest?
0: Cry the hardest, Marley and Me, and laugh the hardest, Bridesmaids.
3: Okay, you can only dance to one song for the rest of your life. What song is it?
7: Whitney Houston, I want to dance with somebody, of course.
1: If you joined the Spice Girls, what would your name be?
7: Kitten Spice.
1: If your life was a song or movie, what would the title be?
7: It ain't as easy as it looks.
1: Okay. What is the craziest time you've ever had with Gigi?
7: One time we were in Cannes and pulled an all-nighter and ended up in Monaco.
1: What is your nickname for Gigi?
7: Ouija.
1: Using the fewest words possible, can you explain to me how you are related to Gigi?
7: So her stepdad is my half-brother's stepdad, ex-stepdad. Does that make sense?
1: Not at all.
7: Okay, sorry.
1: Do you read internet comments?
7: No.
1: What's the funniest thing you've ever read about yourself on the internet?
7: That I'm having Justin Bieber's spirit child.
1: What do you want to say to your fans?
7: I love you.
1: All right. What's the story behind this Instagram photo?
7: This is me getting ready for an event with my stylist and my seamstress in some sick boots.
1: What's the story behind this Instagram photo?
7: This is me and my sisters at my sister's baby shower having some sister time.
1: What's the story behind this Instagram photo?
7: This is my always mood.
1: Will you post a selfie of you and me on your Instagram?
7: No. Let's go to the pool.
1: Name one thing you cannot live without.
7: Pasta.
8: Kendall.
7: Hi.
8: I just had a baby. What should I do to celebrate?
7: Maybe go hang out with your wife.
1: What TV show would you kill to make a cameo in?
7: The Bachelorette.
1: Do you have a favorite episode of Keeping Up with the Kardashians?
7: Yeah, probably the one where I did prosthetics with my sisters.
1: Would you ever do a spinoff?
7: No, I like working with my family too much.
1: What are three things you look for in a man?
7: Confidence, good sense of humor, and great style.
1: Who did you have a crush on when you were younger?
7: Benny the Jet Rodriguez.
1: All right, what was your first memory?
7: Me running down the halls in my house in a little leopard coat.
1: Who would make you totally starstruck?
7: Angelina Jolie, of course.
1: All right, favorite place to visit that's not a home?
7: Palm Springs.
1: Do you have a hidden talent?
7: Yeah, I can make bird noises.
1: Prove it.
9: Kendall, get your ass in here.
1: What was the name of your first pet?
7: Harley. Yes, Mom. What's up?
10: Well, I finished your planetarium and wanted to know what's the most embarrassing thing that your mom's ever done.
7: Maybe this, all your magazines. Love you.
10: Love you.
1: If you had to choose another career, what would you do?
7: Probably working on a farm somewhere.
1: How would you describe yourself in three words?
7: I'm a weirdo, I'm motivated, and I'm jet lagged.
1: If you could have a superpower, what would it be?
7: Gosh, probably to be invisible whenever I want it to be.
1: What's the biggest surprise you've ever had?
7: Maybe when one of my sisters got pregnant, or when Kanye proposed to Kim.
1: What is the best piece of advice you've ever received?
7: Treat people the way you want to be treated.
1: What advice would you give your younger self?
7: Don't wear that.
1: What do you hope for by the time you're 30?
7: Happiness, love, and a family.
1: What are you doing immediately after this interview?
7: Going to the gym. This body doesn't do it itself.
1: All right, last question. Before I leave, can I film you with some crazy filters on your face?
7: Thought you'd never ask.
1: Okay, so here you are with some insane eyeballs. And let's see what else we have. Looks like you have a beard now.
7: Okay.
1: Do that bird thing again.
7: Sure.
1: Okay.
7: Okay, that's enough. I'm going now.

0: Dave.
1: Oh my gosh, I'm so excited for this.
0: You made it.
1: I made it especially in time for summer in the Hamptons. We're finally together. Thank you for making the time to do 73 questions.
0: Thank you, and welcome to my garden.
1: Thank you so much. Welcome to me. And you have a beautiful garden indeed. What are you growing in this garden?
0: Oh my goodness, we have all kinds of lettuces. We have some tomatoes that are starting to come up over here. They're still a number of weeks away. We have some beautiful cucumbers and squash and basil and sage and herbs. It's in abundance.
1: It's so lush and looks great. What is a go-to recipe that you're excited about?
0: Well, lately I've been using all this gorgeous lettuce, so lots of salads with delicious proteins and really cooking from the land.
1: Delicious. What's a recipe that you've gotten asked about more than any other recipe?
0: A lot about my boyfriend breakfasts.
1: And other than yours, whose recipes just work out beautifully for you?
0: I'm going to say Ina Garden.
1: Okay. Now, besides wheatgrass shots, what other health foods did your mom introduce to you when you were little?
0: Kind of healthier soda and vitamin C supplements.
1: Super healthy. Now, I may not have wheatgrass shots, but I did bring you some of these.
0: Aww.
1: Yeah, here you go.
0: Thank you.
1: This can add to the whole decor of where we are right now.
0: That is so nice.
1: I'm glad you like it.
0: I love flowers.
1: Yeah, I decided to go with ranunculus because I've never heard of them before.
0: I got something for you. Come on.
1: Okay. What's your biggest vice?
0: My one alcoholic drink a week.
1: What's your biggest virtue?
0: Everything else.
1: What's one thing that really annoys you?
0: Incompetence.
1: What's something you used to do that makes you cringe now?
0: Sing in public. After you.
1: Thank you so much.
0: My pleasure.
1: And what's something you don't do that you wished you did more of?
0: Sing in public.
1: And what is your number one hosting tip?
0: Number one hosting tip is always have a beautiful cheese board.
1: What piece of jewelry from your family is most special to you?
0: Probably the engagement ring that my father gave my mother and then she gave to me.
1: Beautiful. What's one fashion trend that you find absolutely baffling?
0: I'm not really into big, big bell bottoms or fringe.
1: Thank God I left my bell bottoms and fringe at home. What's your favorite curse word?
0: Favorite curse word? Fuck ass.
1: Favorite Coldplay song?
0: Life is for living.
1: Can you sing a little bit of it?
0: But life is for living, we all know. And I ain't gonna learn. I don't remember the words. Alone. Oh,
1: what a beautiful voice. That was incredible. And what a beautiful Academy Award.
0: My doorstop. It works perfectly.
1: Now, you met Brad on the set of Glee. Were you nervous to sing in front of him?
0: No, because we were just acquaintances then, so it was very professional.
1: Very professional. Can you give me three super specific tips for maintaining the best skin?
0: Exfoliation, hydration, and nutrition.
1: Oh, great. And wow, look at this. You are just treating me right now.
0: Come on over here.
1: Oh, this is beautiful.
0: I just got to grab something.
1: You got it. Look at this view. Gwyneth, I mean, on a scale of 1 to 10, how much are you enjoying this?
0: 25.
1: Goes off the charts.
0: Thank you.
1: All right, we got a spread here too?
0: We do. Would you like anything? Carrots or?
1: I may help myself to some of this. Let's do it. I'm going to go grab some of this carrots right here. So Gwyneth, I wanted to ask about your mom, the one and only Blythe Danner. What's the best beauty advice that she ever gave you?
0: Probably to keep it simple.
1: What's the most valuable thing that you learned from your parents' marriage?
0: Stick it out.
1: What has been the biggest surprise about motherhood?
0: How much love there is in this thing.
1: And what advice did your dad give you that you still live by?
0: To always tell the truth.
1: We got a baby bird chirping in the background now.
0: That's Amagansett for you.
1: This is so bucolic. Now, I know that you took an incredibly touching trip with your father to Paris when you were just 10 years old. What do you remember most fondly about that time?
0: That he said he wanted me to see Paris for the first time with a man who would always love me no matter what.
1: That's really sweet. Now, have you created any special tradition with your daughter or son as a tribute to that?
0: Yeah, in fact, we do a lot of special outings one-on-one as well.
1: What traits did Moses and Apple get from you?
0: I think Moses got his deliberation from me and Apple her sense of humor.
1: How has Apple influenced your style?
0: She pulls me back to the 90s.
1: That is one time to be pulled back to right now. I remember it vividly. What is one item that Apple is not allowed to borrow from your closet under any circumstances?
0: Nothing's off limits for her.
1: What would you steal from her closet?
0: Maybe her jean shorts.
1: Okay, now I have a random question for you.
0: Okay.
1: Super random. So you read things that say drink a lot of water, and other people are like, don't drink a lot of water. How much water do you drink every day?
0: I drink a lot. I probably drink about 8 of these.
1: Okay. So I guess I need to do the same thing. Now, this interview is happening because you are celebrating 15 years of Goop.
0: Can you believe that?
1: It's extraordinary.
0: 15 years?
1: 15 years.
0: I can't believe it.
1: I know. And what was your original goal at the time back then, 15 years ago?
0: Really just to connect people to fantastic information that would make their lives better and more interesting.
1: Yeah, I think you succeeded at that.
0: Thank you.
1: Clearly. Now, would you say that that is the same goal now, 15 years later?
0: Absolutely.
1: And what do you hope Goop looks like in another 15 years?
0: I hope we're still doing exactly the same thing, but in more countries.
1: All right, go for it. Now, how do you deal with criticism as a CEO?
0: I try to separate the personal from the professional. And I also try to hear the things that might hurt my feelings in the criticism so that I'm always learning.
1: And what are you most proud of that the brand has achieved?
0: Very proud of the fact that we continue to help eliminate shame, especially for women.
1: Yeah. And what issues besides that do you want to continue to dive deeper on?
0: More into all things that help women.
1: What are you most excited about in wellness right now?
0: The idea of longevity, like really being able to live a long life, a little bit healthier and with more vitality.
1: Now, wellness sometimes gets some flack. What do you think people misunderstand about Goop?
0: I think whenever you're trying to introduce a new concept into the culture, it can be uncomfortable for people.
1: And what's the most simple wellness advice that anyone can follow?
0: Quiet the mind.
1: Super important. Now, another random question. Can you show me the last photo that you took on your phone?
0: On my phone?
1: Yeah, absolutely.
0: Okie dokie.
1: What's it gonna
0: be? As long as it's G-rated. Let's see. There's some from... Not from an event.
1: I'm gonna grab another cherry.
0: Please do.
1: Great, thank you.
0: Here's my son I caught doing a photography project in his bathroom.
1: What was the project?
0: I think it was motion capture, something that I don't fully understand.
1: Are you normally surveilling your children?
0: I like to sneak in and capture a moment.
1: Let's sneak off and see some more.
0: Come with me.
1: Happy to. Gwyneth, what is your most Gwyneth Paltrow outfit?
0: Probably something really simple, like jean shorts or white jeans and a nice sweater or a button down.
1: If you could give your style a name, what would it be?
0: Classic, but with a twist.
1: What fashion looks of yours do you most see reposted on the internet?
0: Probably currently anything I wore in the 90s.
1: What's one look that you think is underappreciated?
0: Maybe some of my more simple looks.
1: Can you give me a 3-word description of that velvet Gucci suit that you wore without using the word velvet?
0: Bold, red, trendsetting.
1: Where is it now?
0: It's in my closet in California.
1: So you're not using it to hold any doors around here?
0: Not currently.
1: Okay, great. Now, what was your best role when you look back at your amazing career?
0: Oh, gosh, I was so lucky. I've had so many amazing roles.
1: Yeah. And what's your favorite line from any of your characters?
0: Probably from the Royal Tenenbaums when Margot says, "You probably don't even know my middle name."
1: Oh, that's a good one. What was the moment that totally shook you into wanting to act?
0: Probably watching my mother do plays when I was very little at the Williamstown Theater Festival.
1: And what's a TV show that you would love to guest star on if you could?
0: Maybe Alone, but I'm not that good at survival, so a very short cameo.
1: If you saw your films playing one night on television, which would you most likely actually sit through and watch the whole thing?
0: Maybe Emma?
1: That is exactly what I was going to say. Did you just say that because you knew I was going to say that?
0: I had a feeling.
1: Now, it's been 19 years since you've been in a leading role.
0: Yep.
1: And that's where you're in every single scene.
0: Yeah.
1: What is the one thing you miss about that?
0: Nothing.
1: Who are you most excited about right now in Hollywood at this moment?
0: Jodie Comer?
1: And which of your character's wardrobe would you steal if you could?
0: The lady that I played in A Perfect Murder.
1: What's a favorite piece of anything that you stole from set?
0: I've actually never stolen anything from set, but I wish I had stolen the Birkin bag from the Royal Tenenbaums.
1: Oh, gosh, is it too late?
0: I think it's too late.
1: Okay, maybe. Who besides Meg Ryan has ever left you starstruck?
0: Oprah.
1: I could see that. And what would you tell someone who wants to date an actor?
0: Skip it.
1: You did a killer Texas accent for your first role. Can you give me a mini masterclass in that? And if you want to do the accent, by all means, you are invited.
0: I don't remember how to do that accent.
1: So how do you do it? Are you sure? You don't remember at all?
0: Well, the way I always approached accents was treating them like music, like really trying to hear all of the nuance of all of the notes.
1: Right. I also know that you're a polyglot. Can you say anything in any language?
0: I can say, fiche-moi la paix.
1: Oh, that sounds beautiful.
0: It means, leave me the fuck alone.
1: Moving on, Gwyneth. How do each of these directors direct Gwyneth Paltrow?
0: Okay.
1: Here we go. Ryan Murphy.
0: He says, do it with less emotion.
1: Jon Favreau.
0: He says, yeah, that's great, that's great. Do it again like that.
1: Wes Anderson.
0: He says, do it again, but do it exactly how I tell you.
1: Very insightful. Now, Gwyneth, since you're so into longevity, I'm assuming you have a cold plunge and a sauna.
0: I do. Would you like to see?
1: I would like to
0: see.
1: Come
0: on.
1: Now, I think I have an idea, but can you explain in your own words why it seems everyone has a cold plunge and sauna?
0: So, cold plunges and saunas are amazing for detoxification and circulation, and they say skin tone and everything. You want to try?
1: Like go in?
0: Yeah.
1: All right. I'll just back myself up in here and hopefully you don't turn it on.
0: Oh, it's on. You don't feel the heat?
1: It's already 90 degrees here. You can let me know whenever you want.
0: All right, all right.
1: Thanks,
0: come on.
1: Okay, I guess it's time for me to jump in a cold plunge.
0: That's right. Cold plunge right over here.
1: So how often are you using this?
0: Multiple times a week, I would say.
1: Yeah. How cold is it?
0: It's 45 degrees.
1: Okay, and this is gonna increase lifespan? Like, what's going on here?
0: That's what they say.
1: Okay.
0: They say it also helps with mood and all kinds of things.
1: Right. Well, there's another thing that's helping with mood is this beautiful, beautiful view. Look at this. This is incredible.
0: Oh, thank you.
1: Wow. It's pretty wild because this is my first time in Amagansett.
0: What do you think so far?
1: I love it a lot more now. And you've been coming here for how many years?
0: About 18 years ago I bought this house.
1: It's beautiful. And what's changed the most in this time?
0: It's become very popular.
1: Yes, it has. I was in traffic, I think, for about 1,000 hours getting here.
0: Sorry about that.
1: That's okay. You're worth it. And what is one thing that I should do after this interview is over?
0: Go to Amagansett Square.
1: Oh, great. And we'll be happy. We have all these orchards with, like, what fruit is on this?
0: Apples.
1: Gorgeous. Amazing. Now, Gwyneth, you've talked about how important agency is in your life. Do you ever feel powerless?
0: Occasionally, unfortunately.
1: And who was your mentor, and what's the most valuable advice that they've given you?
0: A guy named Brian, who says, when you have a problem, you got to try 1,000 things 1,000 times.
1: That's good advice. And what is your relationship with the word ambitious now?
0: I think it's a good word, especially for women to embrace.
1: All right. Are we going to pick any apples today?
0: Sure.
1: Is it ripe?
0: Not yet. Okay. Can you come back in October?
1: Yeah, I'll I'll do that, if you invite me. What's another term besides ambitious that you hope gets reevaluated?
0: Assertive.
1: Can you make a prediction about yourself 1 year from today?
0: I'll probably be here.
1: If you could go back in time, which younger version of Gwyneth Paltrow would you want to have a talk with, and what would you say?
0: Probably the one when I was about 19 years old.
1: Yeah? And what would you say?
0: I was particularly lost at that juncture, and I think I would just want to tell her to really become very, very close to herself, because that's how life gets a lot less painful.
1: There we go. And last question, I believe we're on question number 73, if I'm counting correctly. What is one sliding doors moment in your life that you still think about today?
0: I suppose when I said yes to doing the show Glee.
1: Well, I'm glad you said yes to doing this interview, Gwyneth. That concludes. Thank you so much.
0: Thank you. Do you want to have a little more charcuterie with me?
1: I'm all yours.
0: Fantastic.

0: Hello, Snow.
1: I bet you're ready to answer 73 questions.
2: Yes, I am.
1: And this counts as our first. We're going to do this interview in English or Korean.
2: Let's mix it up.
1: Okay, what are you in town for?
2: I just moved back here.
1: Well, I guess this will end up being your housewarming gift.
2: Thank you. This is actually my favorite candle.
1: Perfect. And what do you need to feel at home on the road?
2: Actually this.
1: And I heard that you grew up in a few different countries. What were they?
2: France, Japan, and Korea.
1: So, CL, talk to me about where that name came from.
2: That's actually my initials, Chaelin Lee.
1: There you go. So she's kind of like your alter ego?
2: She's everyone's alter ego.
1: How long does it take for you to get ready?
2: Depends on what I'm getting ready for.
1: What is your must-have beauty product?
2: Eyeliner.
1: Favorite lip color?
2: Dark red.
1: Black or gold?
2: Black.
1: Vintage or new?
2: Mixed.
1: Chains or grills?
2: Chains.
1: And what is your favorite chain?
2: This one right here.
1: Well, that is beautiful.
2: Thank you.
1: What's the last step in your beauty routine?
2: Perfumes.
1: Oh! What is your favorite midnight snack food?
2: Truffle fries.
1: Favorite cocktail?
2: Jameson ginger ale.
1: And who would you love to have coffee with?
2: My grandma.
1: Well, those are beautiful roses I see down there.
2: Red roses are my favorite.
1: And what is this juice in front of me?
2: Oh, this one. This one is actually one of my favorite drinks Alex introduced me to. Do you want to try it?
1: I don't know who Alex is, but I would love to try.
2: You're going
1: to
2: love it.
1: Okay.
2: Here you go.
1: Thank you so much. How do you say cheers in Korean?
2: You say, Kambe.
1: Kambe. And even though I don't understand Korean, let's answer questions in Korean. What's the most difficult part of your job?
2: 너무 사랑하는 거.
1: What's the best advice you've ever received?
2: 너 자신대로 행동해라.
1: What did you grow up listening to?
2: 노래는.
1: Who's your favorite artist?
2: Kanye West.
1: Ah, okay. How many songs have you recorded?
2: 몇백 곡 되나.
1: Okay, word associations. Female empowerment.
2: 나의 인생 미션.
1: Justin Bieber.
2: Earth Bar.
1: Combat boots.
2: 나의 무대 의상.
1: When you're going out in the town, what's a typical night for you?
2: 나는 친구들을 우리 집으로 초대하는데.
1: Right.
2: Do you want to pick my outfits for me tonight?
1: If I can, yeah. I'd be honored.
2: Come on.
1: Okay. How do you beat jet lag?
2: What is jet lag?
1: What's the last country you visited?
2: Korea, actually.
1: What's a country you wish to visit?
2: Iceland. I've never been there.
1: What's your favorite book?
2: Comic book.
1: Favorite band?
2: I love Queen.
1: I love Queen, too. And if you could make a cameo in any film or television show, what would it be?
2: Borat!
1: CL, I am ready to choose an outfit.
2: So what should I wear tonight?
1: Red or black? I'm thinking you go with red.
2: This one?
1: Yeah.
2: Are you sure?
1: Put all my money on red. Go with black.
2: This one?
1: Yeah. It's more classic.
2: This is my favorite jacket.
1: Okay. How do you describe your personal style?
2: Everyday mood.
1: What attracts you to a look?
2: If I'll look good in it.
1: Diamonds or pearls?
2: Diamonds.
1: Favorite accessory?
2: Eyeliner.
1: If you could raid the wardrobe of another artist, who would it be?
2: Actually, Carlene.
1: True or false? You preferred wearing boys' uniforms when you were in grade school?
2: True.
1: True or false? You once rapped with a parrot on your shoulder?
2: True.
1: True or false? You own 5 cats?
2: False.
1: Okay. How many do you own then?
2: I actually have 3 cats.
1: Oh, well, you must miss them. So that's why I got you this pink cat.
2: Oh, a pink cat.
1: Yeah, it's nothing. I found it on Amazon.
2: I love her.
1: Right. So what are your cats' names?
2: Pudding, Donut, and Snowball Whitey.
1: And how long have you had them for?
2: I have them for 4 or 5 years.
1: Do you prefer singing in English or Korean?
2: 둘 다.
1: Oh, we're back in Korean now. Who inspires you?
2: 나의 친구들.
1: How do you stay creative?
2: 그냥 너무 생각 안 하는 거.
1: What drives you to make your music?
2: 나의 경험들.
1: What's the most memorable performance you've ever had?
2: 최근에는 올림픽이 가장 기억에 남아요.
1: What would you like to see happen in the world of K-pop?
2: 더 많은 사람들이 들어줬으면 좋겠어요.
1: Is performing in each country different?
2: 당연하죠. 매일이 다르니까.
1: What is your favorite part performing in front of a big crowd?
2: 그 에너지는 사실 말로 설명할 수 없는 것 같아요.
1: What is your biggest strength?
2: 웃긴 거?
1: And how about weakness?
2: 약점을 모르는 거.
1: How do you deal with criticism?
2: 전 사실 즐겨요, 그냥.
1: When you're in LA, where do you go to relax?
2: Out this roof, actually. I want to invite you to it.
1: Oh, I love that. Let's do it.
2: You stay here, pink cat.
1: Now, CL, I was blown away to hear that your father is a physics professor who builds robots. Is that true?
2: Yes, he does.
1: Nice. Can you build robots?
2: I could build anything I want if I want to.
1: Can you do the robot dance?
2: That I cannot do.
1: What's your favorite song to sing in the shower?
2: Huh, feeling good.
1: CL, this roof is gorgeous.
2: How beautiful is this place? I love staying here.
1: Oh, I love it. What's your party starter jam?
2: Purple Lamborghini, Ricky Rosé.
1: Where's your favorite place to view art?
2: Instagram, actually.
1: What is the one film that you loved watching when you were growing up?
2: I love Sister Act 2.
1: Who's your favorite artist to see live?
2: Disneyland.
1: What's the best concert that you've ever been to?
2: Disneyland.
1: What do your fans mean to you?
2: They're another me.
1: If you could say anything to your fans right now, what would you say?
2: Be patient, GZBs.
1: Where's the most incredible place that you've ever been to?
2: On stage.
1: What do you most hope for in the future?
2: I want to be healthy and thankful.
1: Okay, I'm going to take you way back with this one. When did you start dancing?
2: Ever since I can remember.
1: All right, quickly, can you show me a little dance move?
2: So I have this dance I invented.
1: Okay.
2: It's called Roll Dab, mm-hmm. And it goes...
1: Whoa! Yes, CL! All right, we're going to end this interview with a language lesson. Can you teach me how to say goodbye in Korean?
2: You say, 안녕!

0: Benvenuto.
1: Sono qui per l'intervista con Donatella.
0: La sta aspettando.
1: Ok, grazie. Donatella!
2: Hey Joe, welcome!
1: Io sono qui a Milano per darle 73 domande.
2: Tutte 73?
1: Assolutamente. And the first question I'd like to ask you is, what are you most excited about in life right now?
2: Well, the next Met Gala in May.
1: Okay. And you're co-chair of the Met Gala this year. What should we expect?
2: You will expect the best Met Gala ever.
1: Can't wait. And what are you reading right now?
2: Magazines.
1: And what's the song that you're currently obsessed with?
2: Million Reasons.
1: If you were not running Versace, how would you be spending your time?
2: Having a nervous breakdown, probably.
1: What's something you'd still love to learn?
2: Chinese.
1: What's the best film ever made?
2: The Shape of Water.
1: Who's the best photographer that's ever lived?
2: Steven Meisel.
1: What are your favorite flowers on earth?
2: Roses.
1: Well, lucky for me, I made the right decision
2: Thank
1: with that
2: you.
1: One. My pleasure.
2: Thank you.
1: Okay, so two major fashion hubs in the world. Which one is it? New York or Milan?
2: New York, always.
1: Leather or lace?
2: Leather.
1: Silver or gold?
2: Gold.
1: And this one's pretty obvious, I think, but heels or flats?
2: What a question.
1: Heels.
2: Heels.
1: Donatella, what excites you most about fashion?
2: That you always evolve in.
1: What's your favorite aspect of your job?
2: Staying around my team.
1: What's the hardest thing about your job?
2: Listen to my team.
1: What's the most overused word in fashion right now?
2: Amazing.
1: What's a fashion rule that you completely disagree with?
2: Flat shoes.
3: Dimmi, è vero che non puoi cucire?
2: È vero, non so fare niente.
3: È vero che non indossi mai il profumo?
2: Ne indosso almeno 4, li mescolo.
3: È vero che fai ginnastica tutti i giorni da 18 anni?
2: Sì, è vero. Anche se solo per 5 minuti.
1: Donatella, what's a movie everyone should be watching right now?
2: The Shape of Water.
1: Okay. What TV show have you recently been hooked on?
2: The Amazing Mrs.
1: Maisel. Love that show. And if you could have coffee with anyone on the planet, who would it be?
2: It would be Michelle Obama.
1: And what about dinner?
2: It would be Barack Obama.
1: What's one item every woman should have in her wardrobe?
2: A pair of tight black pants.
1: Okay. What's your greatest achievement?
2: My children.
1: How would you describe your personal style?
2: Very personal.
1: What's the most important thing to ever happen in the fashion world?
2: Technology.
1: What's a trend that you wish would never ever return?
2: Minimalism.
1: Do you think one day we're going to be reading your autobiography?
2: Never. Never.
1: Why?
2: Because all the mistakes I did in my life, I like to keep them private.
1: If you rule the world, what would you make a law?
2: Stop children's starvation.
1: Where do you hope to see the world in 5 years from now?
2: More progress, more technology.
1: What was your favorite part about acting in Zoolander?
2: Meeting Ben Stiller.
1: It's okay.
4: Eccoli.
2: So beautiful.
1: Oh, very nice. They look very, very lovely.
2: Yes.
1: Donatella, this is your brother's apartment, right?
2: Yes, it is.
1: It's been 20 years since you lost your brother, Johnny. What do you think he would say about the work you've done as the brand's artistic director?
2: Not good enough.
1: What do you miss most about Johnny?
2: His laugh.
1: What was your favorite memory with him?
2: Being backstage with him at the latest fashion show in Paris just before he was killed.
1: In what way did he inspire you?
2: His life inspired me.
1: What's the best advice that he's ever given you?
2: Be true to yourself.
1: And you created this tribute collection in memory of him. Why now?
2: It was too painful to think about it before. 20 years went by and I was ready.
1: I'm sure you'd be very proud. Okay, so what's the best gift you've ever received?
2: Yellow diamond from my brother Gianni.
3: Che cos'è il cibo migliore nell'intero mondo?
2: Il cibo italiano.
3: Che è la cosa migliore su vivendo in Italia?
2: L'arte e il cibo.
3: Qual è il tuo paese preferito da visitare e perché?
2: It's America, because it's so big and so different from East Coast to West Coast.
1: And in America, what's your favorite thing that Americans say?
2: Fantastic.
3: Qual è la tua parola o frase preferita in italiano?
2: Che meraviglia.
1: Which Italian word do you wish English speakers would stop saying incorrectly?
2: Versace. Is Versace.
1: What makes Versace unique?
2: Me?
1: Most memorable Versace show?
2: 1991, The fashion show with all the supermodels singing Freedom on the runway.
1: If you were a hashtag, what would you be?
2: Hashtag blonde.
1: Nice. Now, as I understand it, you are your brother's muse.
2: Was I?
1: And in all of the work that you do, who would you consider to be your muse?
2: Strong women all over the world.
1: How has fashion changed since you took the leadership of the brand?
2: Complete revolution made by technology and social media.
1: Mm-hmm. What can we expect from your upcoming collection?
2: Don't you know it's a secret? I cannot talk about.
1: You can't blame me for drawing on that one. What's the first reaction when you heard Lady Gaga's song Donatella?
2: I say, wow, finally.
1: And it's true, you know all the words to Bruno Mars's Versace on the Floor.
2: Absolutely, yes.
1: And that Migos song. Do you actually recommend anyone having a Medusa on them like they're Illuminati, or that they put Versace on the top of their Audi?
2: Why not? Of course, yes.
1: Donatella, how would you describe yourself?
2: I describe myself as a warm person and very loyal.
1: How do you feel you are perceived?
2: As a cold person, very distant.
1: What's the biggest misconception about you?
2: That I'm not friendly.
1: Who do you admire the most?
2: I admire women in the world.
1: What's the best advice that you've ever received in your life?
2: Be true to yourself.
1: What advice would you offer to your 16-year-old self?
2: Follow the rules, just a little bit more.
1: How do you react to criticism?
2: I hate it.
1: Who is the best designer of all time?
2: Karl Lagerfeld.
1: Who's an emerging designer that you're excited to watch develop?
2: Michael Halpern.
1: What is an issue that you wish a lot of us will be talking about a lot more often?
2: Women.
1: Now, last weekend was the second annual Women's March. What's your vision for the movement in 2018?
2: I think it will get stronger and bigger.
1: What does it mean to be a woman today?
2: It means to be aware of what's happening in the world and do something about it.
1: Do you consider yourself a feminist?
2: Absolutely, yes.
1: What does feminism mean to you?
2: Well, I just said before, be aware of the problems in the world and try to fix it a little bit.
1: Right. What's one thing that's going to save humanity?
2: Sustainability.
1: And Donatella, for the last question, I have to ask you, what fashion advice would you give me?
2: Oh my God, that's a lot of work.
1: Yeah, I know.
2: Jonathan?
0: Eccolo.
1: Whoa. Oh, how perfect is this? Thank you so much. Mi sono divertito e ci vediamo.
4: Thank you. Ciao.

0: Hello, my name is David Tennant, and this is my BAFTA 60-second challenge. I don't know who I'm being challenged by. I don't quite understand the competitive element. I don't know if it's BAFTA as an organisation that are challenging me, which makes them sound slightly sinister. Maybe they are. Right, here we go. I press this button and it will all begin. Who or what made you want to become an actor? Watching TV as a tiny child. Shows like Doctor Who. Prescient. Sum up your job in 3 words. Little bit silly. What is the first thing you do when you come off a long shoot? Get back on the school run. Which 3 people in the film, TV or games industry would you invite to a fantasy dinner party? Does Shakespeare count? Yeah. Shakespeare, Audrey Hepburn and Alfred Hitchcock. What's the best bit of advice you've ever been given? You're not as nice as you like to think you are. What 3 things do you need to do your job? A memory, an alarm clock. Three. There's you need two. Dead easy. What advice would you give to your 16-year-old self? I wouldn't give any advice to my 16-year-old self. My 16-year-old self had much more belief and self-confidence than my 45-year-old self does. Oh, that's it. That's it. I'm done. Did I win? Did I beat BAFTA? I don't know.
1: It wasn't something I spent a lot of time thinking through, because it never was. And then it came back and the part went to Christopher Eccleston. So you're not sort of sitting there thinking, oh, what would I do with this part when it comes my way? Because of course it's never going to come your way.
2: What superpower would help you do your job better? Talent. If you could steal someone else's career, whose would it be and why? I'm delighted with my own career. I'm very lucky.

0: Seth, hey.
1: Hey, you must be that guy who's gonna ask me 73 questions in an absurdly crafted interview.
0: Yeah, something like that. So what's your favorite board game?
1: Scrabble.
0: If you could play Scrabble with anyone currently living, who would it be?
1: My parents.
0: What about not living?
1: Benjamin Franklin.
0: What's your favorite comic of all time?
1: Grant Morrison's Animal Man.
0: Who's your favorite comic book artist?
1: Kevin Maguire.
0: If you could have one superpower, what would it be?
1: I guess I'd like to be able to fly.
0: What's the coolest thing in this room?
1: That photo of Martha Stewart.
0: How did you get your hands on that photo of Martha Stewart?
1: I simply asked Martha Stewart for it.
2: Hey, Seth, how many jokes are in the monologue on average every night?
1: I'd say around 10.
2: Okay, they need you on stage.
1: You want to come on stage with me?
0: Yeah, definitely.
1: Great.
0: If you were a hip-hop artist, what would your stage name be?
1: MC Suburbs.
0: If you had a boat, what would you name it?
1: Death Trap.
0: If you could work the runway to any song, what would it be?
1: David Bowie's Boys Keep Swinging.
0: These are cool photos. Who are these people?
1: This is the incredible staff of our show here.
0: How many people work here?
1: Almost 100 people.
0: What's the coolest thing about New York City?
1: That interesting people from other cities come here to live.
0: Favorite place to hang out in New York City?
1: That would probably be my local Irish bar.
0: What is the first website you visit in the morning?
1: Twitter?
0: Favorite person on Twitter?
1: That would be our head writer, Alex Bays. Actually, can we throw his Twitter handle right here on a Chiron?
0: Yeah, we could totally take care of that.
1: Great.
0: Yeah, so where are we right now?
1: This is backstage, the area right before I walk out for my monologue.
0: Do you have any last-minute rituals?
1: Yeah, come on.
0: Okay, cool.
1: Every night, I look at that picture of my dog, and it makes me smile.
0: Huh, what is this little guy's name?
1: Her name is Frisbee.
0: What would her name be if it weren't Frisbee?
1: Noodles.
0: That is so sweet.
1: Thanks.
0: And adorable. Who would you want to write your obituary?
1: A very old David Remnick.
3: Hey, Fred.
4: Hey, Seth, what's going on?
3: Not much, how are you?
4: I'm doing good. What music would you like me to play for these questions?
1: Something that a sensitive guy would play at a party to impress a girl.
4: Okay, let's see.
1: Yes, that's it. That's totally it.
4: So, Seth,
1: mm-hmm.
4: How did you feel on opening night?
1: I was nervous.
4: Mm-hmm. What's the most nervous you've ever felt?
1: Probably right before the White House Correspondents' Dinner.
4: Mm-hmm. Now, without context, what's the punchline to your favorite joke?
1: Unless the blacks are family of white people, I bet he's mistaken.
4: All right.
1: Yeah.
4: All right, what's your favorite SNL sketch that we wrote together?
1: Oh, Ian Rubbish, History of Punk. What about you?
4: Well, I'm not here to answer questions, Seth. But it's my favorite, too.
1: All right, great.
0: Seth, in three words, how would you describe your friendship with Fred Armisen?
1: Hilarious, sustainable, and unpredictable. Do you want to come be a guest on my show for a second?
0: Yeah, let's do it. What's the hardest part about hosting a show?
1: Having to sit in makeup every night.
0: What's the easiest part?
1: Getting to talk to interesting people like you.
0: Oh, yeah, that's nice. All right, so this is what The View is like.
1: Yeah.
0: What's your perfect guest lineup?
1: My perfect guest lineup is Andy Samberg, a 4-year-old magician, and music from The Hold Steady.
0: What person, dead or alive, would you want to cover for you if you called in sick?
1: Joan Rivers.
0: So what's on your desk here?
1: These are some NFL football pencils, and this is a Stefan nesting doll.
0: Where did you get those?
1: Pencils on eBay. The nesting doll was a gift.
0: Can you answer a question from the studio audience?
1: I'd love to.
0: Great.
5: Seth, I'm getting married in an hour. What advice do you have for a guy who's about to say, I do?
1: Rehearse your vows 2 times more than you think you need to.
5: Thank you.
1: Good luck, man.
5: Yeah.
0: Do you use teleprompter or cue cards?
1: Cue cards. Actually, that's my cue card guy, Wally.
5: Hey.
0: Excluding New York, favorite U.S. city?
1: Chicago.
0: Favorite European city?
1: Amsterdam.
0: What would your wife answer to those questions?
1: Nashville and Paris.
6: Hey, Seth, can I get a raise?
1: No.
0: What's the last thing you do before the show?
1: I go to the green room and say hi to the guests. You want to come with me?
0: Yes.
1: All right.
0: Cool. What was your favorite subject in school?
1: English.
0: Least favorite?
1: Chemistry.
0: 3 desert island books.
1: Oh, that's always a good one. Tinker, Tailor, Soldier, Spy, Code of the Woosters, and Catch 22.
0: Who's your best friend?
1: My best friend is my brother.
0: What's your spirit animal?
1: I don't know, an otter?
0: What's your favorite all-time TV show?
1: My favorite all-time TV show is The Wire.
0: What's your favorite movie?
1: I love the movie In Bruges.
0: If you could make a cameo in any TV show, what would it be?
1: Why not Game of Thrones?
0: Who would you play in it?
1: Jaime Lannister's new hand.
0: What do you miss most about Saturday Night Live?
1: I guess I would say I miss the people. Hey, check this out. This is where the band rehearses.
0: Oh, great. What was the hardest part of being head writer at SNL?
1: The hours.
0: Funniest SNL writer people don't know about?
1: James Anderson.
0: What's the most memorable thing Lorne Michaels ever told you?
1: He told me you can never ask for credit.
0: Cast member who made you laugh the hardest?
1: Horatio Sanz.
0: Sketch that made you laugh the hardest, the first time you heard it?
1: That would be the first time I heard What Up With That.
0: What are you most excited about these days?
1: Making the show better.
0: Person you couldn't do the show without?
1: My producer, Mike Shoemaker.
7: What is this for?
1: Vogue.
7: What's Vogue?
1: It's a fashion magazine. I'm sorry, it's Comedy Writer.
0: What advice would you give yourself at 13?
1: Stick with the Red Sox, they won't let you down.
0: What advice would you give yourself at 22?
1: Don't get a day job.
0: What advice would you give yourself at 34?
1: You're about to meet an incredible woman, don't let her get away.
0: Best encounter with someone who recognized you in public?
1: Anytime I'm recognized by an old person, I'm really happy.
0: What would you talk about when you reach their age?
1: How being an old person gives you the perspective to finally enjoy life.
0: What's your favorite holiday?
1: Thanksgiving.
0: Why?
1: Because I have so much to be thankful for.
0: When I did this with Anna Wintour, she said Americans lack humor. What do you think British people are lacking?
1: Fashion sense.
0: Did you just burn Anna Wintour?
1: Yeah, I did.
0: Are you regretting it?
1: A little.
0: Do you want us to edit it out?
1: That'd be great, thank you.
0: Seth, I gotta go. Thanks so much.
1: Yeah, it was fun. I appreciate it.
0: You got it. Have a good show tonight.
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8: Vote. Hello.
0: Hello, Daisy.
8: Hi.
0: I'm here to ask you 73 questions while you're here in New York City.
8: Mm-hmm. Go ahead.
0: Obviously, the first question is, what are you doing in New York City?
8: My friend's getting married.
0: What do you miss most about England?
8: I miss my family.
0: And how did you land this insane suite at the Plaza?
8: I don't know, but the hotel hooked it up. Come on in.
0: What is your favorite color?
8: It sounds sort of depressing, but gray.
0: Are you a collector of anything?
8: Currently Air Miles.
0: Can you list all of your nicknames?
8: The Baby, Daz, Dazzle, Day. It's quite an extensive list.
0: So what's the biggest thing you've learned about the movie industry?
8: Oh, there's so much waiting around.
0: What's the biggest change in your life being in the movie industry?
8: I get to be on the cover of Vogue.
0: What is one thing you always have with you on set?
8: My refillable water bottle, because it's eco-friendly.
0: What book are you reading right now?
8: It's called My Brilliant Friend by Elena Ferrante.
0: What was the last song that you slow danced to?
8: It was a song by Leonard Cohen.
0: Now you're a 90s kid.
8: Mm-hmm.
0: What is something that only 90s kids will understand?
8: Actually growing up with the Spice Girls.
0: So true. What's your hidden talent that you could show me? God.
8: Oh.
0: What's your workout routine while you're on?

0: Hello.
1: Wow. Daisy, what's your worst habit?
2: I bite my nails.
1: Do you have any tattoos?
2: I have 4 more than my mum probably wanted.
1: Can you show me one of your tattoos?
2: Here it is.
1: That is awesome. What's your favorite Broadway musical?
2: Wicked.
1: What's your favorite thing to eat?
2: Sushi.
1: And what's your favorite flower?
2: For my sisters, I'll say a poppy and a rose.
1: No, I don't have a poppy nor a rose, but I do have this giant sunflower.
2: Thank you. Just find something to put it in.
1: You can find something, maybe. Can you describe yourself in 3 words?
2: Fidgety, enthusiastic, and positive.
1: What's the craziest rumor that you've ever heard about yourself?
2: That I was going to play Lara Croft in Tomb Raider.
1: What's your spirit animal?
2: I would say a dolphin.
1: Now, I am over the moon for Murder on the Orient Express.
2: Me too.
1: Can't wait. If you could take a train anywhere in the world, where would you go?
2: Oh, there's meant to be a really beautiful one that goes through Ireland.
1: Okay. What's the best undiscovered spot in the world?
2: There's this amazing hotel in the desert in Abu Dhabi.
3: So I wanted to know, what's Judi Dench like in person?
2: F***ing amazing.
1: What are you really like in person?
2: Foul-mouthed.
1: Who's your biggest role model?
2: My mom.
1: What's one thing from your childhood that scared the heck out of you?
2: I went to a sleepover and they played It and had a life-size clown. It was terrifying.
1: What other languages can you speak?
2: French.
1: Show me.
2: Nihoni korarate ueshi desu. And Japanese.
1: What's the most American thing you can say in an American accent?
2: Oh my God, should we go to the valet for lunch?
4: Tea's ready.
2: And should we go to the terrace for tea?
1: I think we should.
2: Thank you.
1: What is your favorite soccer team?
2: Football, Arsenal.
1: What's a movie that made you laugh the hardest?
2: Spy with Melissa McCarthy.
1: What's a movie that made you cry the hardest?
2: Rain Over Me with Adam Sandler.
1: What was your favorite movie as a child?
2: Matilda.
1: If you had one of Matilda's powers, what would you do?
2: I would help people fly to each other that are far away.
1: What's a role from the past that you love to have?
2: Ooh, Roxy Hart in Chicago.
1: Who's the most fashionable person alive?
2: Rihanna.
1: What are 3 shows in your Netflix queue that you're afraid you'll never get to?
2: The OA, Narcos, and Mr. Robot.
1: On a scale of 1 to 10, how cool really is Oscar Isaac?
2: I'm gonna have to go with a 10.
1: What's one cause that's close to your heart?
2: Self-esteem in teenagers.
1: What's one thing you'd want to say to teenagers right now?
2: You are enough and you're right where you need to be.
1: Okay, can you show me your go-to dance move?
2: Yeah. Tear it up with that, yeah.
3: Oh, this phone call is from my random friend who'd love to ask you a question.
2: Hey, random friend.
5: Daisy, hi.
2: Hey.
5: My heart's telling me to travel.
2: Yeah.
5: My head's telling me to stay at my job.
2: Mm-hmm.
5: What should I do?
2: You should follow your heart. Good luck.
1: Okay. So I'm going on a first date tonight.
2: Ooh.
1: And I want to know, where should we go?
2: You should go somewhere where you're both going to feel super comfortable.
1: What should I definitely not wear?
2: Wear stuff you feel good in.
1: Okay, so this is the terrace. And look at this view. Wow.
2: Yeah.
1: What's the coolest thing about New York City?
2: Cycling through Central Park.
1: What's the worst thing about New York City?
2: The traffic.
1: And what would you call your style?
2: Usually it's a 4-year-old boy.
1: What would you call your style if you had to incorporate a food item into it?
2: In that vein, ice cream and jelly.
1: All right, this is incredible.
2: I know, some tea.
1: Wow.
2: Yeah.
3: So what do we have over here?
2: We have some tea and some cakes.
1: Yep.
2: Yeah, very British.
1: How do you like your tea?
2: I like it with honey.
1: And how do I drink this tea?
2: With your mouth?
1: If you could spike this tea, what would you spike this tea with?
2: Sake.
1: Okay, let's try some of this. All right. What should we be talking about while drinking this tea?
2: British things, obviously.
1: What's the most British thing about you?
2: That I love Marmite.
1: What's the least British thing about you?
2: That I actually love the weather in Britain.
1: What are 5 British TV shows that everyone should be watching right now?
2: Ooh, Keeping Up Appearances, Ab Fab, Fleabag, Happy Valley, and 2 pints of lager and a packet of crisps.
3: I'll have to check those out. Daisy, where do you see yourself in 10 years?
2: I would like to be as happy as I am now with added wisdom.
1: What advice would you give your teenage self?
2: I would say keep going, it'll be fine.
1: What is the best advice you got from your mom?
2: That a cuddle always helps.

0: All right, now this interview is almost over, but you realize I'm not leaving without asking you about Star Wars.
1: Of course.
0: Okay, if you could own a personal droid, what would you make the droid to do?
1: Probably make me tea every morning.
0: Can you show me your best lightsaber move with this lightsaber?
1: I have to save most of them for the film, but just a little flourish, just like that.
0: Not bad. Can you say anything on Wookiee?
1: I don't speak it very well, I just understand it.
0: And what's the translation of what you just said in Wookiee?
1: It means thank you for having me, I'm having a lovely day.
0: What's your best Harrison Ford story?
1: Actually, it was probably when he met my dad. He was kind of confused because they're sort of alike and I hadn't told him. My Metro card, what a local. They have the earring, the
0: yeah,
1: white hair,
0: no, totally.
1: The
0: your father's Harrison Ford.
1: Yeah, yeah.
0: For sure. Okay, now the most serious question.
1: Yeah.
0: Can you tell me everything that happens in The Last Jedi?
1: Sure. First, you're just going to have to sign this.
0: Okay.
1: It's just a little contract I drew up with my... Oh, okay. No, not there. Here's just a bit about...
0: Are you sure about
1: what
0: this?
1: What happens if you...
0: I don't have a
1: lawyer. Anyone. Oh, it just keeps going. Okay. Oh, it's a lot. If you just sign here.
0: Okay. There you go.
1: Oh, got that?
0: Yeah,
1: there okay. We go. There we go. We'll sign that afterwards.
0: All right, Daisy, give me the details. Let's do this right now. Come on.
1: So, the beginning is me and... We're on and then there's all of a sudden coming from
0: okay.
1: It just comes out. We have Adam Driver, we have Oscar Isaac, and then another one. It's gonna blow your fucking mind.
0: That's crazy.
1: Can't wait. Oh my god. And that's how it ends.
0: That is incredible.
1: Yes.
0: Thank you, Daisy.
1: Thank you.
0: That is the best way to end an interview possible. Yep, please take that.
1: Yeah, yeah. Thank you so much.
0: Great, thanks, Daisy.
1: Bye.
0: Okay, bye-bye. Cardi B.
2: Hey, babe.
0: Culture, is that Culture sleeping?
2: Yeah. How you doing?
0: I'm doing fine. I'm just here to ask you 73 questions.
2: Oh, yeah?
0: Let's do it.
2: Let's get started.
0: Let's get started.
2: All right, come on in. Welcome to the hood.
0: Thank you. And here we are in your grandmother's home, right?
2: Mm-hmm.
0: Wow. That's so cool. What's your favorite thing about this home?
2: That is always packed with family.
0: Yeah?
2: Yeah, so it's always distracting me from the chaos of the world and work.
0: Right. And, this place makes you feel nostalgic.
2: Yes.
0: Does it?
2: Mm-hmm.
0: Now, you were raised in the Bronx.
2: Mm-hmm.
0: What makes the Bronx so special to you?
2: That if you could survive in the Bronx, you could survive anywhere.
0: Right. And I gotta say, I'm really happy that Culture's making a cameo in this video.
2: Oh, yeah. I'm so glad she's sleeping.
0: What's the newest word that she's learned recently?
2: Open. She wants me to open everything.
0: Open. What's the biggest lesson you've learned from Culture?
2: The biggest lesson is that you're never ready on time.
0: Mm.
2: Things don't go as you plan, never.
0: And what's the biggest lesson you want to teach her?
2: That don't worry about people say, and to dream big and follow it.
0: What do you wish for her?
2: I wish for her to be a successful businesswoman, independent woman, confident woman.
0: Mm-hmm. What is the most underrated part of motherhood?
2: The most underrated part of motherhood is that it's hard. Right. You know what I'm saying? People think that it's easy, but it's hard. We deserve more Mother's Day.
0: What's the most challenging part of being a mother?
2: The most challenging part of being a mother, like I said, you're never on time.
0: Right.
2: You're never on time.
0: And you once apologized for wanting to be pregnant again. Why?
2: Oh, you know, my fans, you know, they want their tour. I feel like there's so many things in the work that they want and it will not be able to be done if I'm pregnant.
0: As a new mother, do you feel the way you've been positioned in the press? Has it changed?
2: No, it still has been the same. People still talk about me like if I don't have a kid, but I know I'm a different person now, so whatever.
0: All right, now some questions about fashion.
2: Oh yeah, let's do it.
0: Who's your fashion icon?
2: To me, Lady Gaga, Missy Elliott, Jennifer Lopez, Rihanna.
0: Yep. What's the most extravagant thing in your wardrobe?
2: This Hermes bag that my husband got me for my birthday. It's extravagant.
0: What's your go-to nail design?
2: Long. Always long.
0: I could tell. Look at that. What's your favorite part of the design process?
2: Seeing the outcome. You know what I'm saying? The sketches always look good, but a good outcome is the greatest because sometimes it could be terrible.
0: Yeah. And who's your favorite designer?
2: I love them all.
0: Pretty diplomatic answer.
2: Yeah.
0: Well, there's a lot to choose from, I guess.
2: You want some coffee?
0: Yeah, I'd love some. Thank you.
2: Okay, I'm going to put my baby down.
0: She's really out. So what question do you wish people would stop asking you?
2: I hate when people ask me questions about my butt. People are so obsessed with knowing about the enhanced butt process that it's like, Lord.
3: Right.
2: More.
3: Oh. And what's a question you wish you'd be asked more? Oh, look at that.
2: Popular trendy topics. I love when people ask me trendy topics and I love to debate about them. So that's what I want people to ask me more.
3: What's the funniest thing you've ever read in the press about yourself?
2: The funniest thing that I read about myself? Oh, I don't even know what to tell you. There's always something funny every goddamn week.
3: When you feel like cooking, what is your favorite thing to cook?
2: My favorite thing to cook is peanut butter and jelly because it's fast to make.
3: What's your favorite place to eat in New York City?
2: Philippe Chow.
3: What should I order when I'm there?
2: Chicken saute.
3: How about Atlanta? What should I get in Atlanta?
2: Soul food is the best everywhere. Wings, they have the best wings everywhere.
3: Which of your songs is your favorite?
2: They're all my babies. I cannot choose between my kids.
3: Okay, all right. Where were you when you first heard yourself on the radio?
2: I was here in New York in the car. Like, me?
3: That's too funny. Thank you so much. Thank you. Uh-huh. Now, Cardi, when you were growing up here in New York, who were you listening to in hip hop?
2: Missy Elliott. I grew up listening to 50 Cent, the whole Ja Rule, the Murder, Inc. stuff. That's what I grew up listening to.
3: And you performed Bad Romance while you were still in high school at a talent show?
2: Yes.
3: Did you ever think Lady Gaga was going to see that?
2: No. I cannot even believe it, but hey.
3: It's crazy.
2: We love you in the hood, Lady Gaga.
3: What celebrity has made you most nervous?
2: Beyonce, Lady Gaga, Rihanna. Every single time I meet them, I'll be like,
3: I'd be like that, too. Who's another icon that you're dying to meet?
2: I feel like I met them all.
3: Mm-hmm.
2: I met them all.
3: And what's your dream collab?
2: My dream collab? I don't know. I don't know yet.
3: Okay. So,
2: what happened?
3: You going to tell me anything about this new album? I mean, come on. Tell me something.
2: It's spicy.
3: That's it?
2: Yeah, controversial.
3: All right, fine. Now, you've received a lot of labels in the press. A hero of female empowerment, a disruptor, no filter. How do you feel about these labels?
2: I feel good. I feel like that's what I am. Mm-hmm.
3: And who is the real Cardi B outside of the spotlight?
2: I feel like I have a really chill side. I'm very balanced. I could be a little crazy. But if I don't know you, I'm going to study you. I'm a big Libra, so... And I'm always to myself. I don't really hang out too much. I just be home all day. I'm boring. I'm kind of boring.
3: Well, what's the hardest aspect of fame that you've had to adapt to?
2: The hardest, people criticizing you, people making stories about you. It's like you're never in peace, even when you're not even doing anything.
3: Is there anything that you wish you could redo in your life?
2: I wish I didn't give energy to certain people.
3: Mm-hmm.
2: But like if I didn't give them that energy, I wouldn't make them who they are today. So.
3: When you hear about beef in the music industry, how does that make you feel?
2: I feel like it's just tiring. People just keep making it, especially when it comes to girls and hip-hop industry.
3: And what is something this industry needs more of right now?
2: Realness. Mm. A lot of people ain't real. They ain't living their truth. They ain't telling their story. They ain't telling their life. They ain't living it.
3: Right. And you said you're a Libra.
2: Yeah.
3: What's the most accurate trait of you as a Libra? Like, the most accurate?
2: We're very ambitious. We love working. We love making new money. It's really hard for us to make choices. Yeah.
3: And 100 years from now, how would you like to be remembered?
2: I would like to be remembered as the girl next door that made it.
3: Yes, you did. And what advice would Cardi B give to a 16-year-old Cardi B?
2: What advice would I give my 16-year-old self is whatever dilemma that you have, it is not going to matter as soon as high school finished. After you're 18, whatever problems I had, it doesn't matter.
3: So many people respect you for your determination to stop at nothing to get what you want.
2: Yeah.
3: What kept you going all this time?
2: What kept me going is the fact that I know I always wanted children. So in order for me to have children, I know I have to be stable. I know that I want to spoil my child for the rest of my life. And in order for me to spoil my child for the rest of my life, I have to have money and make money for the rest of my life. So.
3: And when do you feel most vulnerable?
2: When I feel most vulnerable is when people say so many mean things about me. But you know what? I heard Beyonce only allows herself to feel bad for one day. So I only give one day for me to feel bad for myself. Then I'm back to work and not giving a f-.
3: What do you say to those in the press who say that you don't need to be a real artist these days, that it's all about the followers, that you just have to be popular?
2: Tell them why they don't try to be it.
3: Cardi, can you rank your top five Migos songs?
2: Top five Migos songs? It's a lot. Hannah Montana, Versace, Bad and Bougie. Mm-hmm. Super Bowl is such an underrated song. Stripper Bowl. I love that song. And Mama told me not to tell her.
3: Now you realize what I have to do right now.
2: What is it?
3: I have to ask you to call Offset.
2: Oh, call my man right now?
3: Let's do it.
2: Oh, sure.
3: Where is he?
2: He's in LA. He's working so hard out there.
3: What's your favorite quality about him?
2: Everything. I love that man. I want to lick him up and down all day. I love that I feel secure with him.
3: Yeah.
2: Protected and financially, always. He takes care of home, he takes care of me.
3: All right, let's see if he's there.
2: Let's see. Hi, honey bunny.
4: Hey.
2: Hey. We got people here.
3: What's up, Offset?
4: What up?
3: Offset, I got to ask you a question.
4: What up?
3: What's the best and worst habit that Cardi has?
4: Worst habit she got is being on her phone for 35,000 hours every single day. Every single day she's been on her phone, looking at her phone, comments, looking at it.
2: Okay, what's my best habit?
4: Her best habit is raising coaching. You know, she's a mom. She's doing a great job. And, like, a habit with that habit is, she like to dress culture and do her hair every day. Take pictures with her and do her hair.
2: I love it.
3: And Offset, can you ask Cardi a question?
4: How much you love me, girl?
2: I love you. I love you bigger than my ass. That my ass is big.
3: What do you got to say about that, Offset?
4: That ass is big. I know.
2: Okay.
3: All right, thanks, Offset.
2: Love you.
3: That is so cool that we got. It's very, very romantic. What would you say is Offset's best asset or best habit?
2: His best habit is everything.
3: I'm gonna get so much trouble.
2: Happy. And then the worst habit is that when I be in the bathroom, he just be trying to buzz in because I think he's trying to catch me talking to myself.
3: Oh, man. All right, so what relationship advice can you share?
2: What relationship advice can I share is that if you love somebody, no matter what, try to work it out.
3: Hmm. What lesson has he taught you?
2: He has taught me, you know, I always thought I was this strong woman.
3: Mm.
2: Well, I am a strong woman, but I always feel like I know everything. Matter of fact, that's what it is. I always feel like I know everything, and he taught me that I don't.
3: What has marriage taught you about yourself?
2: Marriage taught me about myself is that it's a unity. You know, it's not just you. It's both.
3: Right.
2: Together.
3: Is there a double standard in the way that male and female rappers are questioned by the press?
2: Yes, totally. I feel like every single time that a female artist is getting questioned, they always want to mention another artist. They always instigate to talk about them. It's just, ugh.
3: All right, we're going to shift gears here. What's your guilty pleasure?
2: My guilt is smelling my f***.
3: Oh, God. And what's your least favorite movie?
2: My least favorite movie? I don't know. I barely watch movies, so if I'm watching one, it has to be good, and it'd be good.
3: All right, and then this is a little bit of a curveball. Who is your least favorite president of the United States of America?
2: The one that's going to get impeached.
3: Oh.
2: The third one that's going to
3: get impeached. Making predictions. All right, now if President Trump invited you to the White House and you showed up, what would be your first question to him?
2: My question to be is, if you don't love every American citizen, why become president?
3: That's good. Now, I've read that you love reading up about the political system and former U.S. presidents. Mm-hmm. What's something you recently learned about the system that really struck you?
2: That the system was never made for us.
3: If you had the power to create a law with like a magic wand, what law would it be and why?
2: There's this law, I think, in South Africa that if you say anything racial, you will go to jail. You will go to jail or get fined. That would be my law. Say anything racial to somebody else, you will get fined or you might go to jail.
3: Was there a specific event or incident that made you want to use your platform and your audience to speak out?
2: Just living in my neighborhood made me always want to speak up, always seeing the injustice, seeing how kids my age, my color, darker, were getting treated in my neighborhood. That always made me want to, like, be involved, even when I was a teenager, so.
3: And you are feeling the burn right now.
2: Oh, feeling burn, the burn.
3: Bernie Sanders, you are feeling that burn. What about him excites you the most?
2: What I like about Bernie Sanders is that he's been doing this for a long time. He's a natural humanitarian. You know that there's people that just care for the world. They just want to take care of people. Mm. That's their passion. They don't do it for money. They do it because that's their passion.
3: Yeah.
2: And he's been doing this for a long time, not just to become a president and get good votes. That's just how he naturally is.
3: What does feminism mean to you?
2: Feminism means equal to me.
3: Right. And what message would you like to send to your young female fans right now?
2: To my young ones, is that whatever's happening right now to you is not going to matter in a couple of years, especially if you're in high school with people bullying you, picking on you. Those people are not going to matter in 2 years or right after you got out of high school. If you have a boy, he don't like you, he's going to be ugly to you in a couple of years. Trust me.
3: Do you think the way that the industry views women is changing?
2: Of course. We're taking over. Taking over pop, hip-hop, everything. We're at the top right now.
3: All right, final questions. This is going to be the most important questions here, maybe. Have you ever thought about what your Cardi language, the rhyming, the taglines that you have, what is that language called? What, give it a name if it doesn't have one. What do you think?
2: Bardiology?
3: Bardiology?
2: Bardiology, yeah.
3: All right, hopefully that's going to stick, right? Okay, last question. What do you think of when you hear people impersonate your singing and your noises?
2: I don't sound like that.
3: Wait, hold on. Okurr! Like that.
2: That does not sound like me.
3: Give me some tips.
2: You have to have sass. Like, okurr.
3: All right, and that's it. Thank you so much.
2: Thank you.
3: Bye, culture. Bye, sweet dreams.
5: Hey, Kendall Jenner.
3: Thanks so much.
6: Hi.
5: I came here to ask you 73 questions very, very quickly.
6: Let's do it. Come on in.
5: All right. So, here we are in the home you grew up in.
6: Yeah.
5: How often do you hang out here?
6: Not too often anymore.
5: What's your favorite memory in this home?
6: Sneaking out late.
5: What's your favorite holiday to celebrate in this home?
6: Christmas.
5: Okay. What is the most absurd nickname that someone has ever given you?
6: Killa, but I haven't been called that since high school.
5: What was your first job?
6: Dog walking.
5: What's something about you that you wish more people focused on?
6: My ass.
5: What scares you the most?
6: Losing someone.
5: What angers you the most?
6: Delayed flights.
5: What makes you laugh the most?
6: My friend Tyler.
5: What's your favorite curse word? What is going on there?
6: Mom, what are you doing?
7: I'm doing a major renovation to your room. But what should I make it into?
6: A planetarium.
5: So, what is modeling really like?
6: A dream come true.
5: Where's one place you'd like to go and not be recognized?
6: The beach.
5: Okay, so this is your mother's closet. Wow, that is an abundance of shoes.
6: Yeah.
5: What's the precise number of shoes in that closet?
6: 73, but only sneakers.
5: That's a good number. Best fashion tip you learned from your mom?
6: Always to take care of my things.
5: What is your must-have beauty product?
6: Red lipstick.
5: What's the worst beauty trend you've ever tried?
6: Plucking my eyebrows too much.
5: What's the worst fashion trend of all time?
6: Wedge sneakers.
5: What's your morning beauty ritual?
6: Drinking tons of water and brushing my teeth.
5: What's your spirit animal?
6: Tupac Shakur.
8: Kendall, let's do a quick touch-up.
6: Hi, okay.
8: Do you have a secret beauty tip?
6: Drinking tons of water.
8: Do you have a secret hobby?
6: Photography.
5: Do you have a secret?
6: If I told you, it wouldn't be a secret anymore.
8: Okay, good to go.
5: What's the most expensive thing you've ever splurged on?
6: My vintage car.
5: What do you wear when nobody's watching?
6: Nothing.
5: What is your favorite thing you've ever worn?
6: Anything a little controversial.
5: Okay. Here's an onslaught of sister questions.
6: Okay.
5: Who is your favorite sister right now?
6: Chloe.
5: Who's your favorite to pose with at this current moment?
6: All of them.
5: Who is the funniest sibling and why?
6: I think Kylie, because she's super sarcastic.
5: Who is the craziest sibling and why?
6: Drunk or sober.
5: Who is the neediest sibling and why?
6: None of us. We're all super independent women.
5: Which sister's closet would you love to raid?
9: Kim, always.
5: What's one thing only you know about Kim?
9: She can do almost anything with her toes.
5: What's it like being an aunt?
9: Great, because I can give them back.
5: If Kim has another kid, what should she call him or her?
9: South?
5: Can you name four other names that start with K?
9: Kat, Katie, Karen, Cassandra.
5: That works. Favorite movie of all time?
9: The Notebook.
5: What movies made you cry the hardest and laugh the hardest?
9: Cry the hardest, Marley and Me, and laugh the hardest, Bridesmaids.
5: Okay, you can only dance to one song for the rest of your life. What song is it?
9: Whitney Houston, I Want to Dance with Somebody, of course.
5: If you joined the Spice Girls, what would your name be?
9: Kitten Spice.
5: If your life was a song or movie, what would the title be?
9: It ain't as easy as it looks.
5: Okay. What is the craziest time you've ever had with Gigi?
9: One time we were in Cannes and pulled an all-nighter and ended up in Monaco.
5: What is your nickname for Gigi?
9: Ouija.
5: Using the fewest words possible, can you explain to me how you are related to Gigi?
9: So her stepdad is my half-brother's stepdad, ex-stepdad. Does that make sense?
5: Not at all.
9: Okay, sorry.
5: Do you read internet comments?
9: No.
5: What's the funniest thing you've ever read about yourself on the internet?
9: That I'm having Justin Bieber's spirit child.
5: What do you want to say to your fans?
9: I love you.
5: All right. What's the story behind this Instagram photo?
9: This is me getting ready for an event with my stylist and my seamstress in some sick boots.
5: What's the story behind this Instagram photo?
9: This is me and my sisters at my sister's baby shower having some sister time.
5: What's the story behind this Instagram photo?
9: This is my always mood.
5: Will you post a selfie of you and me on your Instagram?
9: No. Let's go to the pool.
5: Name one thing you cannot live without.
9: Pasta.
10: Kendall.
9: Hi.
10: I just had a baby. What should I do to celebrate?
9: Maybe go hang out with your wife.
5: What TV show would you kill to make a cameo in?
9: The Bachelorette.
5: Do you have a favorite episode of Keeping Up with the Kardashians?
9: Yeah, probably the one where I did prosthetics with my sisters.
5: Would you ever do a spinoff?
9: No, I like working with my family too much.
5: What are three things you look for in a man?
9: Confidence, good sense of humor, and great style.
5: Who did you have a crush on when you were younger?
9: Benny the Jet Rodriguez.
5: All right, what was your first memory?
9: Me running down the halls in my house in a little leopard coat.
5: Who would make you totally starstruck?
9: Angelina Jolie, of course.
5: All right, favorite place to visit that's not a home?
9: Palm Springs.
5: Do you have a hidden talent?
9: Yeah, I can make bird noises.
5: Prove it.
11: Kendall, get your ass in here.
5: What was the name of your first pet?
9: Harley. Yes, Mom. What's up?
12: Well, I finished your planetarium and wanted to know what's the most embarrassing thing that your mom's ever done.
9: Maybe this, all your magazines. Love you.
12: Love you.
5: If you had to choose another career, what would you do?
9: Probably working on a farm somewhere.
5: How would you describe yourself in three words?
9: I'm a weirdo, I'm motivated, and I'm jet lagged.
5: If you could have a superpower, what would it be?
9: Gosh, probably to be invisible whenever I want it to be.
5: What's the biggest surprise you've ever had?
9: Maybe when one of my sisters got pregnant, or when Kanye proposed to Kim.
5: What is the best piece of advice you've ever received?
9: Treat people the way you want to be treated.
5: What advice would you give your younger self?
9: Don't wear that.
5: What do you hope for by the time you're 30?
9: Happiness, love, and a family.
5: What are you doing immediately after this interview?
9: Going to the gym. This body doesn't do it itself.
5: All right, last question. Before I leave, can I film you with some crazy filters on your face?
9: Thought you'd never ask.
5: Okay, so here you are with some insane eyeballs. And let's see what else we have. Looks like you have a beard now.
9: Okay.
5: Do that bird thing again.
9: Sure.
5: Okay.
9: Okay, that's enough. I'm going now.
5: Thanks, guys.
9: Bye.
5: Olivia.
13: Hi.
5: Hey.
13: How are you?
5: I'm doing okay.
13: Do you want to come in?
5: Yes.
13: Okay.
5: I'm just going to ask you 73 questions in a short amount of time.
13: I know.
5: How long have you been in L.A.?
13: 10 years.
5: What's the most underrated thing in L.A.?
13: The nature.
5: What is a perfect weekend trip out of L.A.?
13: Jumping on a plane to Cabo.
5: What are three words to describe living in L.A.?
13: Beautiful, exciting, dream-fulfilling if you hyphenate, make it one word.
5: That's a cool monkey you got there. What's your favorite spirit animal?
13: Bear. Do you want to come all the way in?
5: Yes.
13: Do you mind taking your shoes off? Sorry, I'm Asian, so.
5: I'm not much of a shoe guy anyway, so.
13: Oh, well, I like your socks.
5: What genre of music should we have behind this interview?
13: 90s hip-hop.
5: Who's your favorite living musician?
13: Brad Paisley.
5: Who's your favorite non-living musician?
13: Tupac.
5: If your life was a song, what would the title be?
13: Somehow She's Still Going.
5: What's the last hobby you picked up?
13: Golf.
5: What's the geekiest thing about you?
13: My personality.
5: What topic would you own in trivia?
13: Technics.
5: If you instructed a college class, what would the subject be?
13: Contemporary studies and beatboxing.
5: If you taught a kindergarten class, what would the subject be?
13: It's not a subject, but it's important to teach kids to be nice to each other and that no one should ever sit alone at recess or lunch.
5: What's something you can't be subjected to for too long?
13: Someone belittling someone else.
5: What is one thing you would love to be asked if you were interviewed by Zach Galifianakis?
13: Zach Galifianakis. Oh, because because I'm between two ferns. Mm-hmm. I actually don't think those are ferns. Sorry.
5: What's the best exercise?
13: My trainer, Alicia, has me do this thing on the T-Rex, and it's always fun.
5: Can you show me your favorite yoga move?
13: No, because I hate yoga.
5: What's your favorite movie in the past 5 years?
13: Her.
5: What's your favorite movie of all time?
13: A Woman Under the Influence.
5: It's really nice outside.
13: It is. Do you want to go outside?
5: Yep.
13: Okay.
5: Let's do it.
13: Watch out for this coffee table because it has a sharp edge and I have lots of bruises on my legs to prove that I have not learned my lesson.
5: What's a movie you laughed the hardest during?
13: Bridesmaids.
5: What's a movie you cried the hardest during?
13: John Doe starring Gary Cooper and Barbara Stanwyck.
5: What's the best animated movie ever created?
13: Finding Nemo.
5: What's the coolest thing in this house?
13: Coolest thing in this house? Well, I have a few of these things and one of them is in this room.
5: What's the coolest thing you've ever seen?
13: My sister graduate magna cum laude from law school.
5: What's the coolest thing about Japan?
13: The people.
5: Nihongo anaseru toyo no wa hontou desu ka?
13: Hai, mochiron. Watashi wa Tokyo de sodachimashita. Doko de Nihongo wo manabimashita ka?
5: I know, right? Interesting.
13: Okay.
5: What's the best first date idea?
13: Probably doing some kind of fun sport or activity.
5: What's the worst first date idea?
13: Bunny ranch in Vegas.
5: What is love?
13: That's a huge loaded question that I do not know the answer to, so if you find out, please DM me and let me know.
5: What's the weirdest thing a guy has said or done to try to impress you?
13: It's always weird when a guy insults you to get your attention.
5: What's the funniest pickup line a guy could use on a girl?
13: I don't think that pickup lines ever work, so my advice to you is to never use them.
5: In a world where this actually happens and you use pickup lines, what's the best pickup line you would use on a guy?
13: I would go up to a guy in front of all of his friends and say, I'm late, and it's yours.
5: Olivia, a man on this iPad over there would like to ask you a question.
14: Hey, Olivia, what flowers should I get my girlfriend? You got these nice roses right here.
13: Beautiful. All right, other option?
14: Or something a little more.
13: He picks his
14: eloquent.
13: Nose on the way over. Or an orchid. Roses. That's easy. You want to go outside, right?
5: Yeah.
13: Okay.
5: Who's the last person you texted?
13: Probably my mom, as lame as that sounds.
5: Facebook, Twitter, or Instagram?
13: Twitter.
5: Best comic book ever created?
13: Best comic book ever created, Why the Last Man, hands down.
5: Best superhero ever created?
13: I'm going to go with Rogue from X-Men.
5: Best video game ever created?
13: Halo.
5: Best video game console ever created?
13: Xbox.
5: What monster would you destroy with a giant sword while wearing Oculus Rift?
13: A six-headed Hydra.
5: What color dress did you wear to your prom?
13: Red.
5: Blow dry or air dry?
13: I would love to be the person who was getting blow dries every day, but unfortunately it becomes an air dry.
5: Do you dress up every morning?
13: I also would love to be the person who gets dressed up every morning, does full hair and makeup, and has my clothes laid out for me, but I'm just not that person. I don't have the energy. And this was actually wrinkled before we started this whole little conversation.
5: Who is your fashion icon?
13: I don't really have an icon, but I'm inspired by people every day, a lot of celebrities and actresses who come out looking so amazing.
5: What are three things that are always in your purse?
13: Clark's Botanicals, lip gloss, my portable Wi-Fi, and Proactive Plus wipes.
5: What's your favorite food?
13: Thai.
5: What's your least favorite food?
13: Foie gras.
5: Favorite dessert?
13: Pie.
5: Favorite thing to order at a bar?
13: Probably a Saint Germain because it makes me feel fancy.
5: Who's a person you'd love to have a Saint Germain with?
13: My best friend.
5: Who's an historical figure you'd love to have a Saint Germain with?
13: Thaddeus Stevens.
5: If you had a Saint Germain with President Obama, what would you ask him?
13: I'd ask him if he had any regrets.
5: If you could play an historical figure in a movie, who would it be?
13: Probably Oprah, just because she texted me earlier and was like, hey, oh, it's O. Will you play me if they ever do a movie about me? And I was like, oh, it's O. I'm going to check my schedule, but I'm pretty busy.
5: What's been the best thing about 2014?
13: Probably that federal judges said that it is unconstitutional for gays not to be allowed to be married.
5: Do you have a goal for 2015?
13: I do make goals, but I don't like to say them out loud.
5: What is a current trend you hope doesn't exist in 100 years?
13: Selfies.
5: Well, it's nice out, but I think this is all the fresh air I need.
13: Oh, you don't... You want to go back inside?
5: Yeah.
13: All right. I just want to say that you're kind of demanding as a house guest. You know, you want to go in, out, up, down.
5: Olivia, my apologies. I have something called choice anxiety, and the only cure for it is a question. Kittens or puppies?
13: Puppies.
5: What was your first pet?
13: A Cocker Spaniel.
5: What was your first pet's name?
13: Ginger Snap Lady.
5: What's the ugliest breed of dog?
13: Those Chinese ones with the weird hair.
5: Favorite country to visit?
13: Italy.
5: Last country you visited?
13: Can't remember if it was Canada or Sweden.
5: Country you wish to visit?
13: Ireland.
5: Underwater or outer space?
13: Outer space.
5: Where would you spend retirement?
13: With my friends and my family.
5: Best gift you've ever received?
13: A picture of a monkey.
5: Best gift you've ever given?
13: I helped my sister get through law school.
5: What's your favorite board game?
13: Taboo. It's the game of unspeakable fun.
5: Biggest learning experience of your life?
13: When my grandmother died.
5: Proudest moment of your life?
13: Whenever I see how smart my niece is.
5: What are you most excited about in life right now?
13: Everything.
5: Olivia, I have one last question for you.
13: Yes.
5: Can you give me some life advice in Japanese?
13: Sure. Mizu o nomanaides.
5: Konnichiwa.
13: Konnichiwa. Ja mata.
5: Okay. See you around town.
13: Good to see you. Hey, how do you keep those socks clean on the streets?
5: I read a few books here and there. Olivia, would you subscribe to the Vogue channel?
13: Yeah.
5: Dan, hey, I'm sorry I'm late.
15: Hey, no worries, man. Sit down.
5: Yeah. I'm just going to ask you 73 questions in an unreasonably short amount of time.
15: Sure.
5: Cool. What book are you reading?
15: The Aran Islands by J.M. Singh.
5: What's a book that positively shaped you?
15: The Master and Margarita.
5: If you wrote an autobiography, what would the title be?
15: Bring on the Empty Broomsticks.
5: How long have you been living in New York City?
15: I don't really live here, but I've been sort of coming back and forth for about 6 years.
5: What's your favorite place to hang out in New York City?
15: Central Park.
5: What's the coolest thing about New York City?
15: That you can order pancakes and breakfast any time, day or night.
5: What's the best thing about performing on Broadway?
15: The adrenaline rush.
5: What's the best Broadway musical ever?
15: The best one I've seen is The Book of Mormon.
5: Do you prefer the stage or the screen?
15: Screen.
5: What's the strangest thing you've done to prepare for a role?
15: Wax my ass.
16: Hi, I'm Sophie. I'll be your server for the evening. Can you describe to me a situation where you felt the most nervous?
15: Yes, at the Tony Awards 1 year, I was dancing there, and just before I started, I saw Al Pacino staring at me from the audience, and I nearly lost my mind.
16: Cool. Your ping pong table's ready if you want to follow me.
15: Thank you.
5: Dan, how do you feel about ping pong?
15: I feel like I'm going to beat you.
5: If you could be the best in the world at any sport, what would it be?
15: Boxing, flyweight.
5: Do you prefer American football or non-American football?
15: American football.
5: What's the best sports movie of all time?
15: Undefeated. It's a documentary.
5: What's your favorite movie of all time?
15: 12 Angry Men.
5: Favorite movie in the past 5 years?
15: The Imposter.
5: Movie you laughed the hardest during?
15: Airplane.
5: Movie that made you cry?
15: Little Miss Sunshine.
5: If you could star in any movie in history, what would it be?
15: Guys and Dolls.
5: What's your favorite TV show currently on?
15: The Colbert Report.
5: Favorite TV show of all time?
15: The Thick of It.
5: What TV show would you love to make a cameo in?
15: South Park.
5: Dan, 5 questions from now, a co-star of yours is going to make a cameo. Are you cool with that?
15: Oh, yeah, very.
5: What's the last song you listened to on your phone?
15: The Black Keys, The Only One.
5: If you could be a virtuoso at any instrument, what would it be?
15: Piano.
5: What's your favorite band of all time?
15: Sex Pistols.
5: What's your favorite non-living musician?
15: Mark Bolan.
5: Favorite living musician?
15: Tom Lehrer.
5: If you could get Tom Lehrer to do a cover of a modern song, what would it be?
15: It would be a parody of We Didn't Start the Fire.
17: Hey, Dan.
15: Hey, Zoe.
17: How are you?
15: Very good. How are you?
17: That didn't count as a question. What's the best thing to do with a girl on a first date?
15: Play ping pong.
17: Best present you've ever gotten a girl?
15: Some of my terrible poetry.
17: Best present a girl's ever gotten you?
15: Not telling me my poetry was terrible.
17: Major turn on.
15: Somebody makes me laugh.
17: Major turn off.
15: Someone who says stupid things.
17: Sure. Can you just hang on 1 second?
15: Yeah?
17: Will you show me something?
15: Oh, God.
17: Those didn't count as questions either. Will you show me a time step?
15: I'll try.
7: Now okay, you're... I gotta go.
18: No, it was your turn. Okay.
5: Dan, who's the last person you texted?
18: My friend Jeff.
5: What's your favorite app?
18: The NFL fantasy football app.
5: Favorite website?
18: Deadspin.
5: Kittens or puppies?
18: Puppies. Who chooses kittens?
5: What was your first pet's name?
18: Binka. B-I-N-K-A.
5: What's your spirit animal?
18: A wolf with a crossbow.
5: How do you really feel about horses?
18: I really am not wild on them.
5: All right, Ratcliffe, let's switch sides so you can answer questions in an American accent.
18: Okay, oh God, I'll try.
5: All right, why is Britain better than America?
18: We look after our history.
5: Why is America better than Britain?
18: You're always moving forward.
5: What's your favorite thing about America?
18: Americans.
5: What's your favorite thing about Americans?
18: Their positivity.
5: What's the most American thing ever?
18: The phrase, a whole nother.
5: Can you say something that probably a lot of people will enjoy you saying in an American accent?
18: I would like a proper cup of coffee in a proper copper coffee pot.
5: All right, you win. Can you give a quick victory speech?
18: Let's just do handshakes.
5: Oh, cool. Cheers. What's your favorite food?
18: Poutine.
5: Least favorite food?
18: Vegetable curry.
5: Most refreshing beverage?
18: Diet Coke.
5: Who's a person dead or alive you'd love to have dinner with?
18: Einstein seems like he would have been fun.
5: If you could switch lives with a person for one day, who would it be?
18: Somebody not famous.
5: Dan, that bartender behind you needs some serious advice.
18: Oh, hey.
19: Dan.
18: Yes, sir.
19: My girlfriend thinks it would be extremely sexy if I grew a massive beard.
18: Oh, yeah.
19: What would Daniel Radcliffe do?
18: WWDRD, a very commonly asked question. Well, I would grow the beard, but then lose the moustache. Just do kind of an Amish thing. I think you look great.
19: Thanks, man.
18: Cool.
5: Favorite fashion trend of all time?
18: Punk.
5: How often do you wear a suit?
18: Twice a month.
5: Boxes or briefs?
18: Boxes.
5: Blow dry or air dry?
18: Air dry.
5: Do you wear anything given from your family?
18: Yes, they have better taste than me.
5: Who is the most stylish guy in the world?
18: Sam Spector.
20: Hey, Dan.
18: Hey.
20: Let's say you and I adopted a kid.
18: Yeah?
20: What would you name it?
18: What's your surname?
20: Thurber.
18: Thurber. President. Then we would have the world's first President Thurber.
5: Favorite country to visit?
18: Australia.
5: Last country you visited?
18: Scotland.
5: Country you wish to visit?
18: India.
5: What would you bring on a one-way trip to Mars?
18: My sense of humor and my iPod.
5: What's your favorite board game?
18: Scrabble.
5: Superhero you identify with most?
18: Spider-Man.
5: What topic would you own in trivia?
18: Poetry.
5: Biggest learning experience of your life?
18: Doing a Broadway musical.
5: What are you most excited about in life right now?
18: Having an awesome job, which I get to continue to do.
5: Dan, last question. Come here for a sec, come here. What is something you know about Harry Potter that no one else knows?
18: He didn't really need glasses. That was just a fashion statement.
5: Dan, thanks so much.
18: Thanks so much.
5: Yeah, I'll see you around, okay?
18: Yeah, you will, absolutely.
5: Maybe next time we'll do some bowling.
18: Yeah, absolutely. Or just, you know, read books in a table tennis hall like we are now.
5: All right, great. Sounds good.
17: Hey, Dan.
18: Hey, Zoe.
17: Should we subscribe to the Vogue channel?
18: Well, are we really cool people?
17: I think our moms think so.
18: Then yes, let's go do it.
21: Lady Pig took off her knee pads, got off her skateboard and said, F*** you. Thank you. Wow, great crowd, wow.
5: What a rousing performance.
21: Hi, Joe.
5: All right.
21: All right, just how we say hello here.
5: Oh, all right. Well, I'm here to ask you 73 questions.
21: All right.
5: So what material am I walking in on right now?
21: This is a rehearsal of Fleabag the play.
5: And what's the significance of this theater that we're in right now?
21: This is the very same space I ever did the first preview of Fleabag.
5: And what's the most memorable theatrical moment that you've had in this theater?
21: In quite an early performance, I was performing right here, and there was a girl sat in the front row who laughed so hard at a joke that her boob came out.
5: Okay, then. Well, Fleabag is now a massive hit, and I'm a huge fan.
21: Thank you.
5: Where did the concept for this show come from?
21: I think it was really inspired by the cynicism I was feeling in my 20s, and then also wanting to play a character I could really relate to, and also a touch of female rage.
5: How would you define female rage?
21: Uncontrollable, violent female anger.
5: And Killing Eve is another show that I'm a big fan of.
21: Thank you.
5: How would you condense that series into a quick little soundbite?
21: Murder, murder, hair.
5: Now, which do you prefer, writing from multiple points of view or writing from a singular point of view?
21: I do like writing from a single point of view because it means you really have to delve into the psychology of one person.
5: And how different or difficult was that to write without also acting it?
21: It was kind of a relief to begin with, but then I did start to miss it.
5: And when talking about Fleabag, I heard you said it was hard to not look at the camera. Does it feel good to be in front of the camera again?
21: What do you mean? This is not... This is just your face, isn't it?
5: I was just testing
21: Can you.
5: Feel
21: of that?
5: Course, it's my face. There's no camera here.
21: Should we move on?
17: See you tomorrow.
21: Bye, guys. Thanks so much. Great pretend rehearsal.
5: So, Fleabag is a show that I binged recently. What's a show that you've binged recently?
21: Homecoming.
5: What's your dream role in life?
21: I'd really like to play someone who was brought up in the wild, like raised by animals.
5: What's your favorite word in the English dictionary?
21: Trumpet.
5: Favorite podcast in the podcast pantheon?
21: Guilt and Shame, and Guilty Feminist, just anything with the word guilt in it.
5: Favorite artist?
21: René Magritte.
5: Favorite artistic moment in the history of all art?
21: In the history of all art. F*** you.
5: What's your favorite British idiom?
21: Never look a gift horse in the house.
0: In the house? In the mouth?
5: Favorite American idiom?
0: I'm just gonna circle back.
5: Biggest difference between American and British humor?
21: I think if it's really, truly funny, there really shouldn't be a difference.
5: What's one thing fans would be shocked to learn about you?
21: I didn't write any of it.
5: Would you consider a stand-up ever?
21: Yeah.
5: Can you tell me a joke?
1: Fat title.
5: Phoebe, you are staging the world's biggest art heist. What line do you tell the security guard to let you into the museum?
21: I am the main security guard.
5: So I can see you're on your way out. What do you have planned for the rest of the day?
21: I'm going to go into the Fleabag edit. It's the final day.
5: Ooh, I cannot wait for that. You find yourself on a plane, do you take the window or aisle seat?
21: Window.
5: Find yourself on a train, are you riding backwards or forwards?
21: Forwards.
5: How do you unwind?
21: Oh, sleep.
5: Who is your favorite designer right now?
21: Galvan, who designed my amazing liquid red thing from the Golden Globes.
5: Who's the most stylish fictional person?
21: Villanelle.
5: Who is the most stylish real person?
21: Bill Nighy.
5: What would you consider to be your beauty philosophy?
21: Don't overthink it, but also eyebrows.
5: Can you tell me a PG-rated version of the most R-rated story that you have?
21: Oh, wow. I did do a play here upstairs when I was in a bath, naked with somebody for, I don't think there is a PG version of this story, actually. Let's move on. This is Maddie, who played Fleabag in the tour.
5: Oh, very cool.
21: Hey, Maddie.
5: Hey, Maddie.
21: Hi.
5: Favorite gift you've ever received?
21: Ooh, build your own gingerbread house. I got this Christmas from my mum. And then I also got a really beautiful bracelet.
5: Oh, that sounds really, really nice.
21: Bye, box office.
22: Bye.
21: See ya.
5: Favorite gift you've ever given?
21: I gave my brother a record, and I had recorded all of his friends singing happy birthday and sending lovely messages to him on it. I was really chuffed with that.
5: What's your biggest pet peeve?
21: Rudeness.
5: Okay, I see the workstation over here. Can you tell me what you're currently working on?
21: No, of course not.
5: No. What three words describe your writing process?
21: Panic, hope.
5: And what is a crucial aspect to your creative process?
21: Panic and hope.
5: What would you say to anyone in a creative rut?
21: Read and walk around, get out of bed, and call someone who you can complain about your rut to.
5: Okay, show me a hidden talent.
21: You ready?
5: Yes.
21: And then?
5: What? Okay, that is weirding me out.
21: Creepy?
5: Yes.
21: Good.
5: Tremendously so. What's the best description of London that you've heard?
21: That it's a lovely country.
5: What's your favorite thing about Soho?
21: Oh, sorry. People just open doors to you whenever you even want to leave the room. Thank you. The seven noses of Soho.
5: And what's the most English thing that I can do while I'm here?
21: Apologize for everything.
5: What's your favorite insult?
21: Can you bleep it out? Because Americans really don't like this word.
5: Oh, we'll bleep that up. Favorite quote?
21: We write to taste life twice.
5: Which is the hardest to nail, imitations or accents?
21: Imitations.
5: Are you good at imitations?
21: No.
5: I don't believe it for a second. And you're pals with Donald Glover.
21: Yeah.
5: What's he like to work with?
21: He's an adorable little kitten.
5: Can you tell me something about him that absolutely no one in the world knows?
21: No, why would I do that?
5: Okay, so we have a British red phone booth.
21: Yes!
5: People don't actually use these anymore, right?
21: Oh, they do, but mainly to urinate and to call out prostitutes.
5: You said Fleabag is not autobiographical, but what would you say are your biggest similarities with her as a character?
21: Deep down, she's a hopeless romantic.
5: And what's your favorite thing about her?
21: She lives to make you laugh.
5: And it's going off Broadway.
21: Yes!
5: Will this be your first time performing on stage in New York?
21: Yeah.
5: Who is someone you love to see in that audience?
21: Glenn Close.
5: What dating advice would you give to anyone who's single right now?
21: Always smell good.
5: What's the worst first date you've ever had?
21: Someone who was more boring than they were hot. Does that make sense?
5: kind of. What would you like to be remembered for?
21: My favorite lamppost. Making people laugh.
5: And who would you ask 73 questions to?
21: Rasputin.
23: Oh my gosh. Oh, hey, Phoebe.
21: Hey.
1: Nothing.
21: Thanks so much. Thank you.
5: Do you normally get recognized on the street?
21: Yes.
5: Peaceful ambiance we have here. How do you handle pressure in your career?
21: I think I feed off it.
5: Do you have any regrets in life?
21: No.
5: What are some of the best advice that you've ever given or received?
21: My mum's always given me the best advice, and there was one in particular when I remember she said to me when I was younger, one day, darling, you'll walk into a room and there'll be somebody there who you're very attracted to, and you might just want to have sex with them immediately, and they might want to have sex with you immediately. But that doesn't mean you have to.
5: It's good advice. Now, what's the best advice that you've completely ignored?
21: Don't eat that.
5: What's a question you generally detest being asked?
21: What's it like being a woman in comedy? What's it like being a woman in this industry? What's it like being a woman?
5: What's a question that you want to be asked more?
21: Are you a model?
5: Do you want me to ask that question?
21: Go on.
5: All right, so we're in a park. This is a lovely park. Tell me something a little bit about this park.
21: This is where I always end up after Gay Pride.
5: Where did you grow up, Phoebe?
21: I grew up in Ealing.
5: How would you describe your upbringing?
21: Loud, loving, and flatulent.
5: Look at that! Look at that dog behind you. That's so cute.
21: Ah, you doing something behind my back?
5: Morning person or night person? What are you?
21: Night.
5: Pilates or yoga?
21: Oh, yoga.
5: Jogging or swimming?
21: Jogging.
5: Very random. We're at a party. It's a good party. Mm-hmm. Karaoke happens. What do you do?
21: Take it very seriously.
5: And I heard you have a theory about song selections.
21: Yeah, I think you can tell an awful lot about.
5: You guys are loving it.
21: You can tell a lot about a person by how they conduct themselves in a karaoke session.
5: What would you pick?
21: He's a Tramp from Lady and the Tramp.
5: Ooh, that's a good selection. When in doubt, you should always go with Frank Sinatra, I guess, right? Phoebe,
21: yes.
5: Last question. Before you head to your appointment, would you be available to give some feedback on a script?
21: Oh, yeah, sure.
5: I wasn't talking about me.
21: Oh, no.
5: Oh. It was just in
21: wow,
5: general.
21: Wow, look at that.
5: Really proud of it.
21: Oh, my God, you should be. That's so exciting.
5: Super excited.
21: Joe.
5: Drop me a line.
21: So good.
5: Let me know.
21: I will give you encouragement and read it.
5: Thank you.
21: I really will. God, it's so exciting. Thanks so much.
5: It's just a draft.
21: I can't wait to read it.
5: It's just a draft.
21: It's so great.
5: Okay.
21: Bye.
5: Thanks, Cindy.
21: Bye-bye.
4: Bye.
5: Here we are in gorgeous Malibu. Thank you so much for this invitation.
4: Oh, thanks for coming.
5: I want to kick things off with a very simple question.
4: Okay.
5: What's going on these days?
4: School's out and ready for summer.
5: What's the most exciting thing you have planned for the summer?
4: We go up to a lake for about a month and just chill.
5: Nice. How's Malibu life treating you right now?
4: Oh, it's heavenly. You want to see around?
5: Let's do it. Now, you're stuck on a deserted island and you only have one book. What are you reading?
4: Anything by Jodi Picoult.
5: You're trapped in a movie theater and can only see one movie for the rest of your life. What are you watching?
4: Anything with Meryl Streep.
5: If you sailed a boat on this beautiful ocean in front of us, what would you name the boat?
4: Ah, freedom.
5: Now, I read you used to frame all your kids' artwork. Is there any of it still here?
4: Yeah, come see. I have some in the kitchen.
5: All right. What's your favorite food?
4: Caviar.
5: Favorite dessert?
4: Chocolate.
5: What's your go-to dinner party menu?
4: Grilled salmon, roasted potatoes, a salad, and a pie.
5: Sounds delicious.
4: Well, here they are. This is a little self-portrait by Kaya, and this is Presley's surf photography, Shaka.
5: What was your most memorable runway show?
4: Oh, Versace, a 91, when all of us came down the runway, lip-syncing to George Michael, Freedom.
5: And what song do you know all the words to?
4: Well, Freedom 90.
5: All right, Cindy, prove it.
4: Sometimes the clothes do not make the man all we have. You know, you get the gist.
5: That's right.
4: Okay.
5: Is it true that Prince wrote a song about you?
4: Yes.
5: What was that like?
4: It was surprising.
5: What were the best lyrics?
4: When he said he'd pay the usual fee.
5: Who's one model everyone should be following right now?
4: Kaya Gerber.
5: What's your advice to young models?
4: Be on time and stay off your phone.
5: Now, you recently discovered you're descended from royalty.
4: Yes.
5: No, that wasn't a question. I just think it's cool.
22: Hey, Mom.
4: Okay.
5: So, Cindy, do you have any nicknames for your kids?
22: She calls me Kiki and my brother P.
5: Do your kids have any nicknames for you?
22: Not that we can say in front of her.
5: What's your favorite thing about your kids?
22: That we're amazing.
4: Kaya, whose interview is this anyway?
22: Sorry. Ask her about her sense of humor.
5: So, Cindy, what's up with your sense of humor?
4: Well, I mean, everyone in my family, they think I have a very inappropriate sense of humor at times.
5: What's one cause that you care deeply about?
4: Pediatric cancer.
5: What's the biggest surprise you've ever had?
4: My husband managed to sneak a piano into our house one Christmas morning.
5: What's the craziest summer blowout you've ever had in this home?
4: We had a 4th of July party, and Kid Rock was our DJ.
5: What are some of your must-have beauty products?
1: Sunscreen, lip gloss, and mascara.
5: What's the first thing you do when you get home from set?
1: Oh, I wash my face and I take a jacuzzi.
5: What's your nighttime beauty routine?
1: I wash my face and I put on Meaningful Beauty Serum and night cream. Coffee?
5: Yeah, thank you. Okay. Awesome. Okay, Cindy, what is something that you would never wear in a million years?
1: Oh, crop top.
5: How would you classify your style?
1: California casual.
5: What's your go-to weekend look?
1: You're looking at it, jeans and a white shirt.
5: Who's your fashion icon?
1: Anyone with confidence.
5: What's your spirit animal?
1: Oh, mama bear.
5: You were valedictorian of your class. That wasn't a question either. I just think that's great.
1: Oh, excuse me. Hi, press.
2: Hey, Mom. I'm here for my cameo. Wait, what was I supposed to do again?
1: Ask me a question, hon.
2: All right. What's your favorite part about being a mom?
1: Oh, unconditional love.
2: Well, I hope that was seamless and organic. I gotta run.
1: Bye.
5: How is modeling different now than in the 80s?
1: The crews are much bigger.
5: One piece of 80s fashion that you'll never forget.
1: Oh, gigantic shoulder pads.
5: One piece of 80s fashion you wish you forgot.
1: And toe socks.
5: How did you pull off your career without Instagram?
1: I think with less self-consciousness.
5: What would you tell your 13-year-old self?
1: That the boys will eventually get taller.
5: What's your advice to women on how to age gracefully?
1: Be happy.
5: What about your advice for men on how to age gracefully?
1: Just keep up with your ladies.
5: What's one piece of advice that your mother gave you that you've passed on to your children?
1: She said, never give unsolicited advice.
5: If you weren't a model, what would you have done with your life?
1: Teach.
5: You were in the chemical engineering program at Northwestern.
1: Mm-hmm.
5: Can you tell me what alkaline metal is most reactive with its most stable isotope having a half-life of 22 minutes?
1: Francium.
5: No idea if that's right, but I'll take your word for it.
1: It's right.
3: Hey, Sydney!
5: Oh, following question is from a guy who's really enjoying Malibu right now.
3: That is fantastic! Question for you.
1: Sure.
3: What's an awesome summertime activity my family and I could do together?
1: How about surfing?
3: Great.
1: Great.
5: What's the best vacation you've ever taken?
1: Safari.
5: Country you'd love to visit?
1: Morocco.
5: Where do you go when you want to be alone?
1: I go to my office, which is this way. You want to come?
5: All right.
1: Okay.
5: If you could make a cameo on any TV show, what would it be?
1: Scandal.
5: What's one slang word you wish would just go away forever?
1: Oh, you're just so extra.
5: Okay. Who's the hottest Disney prince?
1: Oh, Prince Eric from Little Mermaid.
22: Mom?
1: Yes?
22: Who's your favorite child?
1: You are my favorite daughter. Mwah.
5: Three cameos with your kids so far. Where is Randy?
1: Oh, Randy is working in Cabo.
5: You and Randy have been together for such a long time now. How do you keep love alive?
1: You know, we actually really still like each other, and we make sure that we spend a lot of time together.
5: What will you and Randy do with all your free time once the kids have moved out?
1: Well, we tease them that we are going to follow them around the world.
5: Does your whole family follow each other on social media?
1: Oh, well, they better follow me. I follow them.
5: What's your nervous tic?
1: Oh, I like to play with my hair.
5: Can you show me a hidden talent?
1: Oh, no, because then it wouldn't be hidden anymore.
5: Can you tell me two truths and a lie?
1: I had a dog named Pepper. I had a dog named Paprika. I had a dog named Salt.
5: Paprika is not true.
1: You're right.
5: Cool office.
1: Thanks.
5: Great. And we got amazing photos here. Wow. What's the best location for a photo shoot?
1: The best location is any beach with warm water.
5: Worst location?
1: Any beach with cold water that I know they're gonna make me get into.
5: Favorite photo of yourself?
1: One of mine for sure is this one by Helmut Newton, shot for Vogue, Saint-Tropez. But I mostly love that he gave me a print and he signed for the fairest in the land.
5: Huh. What's up with this photo of you and the snake?
1: Yes, well, this is me as Eve in the Garden of Eden, and that was like my first and only shoot with a snake. First of all, it was heavy. Secondly, it smelled disgusting. And thirdly, it got a little too friendly.
5: What are three tips for anyone to look better in photos?
1: Don't put your chin up. Keep your hips to the side and smile.
5: Which cover of Vogue that you've appeared on is your favorite?
1: My favorite Vogue cover is my very first. Oh. August 86 by Richard Avedon, a baby Cindy in pink.
5: What's the funniest direction from a photographer that you've received?
1: Well, one photographer expected me to get on a surfboard with a surfer while wearing high heels and a dress and get on a surfer's shoulders and surf in and not get my hair wet.
5: You accidentally shared a bed with George Clooney.
1: Yeah.
5: Oh, I definitely have a question here. Okay. How did you share a bed with George Clooney?
1: Let's just chalk that up to Casamigos.
5: That's all I need to hear. So is it true you wrote a book?
6: Yes.
5: What's it about?
6: About my life and my career.
5: What's the most interesting thing in it?
6: Probably all the pictures and the stories behind them.
5: What's the title of the current chapter of your life?

0: better in person. Hey, Awkwafina.
1: Hey, have a seat.
0: Thank you so much. I'm so glad to be here.
1: Welcome to K-Town.
0: And I'm thrilled to ask you 73 questions.
1: Me too. I'm very excited. I'm actually running around to some meetings right now, but I think we're going to make it work.
0: We're going to make it work. But before we do, how should I address you? We're going to go by Nora or Awkwafina for this?
1: That depends on if we're married or not.
0: So, how did you come to land on Awkwafina anyway?
1: When I was 15 or 16, I thought that the name Awkwafina was great, hilarious. I never thought anyone would ever call me that. Cut to now, where everyone calls me that, so that's good.
0: Did any other names make the list?
1: Kimchi Jjigae. You know, getting Jjigae with it. I want to make Jjigae jokes.
0: Yeah, that doesn't roll off the tongue.
2: Can I clear some room for you?
1: Yes, please. Thank you, Chris.
3: I got you, Mom.
0: Right. What's the name that you give on your Starbucks orders?
1: I like putting Michelle Pfeiffer, all F's in the Pfeiffer. It throws them off a little bit.
0: What's the biggest difference between Nora and Awkwafina?
1: One has acid reflux, the other one yells a lot.
0: What's the biggest similarity?
1: We both love soup. I love New England clam chowder.
0: Mmm. What's your favorite borough in New York City?
1: I gotta say Queens. Gotta say Queens.
0: What's the most underrated thing in Queens?
1: The food and the diversity of the food and the availability of the food.
0: And what would you say is the best kept secret in New York City?
1: I couldn't tell you.
0: Cheat answer. Let's get at it.
1: All right, I'm just going to go check out if you want to come with.
0: Let's do it. So as a born and bred New Yorker, what's your opinion of Los Angeles?
1: I like L.A. It's the same weather every day. I get to drive everywhere. It's great.
0: And what's the best part of L.A.?
1: The best part is being near all kinds of bodies of water. We got pools. We got oceans. We got reservoirs. We got a little lake.
0: Look at that. You got your swimming pool right there. But what's the worst part about Los Angeles?
1: I say the worst thing about being L.A. is how big it is. I once tried to walk from Koreatown to Santa Monica. Didn't work out. It's a long day's journey into night.
0: After New York, where would you say you feel most at home?
1: Probably an abandoned school bus hurling insults at trees.
0: Okay. What's always found in your carry-on?
1: I love a good facial spritz. I love spritzing my face when it needs it.
0: Who's your dream travel partner?
1: Say Jon Snow. I think he'd be a little reluctant at first, and then he'd be really helpful along the journey.
0: If you had to write another city guidebook, what city would it be for?
1: I love Seattle. I'd love to explore Seattle.
0: Coffee or tea?
1: Matcha.
0: Early bird or night owl?
1: I'm a night owl that goes to bed early and wakes up early, so I guess an early bird.
0: And what's a podcast you recommend for everyone?
1: Criminal. Yeah, shout out Phoebe. It's a great, great podcast.
0: If you can make a cameo in any film, TV show, or podcast, what would it be?
1: What was that show where, like, the cousin comes from another country and he starts all kinds of trouble? Balcony?
0: Balky!
1: Perfect Strangers,
0: love
1: that one.
0: I love it. Okay, so paint me a picture. What does one day in Awkwafina's life look like?
1: One day in...
0: Just a typical day.
1: I wake up, probably wearing the same clothes that I've been wearing, and then I spend an hour or two crying or laughing, and then I put on some shoes and get out that door.
0: And how does your day usually end?
1: Usually ends with me on Sepulveda yelling at birds. Hey, check them all. Thank you.
0: If you're wearing a mood ring, what color would it be?
1: Probably the green brown that all mood rings are.
0: What does that mean?
1: It means that mood rings don't work. Thank you.
0: So what are you most excited about at this current moment in life right now?
1: I was going to go to Jimmy John's. I love the big Italian, so I'm excited about that. But I'm excited to be here right now with you.
0: What are you putting off at this moment?
1: Probably going to Jimmy John's, getting that big Italian.
0: If you could listen to one instrument for the rest of your life, what would it be?
1: I'd say a flugelhorn.
0: You play flugelhorn?
1: No, I don't have the lungs for it.
0: Who always makes it onto your playlists?
1: Jamiroquai. He always wiggles his way in there.
0: If you could choose someone to cover one of your songs, who would it be?
1: The B-52s. I love
0: them. Oh, that's a good one. I love the B-52s.
1: I got to go up to my room.
0: Oh, yeah.
1: Are we good on time?
0: Oh, we're totally fine. We have like another 10 minutes. Don't
1: worry. Okay. Awesome.
0: Okay. So what's a rumor that you think would be funny to start about yourself?
1: That Awkwafina is the best and she has no flaws.
0: What's the last emoji that you remember using?
1: I like using the ambulance or the rocket that is aggressively blasting off.
0: And would you find yourself using Twitter or Instagram more?
1: I'm more active on Instagram, but I like to get the tea and the news from Twitter. Thank you. Love you, Chris.
0: Now, I remember watching your music videos when they first came out. How did it feel getting attention for the first time?
1: It was like a panic attack, reliving it over and over again, but also like very exciting.
0: That must have been exciting. You were getting a ton of buzz. But were you anxious or hesitant starting out putting yourself up on the internet like that?
1: There are several voices in my head. One was like, oh my God, are you really gonna do this? And the other one was like, don't do it. And the third one was like, I mean, just do it. And so I listened and I did it and here we are.
0: Do you ever read the comments on YouTube?
1: I once met an old wise man under a tree. The tree had pickles and he said, never read the comments. So I listened.
0: That's pretty specific.
1: Yes.
0: So Awkwafina, you're a rapper, an actress, internet personality, comedian, an author, a host. What do you most identify with?
1: Probably DJ photographer.
0: What or who inspires most of your lyrics?

0: Stars at night, the sound of waves softly crashing onto one another, your voice.
1: Aw, thank you. Mm-hmm. So what comes first, the beat or the lyrics?
0: I gotta say the beat. The beat, it all starts with the beat.
1: Is it easier for you to write raps or jokes?
0: I would say jokes, knock knock jokes.
1: What was the most memorable job that you had while getting your comedy up and running?
0: That would be the vegan bodega. Taught me a lot about customer service, a lot about retail.
1: There you go.
0: Wanna come in?
1: Yeah, let's do it.
0: All right.
1: And what was your favorite job?
0: My favorite was probably working at the video store when I was 16 years old.
1: What film did you rent the most from there?
0: Beaches.
1: Beaches. Bette Midler.
0: Deep cut.
1: Sad movie. By the way, beautiful view.
0: It is. Check it out.
1: Look
0: it's gorgeous.
1: That. Los Angeles. So Awkwafina, when did you realize you could first make people laugh?
0: I developed humor as a defense mechanism when I was like 4, actually after the passing of my mom. I wanted to be an emblem of joy and not an emblem of sorrow.
1: That's touching. Was there a particular moment you realized you wanted to be a comedian?
0: When I was about 5 or 6, I had this crowd rolling, right? And I remember going home at night, sitting awake as a child and wondering if like the laughs were real or if they just felt bad.
1: You were so young.
0: Yeah.
1: But there's also so much heart in your SNL monologue.
0: Thank you.
1: What did that experience feel like? It must have been surreal.
0: It was amazing to be able to deliver a monologue that took more of a serious turn. I think it's one thing to imagine being on that stage and another to imagine tearing up. And that's what that moment meant to me, for sure. Mm.
1: Well, have you met Lucy Liu since that monologue?
0: No, I'm meeting her on Saturday. I'm really nervous. What do you wear to that? You know, she's so cool. I don't know what I'm going to do. I'm going to be shivering. I don't know.
1: That's so exciting. What does it mean being a woman in comedy?
0: What it means to be a woman in comedy, I think being a woman in comedy means kind of building up that collective camaraderie with the truths, the sometimes sad and funny truths of being a woman, but also using it to empower, using it to encourage, using it to laugh, to further improve womanhood in general.
1: Are you annoyed of being asked that question?
0: I mean, it's fine. It's fine.
1: I've heard through the grapevine you're creating your own show right now. Ooh. Are there any spoilers you can reveal?
0: Yeah, at the end, everyone dies in the spaceship.
1: What three words are used to describe an Awkwafina set?
0: Fun, full of joy, frolicking joyfully.
1: Fantastic. Now, I also hear you're great at impressions.
0: No, I'm not. I mean, like, where'd you hear that from? Like, I'm not, like, that good. Like,
1: I heard
0: I'm not. It's not like I just want to do them all the time, but if, like, you asked, maybe I would, but I probably wouldn't do it unprompted. It's like, really, how you feel and if you want to hear one.
1: Can you do one?
0: Oh, okay. All right, how about this one? This is a deep cut. Okay, ready?
1: Yeah.
0: Where's the string beans? Right? Wait, let me do it one more time. It's better when I do it.
1: Okay.
0: Where's the string beans? I had just left them on the table. They're gone now. Name it. You know? Now it's older, so forget it.
1: I have no idea what that was, but I loved it.
0: Thank you.
1: Now, you've worked with some amazing actors.
0: I have,
1: What's your dream ensemble cast?
0: Me. All of the dragons from Game of Thrones. I'm talking all of them, all right? And Carol Burnett.
1: Okay. Love Carol, too.
0: Yeah.
1: If you staged a heist like in Ocean's 8, what would you want to steal?
0: Probably bagels, everything bagels. I feel like they always run out of everything bagels, so I just want to hoard them all. I want them all in a bagel room.
1: And you play a pickpocket in that film. How method did you get with that?
0: It depends on what you consider method, because it's like, I found this somewhere.
1: Wait a sec. Are you serious? How did you...
0: Well, you do a lot of wrist talking. So, you know, that's your number one for pickpockets. You talk a lot with your wrists. I pulled this one, a Folex. What a good brand.
1: Hey, that is not a Folex. Thank you. So you received rave reviews about your performance in The Farewell. What drew you to that?
0: You know, I never thought in my lifetime that I would receive a script that was about an Asian American woman and the relationship she has with her grandma, as well as the journey of going from America to China. It was incredible. I can't believe I got it.
1: 在电影里说中文吗?
0: 对.
1: And you're close to your grandmother in real life.
0: I am. She's my best friend.
1: Did that make it easier or harder for you to tap this role?
0: It made it easier in that I know how to relate to that relationship, and harder in that embodying the character, you have to imagine losing your grandma, which was hard.
1: Describe her in 3 words.
0: Okay, here we go. Fun. Full of life. Funny.
1: Nailed it. So, Crazy Rich Asians was the first Hollywood movie with an all-Asian cast in 25 years.
0: Mm-hmm.
1: What did that feel like to be a part of?
0: I think when we were out there filming it, we knew that we were part of something special, but to what extent, we had no idea. It wasn't until we came back and we would sit through these screenings and see these kids come out crying, because that is the power of representation. You don't realize how important it is until you realize you've been missing it your whole life.
1: Mm.
0: So yeah, it was really special.
1: How close is your personal style to Paik Lin's personal style?
0: Paik Lin, it's not close, because Paik Lin shops couture, Nora shops 2 for $4. Yeah, get it?
1: I see what you did there.
0: I just made that up.
1: It was good.
0: Great.
1: You're in comedy.
0: Thank you.
1: I heard that you have a nickname for Ken Jeong.
0: Papa Fina.
1: And what's an article of clothing you can't live without?
0: I'd say a full body spank, one that goes from my toes to my neck.
1: What's your favorite look that you wore on the red carpet?
0: I love pantsuits.
1: What trend would you like to see a little bit more of on the red carpet?
0: I think we need more latex, specifically around the shins.
1: Are there any trends you regret trying?
0: Ooh, I one time got short angry bangs, and I'd run my finger through it, and it felt like a toothbrush.
1: Do you have any daily skincare rituals?
0: I use a serum, and then I'll put, you know, maybe some moisturizer right on top of that. Maybe I'll put the moisturizer first, then the serum. Who knows?
1: Whose word do you trust the most when it comes to beauty products?
0: My makeup artist. Shout out Kieran Boddy. Love you.
1: What are your thoughts on dating apps?
0: Sorry, I misheard the question. I'm a Gemini, and I love walks on the beach. I also love Joshua Tree. I can do all that, but I also like a nice night home, maybe watching Netflix, maybe catching up on the OA. I don't know. Whatever you want to do. What sign are you? What are you doing later? Are you free? Do you like Thai food? You know this great Thai place called Pot Ord down in Hollywood. I love Hollywood. I love the Pantages. I love cats. Have you seen Cats? I love show tunes.
1: I've only seen the trailer. So what question do you wish you were asked last?
0: Why are you this way?
1: And what's a question that you wish you were asked more?
0: I want to be asked, how are you doing? Like, how are you doing? Like, really make eye contact with me.
1: Absolutely, absolutely. And in that vein, do you prefer answering questions or do you prefer asking them?
0: I like doing a bit of both. I like being the interviewee and then also flipping it, becoming the interviewer.
1: Okay, Awkwafina, this is our last question. Question number 73. Can I have my watch back?
0: Oh wait. Is that a phone? Sorry, is that your phone? Sorry.
1: Can I?
0: Oh, it must be this one. It must be this phone here.
1: The phone's not ringing.
0: Hello? Yeah. Yes. Oh, how's your mom doing? Sorry, I can't hear. Are you on a mountain? Are you on a mountain? Hello? Hello?
1: You know, just,
0: hey.
1: Just keep the watch.
0: Oh, yeah. No, that was fun.
1: Benito!
2: Hey!
1: ¿Cómo estás?
2: Muy bien. ¿Y tú qué lo que?
1: Great to see you, man.
2: Good to see you.
1: Thanks for doing 73 questions.
2: No, gracias a ustedes.
1: We're here at the Barclays Center.
2: Estamos aquí en Brooklyn, papá.
1: How much time do you have before your concert?
2: Tenemos par de horitas, como cuatro horitas por ahí.
1: All right. And this is the first of 3 shows that you have here, right?
2: Eso es así.
1: Okay. Now, the Most Wanted tour is your 5th concert tour. What does a typical day look like on this tour?
2: Tranquilito, me levanto, desayuno, entreno, me hago un café, me baño y pa'l venue.
1: What is the one thing you do all the time before every show?
2: Realmente descansar. 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
1: What is the first step in putting together an album tour?
2: Yo creo que lo primero es tener las ganas de hacer música y tener un sentimiento, un pensamiento, algo que decir. 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
1: Wow, look at this art over here. Bienvenidos a Brooklyn.
2: Chale.
1: Love it.
2: 11, 12 y 13, sold out. Magna.
1: Wow. How has this tour been different than years past?
2: Mano, cada tour tiene algo especial y algo diferente. Yo creo que podría ser que me siento más, con más experiencia, más relajado.
1: Now, Benito, last year you said your favorite show on World's Hottest Tour was in Argentina. Has any show on this tour top that experience whatsoever?
2: Está difícil. Argentina es un crowd bien distinto. Eso es otra cosa.
1: They love you down there.
2: Pero Nueva York es de los mejores. Aquí en Estados Unidos, Nueva York es top.
1: Wow, this is amazing. Hermoso.
2: Beautiful.
1: Yo, Benito, check out the Vogue up top.
2: Amazing.
1: Look at that.
2: Amazing.
1: It's crazy.
2: Ah, mira. No había visto eso.
1: Must be incredible. Now, for all of us who don't know what it's like being on that stage, how would you describe being in front of all those people?
2: ¿Qué te puedo decir? Se siente cabrón, real, tanta gente, saber que lo lograste, siempre se siente, es lindo.
1: Now, what do you want fans to get out of this experience?
2: Mano, que se disfruten la noche, es lo único que yo espero, que se lleven un momento lindo que puedan recordar para siempre.
1: Can you describe what your first live performance was like?
2: La primera vez que yo... Es un lugar mucho más pequeño que esto.
3: ¡Ay, qué neta!
1: Oh my God.
2: Está bien, ya entendí.
3: What are you doing?
1: All right.
3: It's you. It's for you.
1: Oh my God, that scared the hell out of me. Messi or Maradona?
2: Diablo. ¿Messi o Maradona?
1: Yeah.
2: Diablo, en verdad no me quiero meter en problemas, pero he visto más a Messi jugar, a Maradona, pues.
1: ¿Cerveza medalla o corona?
2: Agua.
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2: Tripleta, no me gustan las habichuelas.
1: Yo, Benito, why do you delete your Instagram photos?
2: Joder.
1: How has acting influenced your musical career?
2: Yo diría que mucho. Yo me la vivo mucho cuando estoy grabando, cuando estoy en la tarima. So, es como una interpretación así.
1: What would be your dream character to play?
2: Hey.
4: Hola.
2: Oh.
1: Hola.
4: Hola.
2: Mano, no sé, Batman, Spider-Man.
1: If you starred in a biopic, whose life would you portray?
2: La vida del padre Alberto.
1: Do you have a specific wellness routine while on tour?
2: I'm sorry?
1: Wellness routine. Do you have a wellness routine?
2: Bueno, sí. Yo me doy mi masajito, me hidrato bien, me estiro, me tratan bonito.
1: How many hours of sleep are you getting?
2: Yo estoy durmiendo alrededor de... 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
1: What was your first big purchase that you've ever made?
2: Yo gastaba mucho antes en gafas, pero así bien loco. 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
1: Who is the most underrated reggaeton artist?
2: Julio Voltio.
1: And what's your favorite song lyric someone else has written?
2: De Anches. 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
1: Whose opinion do you take most seriously when it comes to your music?
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1: You revealed that out of any English-speaking song, you knew the lyrics best to Break Free by Ariana Grande. It's a great song. It's a great song. Do you have any new tracks to add to that list?
2: Mano, no. 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
1: Yeah. Why was it important for you to go to college?
2: Muy importante. 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
4: What song were you most excited to play for your mom?
2: Pa.
4: That's right.
2: Para mami. 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
4: What was the last argument that you had with one of your brothers?
2: Mano, fue yo creo que de NBA, de quién era el mejor, una cosa así. 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Tú sabes cómo son los niños hoy en día. Que...
4: Well, hopefully you won the argument.
5: You got done.
4: All right, so how long does it take for you to get ready every day or get ready for every concert?
2: Every day, every concert? I don't know. Como 10 minutos. Yo me he visto rápido. Yo me preparo rápido.
4: Wow, look at this wardrobe. It's beautiful. So what do you feel like wearing tonight?
2: I don't know. I think I'm going naked to the stage.
5: Okay.
2: Because we are in Brooklyn.
5: I didn't know.
2: You know, Brooklyn is...
4: What does that mean?
2: Nosotros llevamos planificando esto, como que toda la gira, tenemos la ropa y decimos, ¿cuál nos vamos a poner en Nueva York? 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
4: Now, how many different outfits will you wear across this entire tour cycle?
2: No mucho. 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
4: Hey, can you try some on for me? Let's do it. Now you've collaborated with some big names in the music industry. How do you approach fashion collaborations?
2: Mano, a veces nosotros tiramos, a veces ellos nos tiran, pero casi siempre, igual que con la música, es a base de conexión y sentimiento, que yo me siento identificado con la marca, con el diseñador, con lo que hace, que yo la use, que a mí me guste, no como que al hacerlo por hacerlo. Yeah. So.
4: I think that makes a lot of sense. All right, so what do we have here? Let's look in the mirror. How do you feel in this jacket?
2: ¿Cómo me sentí?
4: Do you like it?
2: Está cómodo. 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Y está cómodo.
4: Benito, ¿cómo tienes tanto flow?
2: Papi, ¿qué te puedo decir?
4: What has been your best fashion statement to date?
2: I don't know. I don't think about that.
4: No?
2: You should ask to the people.
4: You said that growing up, whenever you needed a new piece of clothing, you would go into your dad's closet and you'd steal the best shirt you can find. What would you steal from someone else's closet right now?
2: Cuando yo dije eso, diablo. No sé, del closet de Jan o el de Marvin, que tenía par de prendita. El storm me queda grande. Ah, Roma.
4: All right, here's a completely random question for you. You fly all around the world. What advice would you give to someone who's taking an international flight for the very first time?
2: Mano, que coman antes de ir para allá, porque la comida es como que rara y te la sirven fría.
4: Noted. And congrats on your third Met Gala and for being a co-chair. What is your process like for choosing your Met Gala look?
2: Yo pienso que la oportunidad de improvisar, como que no, para el Met no se puede improvisar mucho. 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Yeah.
4: Now, last year you said that you carry around your essentials in a Nintendo Game Boy handbag. How do you carry around your essentials now?
2: Lo necesario, yo ando con chicle, con menta, con perfumito, con la tarjeta. No profiláctico, por si acaso.
4: Benito, I heard about your barber in Monaco. 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Do you still use the same barber?
2: What? 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
4: All right, let's keep this going, rapid fire. Dominoes or chess?
2: Domino, papá.
4: Past albums, Por Siempre or Yo Hago Lo Que Me Da La Gana?
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7: Okay. Pero Negro or Mónaco?
8: Diablo.
2: Mónaco.
7: Yo también.
2: Tú también.
7: Yo también. Now you got your name by sharing a picture of yourself wearing a bunny suit. Do you still have the bunny suit?
2: The bunny suit?
7: Yeah.
2: No tengo idea dónde puede estar eso ahora mismo. Tengo la foto, pero el bunny suit no.
7: Okay. Now what was the last piece of clothing or accessory that you purchased?
2: Mano, un coat Prada que me compré hace poco aquí mismo en New York, y estas gafitas que se venden lo más chulita.
7: I'm sure they are. What is the best piece of fashion advice or wisdom that someone's ever shared with you?
2: About fashion?
7: Mm-hmm.
2: I don't know. I don't think someone... Yo no creo que nadie me ha dado un consejo de fashion, pero si alguien lo tiene, que me lo dé. 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Bien, no.
7: Wait, Benito, what do you think of what I'm wearing right now? Do you think I look fashionable?
2: Bien, pero podemos apretar.
7: You love sports. Are you seeing any games when you're in Brooklyn?
2: Of course.
7: Yeah?
2: Anoche estaba en un juego de los Yankees contra los Marlins, que perdieron los Yankees. Aaron George no la sacó en el último turno. Y antier fui para uno de los Knicks y okay, sí que estuvo cabrón.
7: Hey, Formula One, do you think this is the year for Checo?
2: Cualquier año, el año que él diga, eso va. 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
7: All right, now you've broken records throughout your career. What is next for Bad Bunny?
2: Who's next? 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
7: Last question, pregunta número 73. Where am I sitting for the concert tonight?
2: Bueno, tenemos esa sillita ahí que se ve de lo más
7: okay.
2: Cómoda. Te puedes sentar allá arriba.
7: You're gonna put me up there?
2: Pero ahí ya se ve cabrón, no te creas. donde tú quieras.
7: Yo quiero matarme en el caballo.
2: Papi,
9: hey.
2: Gracias.
7: Tengo un buen concierto.
9: I'm here to ask 73 questions.
10: I know.
9: All right, let's get into it. Can you tell us where we are?
10: The set of Gossip Girl, if you want to come in.
9: Let's do it. What's the best thing about being back on set?
10: Being around people.
9: What do you do in between takes?
10: Apologize for literally anything.
9: What's the strangest way you've seen yourself described in print?
10: Pint-sized?
9: Do you know where you fall on the chaotic neutral chart?
10: Probably like cool and beautiful.
9: What's the most surprised you've ever been?
10: When I woke up during jaw surgery.
9: What's the most important vintage piece that you ever bought?
10: Haha, this vintage Prada skirt on eBay.
9: Very nice. What's the strongest reaction you've had to a fashion show?
10: A lot of Rodarte shows have made me cry.
9: What was your philosophy on getting dressed when you were 11?
10: More is more.
9: What's your philosophy on getting dressed today?
10: Enough is like enough is more.
9: Okay, that's good. How do you start to put an outfit together?
10: Choose one thing that I'm excited about and go from there.
9: You were only 11 when you started your blog. How did you come up with the name Style Rookie?
10: I read fashion blogs with names like Style Bubble, Fashion Robot, Fashion Pirate. So I just kind of copied that construction and was like, I don't know anything, so rookie.
9: You wrote about wearing bags as hats and hangers as necklaces. Mm-hmm. What's the most absurd object you used for an outfit?
10: Coat hanger as a necklace was a lot and dangerous. But I wore like a lot of tights as belts.
9: What was the moment that you knew there was no turning back?
10: Birth.
9: What was the most beautiful piece of fan mail that you ever got?
10: I actually have it right here. It's a jacket inspired by the book The Secret History by Donna Tartt. And this woman, Stephanie, made it for me because she knew I loved the book. It's crazy, like she made all of this. And her website is godsavethemisanthropes.com.
9: That's really cool. Now, you were 15 when you started the online teen magazine, Rookie.
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10: Rampant misinformation.
9: What's the best?
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10: That I could do it.
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9: What is your go-to cure for writer's block?
10: Write it as an email to a friend.
8: Oh, we need you on set in 49 questions.
10: Oh, sure, yeah.
9: So do you keep your phone next to you while you're working?
10: No, I lock it in a case safe.
9: And what question keeps you up all night?
10: Have I been building a house of cards? And I don't mean a hit Netflix show.
9: And what was the first play that you were ever in?
10: Oliver.
9: I love Oliver. And who did you play in Oliver?
10: An orphan slash Fagin's boy. I was 8.
9: Ah, Buzzsaw. What was your favorite musical as a kid?
10: Wicked.
9: And what's your dream role in a play?
10: St. Joan.
9: Can you do one of the lines for me right now?
10: Life is like a box of chocolates.
9: Now, Broadway's been closed for a year. What's the best thing people can do to support the theater right now?
10: Donate to the Actors Fund.
9: What's the biggest difference between performing in a theater versus on camera?
10: Cameras steal your soul.
9: What's the craziest stage door experience you've had?
10: I did the play This Is Our Youth, which has literally 3 people in it. And I was signing playbills at the stage door, and I reached for one woman's, and she was like, no.
9: What's one movie that every teenage girl should watch?
10: Teenage by Matt Wolff. And now we're at the high school.
9: And what would the one-act play about your life thus far be called?
10: Fleabag. And it is all plagiarized.
9: What would you be if you had a different career?
10: A stage mom.
9: A lot about the show is under wraps, but are you Gossip Girl?
10: Mm-hmm.
9: What can you tell me about your character?
10: She's ambitious and looks like me.
9: So if she's not Gossip Girl, who is?
10: There's a chance any of them are Gossip Girl.
9: Would you rather have Blair or Serena's closet?
10: Blair.
9: What can you say will be different about this Gossip Girl?
10: The children have Instagram.
9: How has your life changed since the show started?
10: I can no longer sign emails, XOXO.
9: Who would you say is the real life Gossip Girl?
10: Mark Zuckerberg.
9: And what's your favorite quote?
10: Get informed, inspired, in touch, and involved.
9: Music or podcast when you're on a walk?
10: Primal Screaming.
9: What's the best thing about living in New York?
10: Theater.
9: Okay, now what New Yorker, real or fictional, would you most like to spend the day with?
10: Fran Lebowitz.
9: And what would you do?
10: Try to get her to like me.
9: What's the biggest misconception about New York?
10: That the people are mean.
9: How would you describe a true New Yorker?
10: Would not dare. They would hate that.
9: Has acting made you a better writer?
10: Yeah.
9: Has writing made you a better actor?
10: No.
9: How do you stay focused between all your creative projects?
10: Guilt.
9: And what would you say to someone struggling to get inspired?
10: Take the pressure off yourself. Go take a nap.
9: What's the last great novel you read?
10: It's right here, in fact. No One Is Talking About This by Patricia Lockwood.
9: Hmm. What's the last great memoir you read?
10: The Ugly Cry by Danielle Henderson.
9: Last great romance novel?
10: Herschel and the Hanukkah Goblins by Eric Kimmel.
9: Who's a writer whose pieces you always read?
10: Sally Wenmao.
6: Okay, Tavi, what is your pitch for Shark Tank?
10: Okay. It's a undertaking business. only for actors, called Last Looks. It's not a lot of utility, but it's a pun.
7: Now, I saw that you deleted Instagram off your phone. What app would you say that you use the most instead?
10: Venmo? Just judging people?
7: What does a healthy relationship with social media look like?
10: Throwing your phone in the ocean.
7: What's the most overused phrase on the internet?
10: I.
7: What's the nicest compliment you've ever received?
10: That my dog and I look alike. And what have we here? What a coincidence.
7: What's going on here?
10: This is a candle of my face by the artist Janie Korn.
7: Wow, it does kind of resemble you. Coffee or tea?
10: Coffee.
7: Saturday or Sunday?
10: Sunday.
7: Favorite word?
10: Laxative.
7: Favorite Olivia Rodrigo song?
10: Deja Vu.
7: What's the best place to bring a friend visiting New York for the first time ever?
10: The Roosevelt Island Tramway has the cheapest view.
7: What's your go-to karaoke song?
10: Light My Candle from Rent, both parts.
7: So after Gossip Girl, what's next for you?
10: Let's see. Let's find out.
7: Okay. What card are we gonna get here? And...
10: There's no way around that one, huh?
7: Oh, the death card. And where are you happiest?
10: Constance Billard.
6: Tavi, we did it. That was question number 73. We're done.
7: Blow out that candle. Yep. Ah, you got it.
6: Thanks, Tavi.
7: Kanye.
11: Yo.
7: I'm here to ask 73 questions.
11: I'm ready.
12: Babe, this is for me.
11: Oh.
12: The kids are in the room.
7: Kim.
12: Hi.
7: So I catch you guys home together. Is this like a rare thing?
12: It is really rare, so lucky you.
7: Oh, that's great. And what did you do for the first 30 minutes of your day?
12: I woke up at 5:45, brushed my teeth, got ready, headed to the gym, and worked out.
7: Nice. And what's a typical lazy day when everyone's together?
12: There's no such thing as a lazy day. Look, I'll show you.
7: Okay.
12: All the kids are in the room.
7: So your home is clearly stunning.
12: Thank you.
7: How would you describe this home?
12: I would say like a minimal monastery.
7: Wow. And where did the inspiration come from?
12: From Axel Vavort and Kanye.
7: Okay, random question. What was the last Kimoji that you used?
12: My daughter, North, used the Kim blowing the bubble gum.
7: Oh, that's cute.
13: Hi,
12: guys. Hi.
7: Aw.
12: What are you doing?
13: Daddy's in here.
7: Daddy's in here? Adorable.
12: Oh, thank you.
7: So what are these guys most into in life right now, Kim?
12: Sorry, what was the question?
7: What are they most into in life right now?
12: Saint is into Paw Patrol, anything Paw Patrol. North is into Bill Nye, the science guy.
13: I want to meet him.
12: You do? And Shy is into anything food.
7: That's great. And what's the most rewarding thing about being a mom?
12: I would say when the kids tell you they love you.
13: I already said that.
7: Kanye, what's the best part about being a dad?
11: The kids.
7: What's the most important thing you learned from your parents about raising a family, Kim?
12: Just that family is everything. Oh, cough on me, why don't you?
7: Aw. Can you share with me your secret to good parenting?
12: I would say you just have to wing it. My sisters and I are on a group chat, always getting parenting advice.
11: But they don't get advice from me. Can I get on that chat, please?
7: I'm gonna have to let you guys sort that out. Guys, do you mind if I take a look around?
12: Yeah, of course.
7: Great. What's the most important thing that you want your kids to know?
12: I want my kids to be kind and...
13: I like squishies, too.
12: Oh, and to be kind and to treat everybody the same way.
7: How did you manage to keep it real for the family in sometimes unreal surroundings?
12: Well, I think we always keep it real, and there's really no real situations.
7: And what would you say is a thing that your kids taught you?
12: My kids have taught me how to be patient and just how... Like, what's important in life?
13: And Fortnite.
12: Yeah, once a
7: night.
12: Oh, and Fortnite.
7: So who's most excited for baby number four?
12: Who's most excited for baby brother?
11: You?
12: I think North is too, because Saint will have someone to play with instead of her. And Saint wants to name him Sainty too, right?
13: I want to play with Chicago, that's why.
12: Oh.
7: So how ready are you guys feeling for the new arrival?
12: The room's not ready yet, so kind of stressing.
7: What name will your baby definitely not have?
12: He will definitely not have another direction.
7: What do you mean by that?
12: That is all for North. And actually, Anna had some influence in naming North because once she heard that rumor, she asked me and said that name was genius. So that was helpful to me.
7: That is so funny. Now, I saw that video, by the way, where Kanye got 112 to sing to you. That was so sweet. What's the story behind that?
12: I'm just obsessed with 112.
13: Gonna play. is, right, babe?
11: A what?
13: I'm obsessed with 112.
11: Yeah, she's obsessed with 112.
1: Kim, what's the one thing about Kanye that you love the most?
13: I love that he's always himself. Okay, one second, okay?
1: And then you guys met in 2004. You guys are friends since 2007.
13: Okay, one second. Let me finish talking.
1: How did you know that Kanye was the one?
13: I knew he was the one when I went to his Paris fashion show.
1: And Kanye, how did you know that Kim was the one?
11: I saw on a paparazzi pic with Paris Hilton.
1: What's Kanye's biggest pet peeve about you, Kim?
13: That I can be bratty sometimes.
1: What's one thing Kanye has taught you?
13: Kanye has taught me major confidence.
1: What's one thing you're proud to say that you taught him?
13: I am proud to say that I've taught him, given him like really good financial advice on saving.
11: You give me some advice, but I don't listen to it.
1: What's the best gift he's ever given?
13: Last year for Christmas. Okay, Northie, take your brother to go get Sprite.
11: What Sprite?
13: It's your one time.
1: Best gift.
13: For Christmas last year, he gave me a box and I opened it and it was Mickey Mouse and Adidas socks and Apple headphones and I thought, okay. And then he told me that he bought me major stock in all of those companies.
1: Kanye, what was the reaction?
11: She's like, okay.
13: Well, when I thought it was just Adidas socks and headphones, I was like, thanks. All right, let me take you on a tour from the rest of the house.
1: All right, great. How do you describe living in Calabasas?
13: Very chill.
1: If it wasn't Calabasas, where would it be?
13: Beverly Hills.
1: And if it wasn't Los Angeles?
13: The Bahamas.
1: Whose career do you respect and admire the most?
13: I would say my mom's, because at 50 years old, she really honestly didn't know how she was going to make ends meet and take care of all of these kids. Mm. And after 50, she built this whole huge empire.
1: What's the most overused phrase right now?
13: Probably it's lit.
1: That is just everywhere. What drives you the most crazy?
13: I think unorganized closets.
1: How do you really feel about the paparazzi?
13: It depends on what I look like that day.
1: And if you could have dinner with anyone living or not living, who would it be?
13: Definitely my dad.
1: Okay, the home tour is going to continue with a hard right into the living room. And what kind of piano is this? This is gorgeous.
13: Unbleached Steinway.
1: And how's the lessons going for you right now?
13: I started and I quit.
1: Aw, that's a bummer. What is the last movie that you saw that made you laugh?
13: Incredibles 2.
1: What's the last movie that made you cry?
13: Ben is Back with Julia Roberts.
1: What was the last time that you cried in general?
13: I cried when I took over my mom's Christmas Eve party and she was so emotional about it, giving it up, that she started crying and it made me cry.
1: Aw. How much time do you spend per day on Instagram?
13: Not that much, like 30 minutes.
1: How do you decide what or what not to post?
13: I just do whatever I feel.
1: Kim, you have over 130 million Instagram followers. Honestly, what is that like?
13: It's so crazy just to think about it.
1: Do you read your DMs?
13: I don't. There's too many DMs. I can't even get started.
1: What's the craziest thing a fan has ever done?
13: Well, a fan has asked me to legitimately adopt them.
1: What? That is so weird. What's something about you that you wish more people focused on?
13: I wish they would not focus on my ass all the time.
1: Okay.
13: All right, let's go continue this tour.
1: How do you deal with negative feedback on social media or generally in the press?
13: Honestly, I know it's hard, but you just have to really ignore it.
1: What are three words that best describe you?
13: I hate describing myself.
1: Okay, well then what three words do you hear most often when people describe you?
13: I would say sweet and smart.
1: And is there a third?
13: And kind.
1: Would you say that they're accurate?
13: Most definitely.
1: Can you show me a hidden talent?
13: I have a hidden talent of being able to smell when somebody has a cavity.
1: That's impressive. Who do you call when you need life advice?
13: I would call my mom for sure.
1: What's the most useful thing that she's ever told you?
13: My mom in business has always told me to really keep everything that I'm doing private and not really announce anything until it's ready to go.
1: Kim, this kitchen is so amazing.
13: Thank you.
1: Wow. What's your favorite thing about Armenia?
13: The food.
1: If I had 24 hours in Armenia, what should I eat?
13: You should eat everything.
1: All right. Hayeren hosum ek?
13: Inch beses is all I know.
1: I don't know what that means. What do you think you'll be remembered for, Kim?
13: For my many talents.
1: All right. What's a question you generally detest being asked?
14: I really hate when people ask me what I do.
7: What's the question you wish you'd be asked more?
14: I don't really like answering questions, so nothing.
7: You must be loving this experience. What's the weirdest rumor you've ever heard about yourself?
14: Well, when I was single, I would always hear that I was dating all these people that I've never even met. And one time I went to the movies, ran into someone that they said I was dating, so it was really awkward, and I was just praying that no one would take a picture and then think I was, you know, lying this whole time and really dating this person. But, or I've heard that I've killed a raccoon with my high heels.
7: I was not expecting that. What's one product you can't live without?
14: Can't live without my KKW contour.
7: What is your favorite beauty trend right now?
14: I love just a more minimal, soft, dewy makeup.
7: What's a beauty trend that you wish you never tried?
14: Wish that I never did really white under my eyes.
7: Now, in my interview with Kendall, she said she's the only one who knows you can do anything with your toes. What does that even mean?
14: I can't believe she said that, first of all. And it means that, thank you, Kendall, for putting me on the spot, but it means that I literally can, like, pick up a cell phone with my toes, dial, pick up a fork, eat. I can do anything with my toes.
7: Your mom's cameo was amazing. What was the best time that you guys pranked her?
14: Oh, my mom pranks are the best. Todd Crane's prank is my all-time favorite.
7: Can we prank her now?
14: I mean, I don't know if she'll, you know, be down for a prank now, but we can call her.
7: Let's call her. That'd be great. What's something that you thought you'd never see yourself doing in a million years?
14: Go to law school.
7: What's something people would be surprised to find out about you?
14: I think people would be surprised that I'm smaller in person.
7: Was there a time or a moment in your life that you felt most honored?
14: Honestly, I feel honored every day with my with just how Kanye is with me.
15: Hi, honey.
14: Hey, Mom.
7: Hey,
15: wait, what's going on over there? Are you on a shoot or something?
14: Yes, we are.
15: Why wasn't I invited?
14: Well, you always try to steal my shine, so this one I had to keep to myself.
15: Oh, come on. Ooh.
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2: Dad, I got the job.